0: Gaza City that, according to the Hamas-run Gaza Health Ministry, they say the high-rise was damaged by Israeli strikes during the war. The public library in Concord, New Hampshire, says a person finally returned a magazine that's been considered overdue for over 130 years. That overdue fee waived. You're listening to ABC News. Get in the zone,
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0: On war and strains on oil shipping are pushing oil and gas prices higher. The price of diesel essential to shipping and agriculture has been steadily increasing. And Patrick DeHaan with Gas Buddy says those increases show no signs it could be coming back down.
5: We're now at $6.34 a gallon for diesel. And I would think that by the weekend, we could be at $6.60 a gallon, with some areas of the Midwest approaching $7. There's really no signs of when this might start to slow down.
0: Sean Combs' lawyers say the rap mogul has stopped paying his legal bills as he serves out a 50-month federal prison sentence for prostitution offenses.
6: Sean Combs' civil attorney says the imprisoned hip-hop mogul hasn't paid his legal bill in more than 6 months and is asking a judge to let him off a lawsuit that Combs filed in 2024. The lawyer cited a, quote, total breakdown in cooperation and communication with Combs. In a statement, Sean Combs accused his attorneys of overcharging him and running up his legal bills while he serves out a 50-month sentence in a New Jersey federal prison. Combs is currently scheduled to be released in February 2028. Peter Haralambos, ABC News, New York.
0: Pennsylvania's the Department of Health there confirmed 38 new measles cases since Monday. More than 700 cases across 38 counties have been confirmed in the state, and over 100 people needed to be hospitalized. So far, Pennsylvania's reported 4 measles-related deaths. The latest, an unvaccinated 18-year-old woman. Dave Packer, ABC News.
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Jackson and the Summertime Blues on your Real Country Wednesday. My name is Al Farbe. Thank you so much for having us on and making us a part of your day while we sit around and play all of your favorite Real Country songs right here in one place, like the King George Strait and You Look So Good in Love, right now on Real Country.

Darling, I've wasted a lot of years not seeing the real you. But tonight your beauty is shining through. And I never took the time to let you know. So before he takes you away, please let me say.

0: on his wagon wheel through your real country Wednesday. My name is Al Farbel. If you watch too much TV, it could hurt your brain. 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

0: tree itself. Farble, the end of summer is officially a week from this past Tuesday, the 22nd. Research shows that the end of summer often triggers seasonal nostalgia, a reflection of the season's memories. For some, this means smiling at fond recollections of vacations, gatherings, and warm days, which can feel uplifting. Others experience a light sadness or emptiness as the freedom of and daylight of summer will soon fade, and routines soon return right with it. More of your favorite old country songs are coming up from Josh Turner, getting all over me, Merle Haggard, and the Working Man Blues, and more next on Real Country.
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831-830-2932. On the overnight, north central Nebraska, looking at cloudy skies, temps down in the mid-50s, south winds just 5 to 10. Thursday, calling for a 40% chance of scattered showers, thunderstorms possible after 4 p.m., otherwise partly sunny with a high of 77, winds will pick up in the afternoon 10 to 15. Thursday night, 80% chance of scattered showers and thunderstorms, temps down to 59, and then partly sunny on Friday, Friday's high is 76. South central South Dakota on the overnight, looking at cloudy skies, temps down to 56, south winds 5 to 10. Thursday, calling for a 30% chance of scattered showers between 1 and 4, otherwise cloudy and overcast with a high of 79. Light east winds will increase in the afternoon, gusting as high as 25. Thursday night, showers are likely and possibly a thunderstorm. Overnight lows down to about 62. East winds gusting in the upper 20s.

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I might get a little tired on the weekend. After I draw my pay, I'll go back working. Come Monday morning, I'm right back with the crew.

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0: refreshments will be served, all during the annual Rosebud Electric Cooperative annual membership meeting on Monday, September 21st, with doors open at 7 p.m., meeting to follow at 7:30 p.m. at the Gregory Auditorium. 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
2: From ABC News, I'm Dave Packer. President Trump saying interest rates are too high after the Federal Reserve voted unanimously to raise the benchmark rate 0.25% today. Speaking in North Carolina this evening, Trump deflected blame for the rate hike away from his appointed Fed board chair, Kevin Warsh.
3: I'm relying on Kevin, but he's got, you know, a very tough board. He's got a board that was put there by a lot of other people. And the interest rates are too high. They're not appropriate.
2: ABC's Elizabeth Schulze.
4: Today's rate hike means the cost of credit cards, car loans, and mortgages will go up. A 30-year fixed mortgage is already over 7%. That's leaving first-time homebuyers like David Sekula in Virginia priced out of the market.
5: It can be difficult to get, you know, start the next chapter of your life where you're limited.
2: In Los Angeles, the NTSB with an update into a local news helicopter crash last night that killed a news reporter, a pilot, and one additional victim on the ground after that aircraft went down while covering a bus and SUV crash. The NTSB's air crash investigator, Fabian Salazar, says much of the early investigation will center around captured video from the reporter inside the chopper as it went down.
6: That video is probably the most important evidence that we have discovered so far.
2: He says they're also looking at ground-based security cameras near the crash site. Ed Sheeran speaking out amid mounting backlash after rapper Macklemore was dropped from his tour after expressing pro-Palestinian views.
7: Amid public pressure to speak out, Sheeran going on to say, I am appalled by the conflict between Israel and Palestine. I am not complicit. I have my personal views on this devastating conflict. Just because I choose not to speak publicly, it doesn't mean I don't have them. But fallout now growing. Ed Sheeran's own band and multiple opening acts, including Phineas and Lucas Graham, voluntarily leaving the tour in solidarity with Macklemore.
2: That's ABC's Lara Spencer. You're listening to ABC News.
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2: House Speaker Mike Johnson today announced he's canceling legislative business, sending lawmakers to the campaign trail early ahead of the midterm elections. The move comes a day after Kentucky Republican Congressman Thomas Massie introduced articles of impeachment against Defense Secretary Pete Hegseth that Speaker Johnson called ridiculous.
11: It will immediately be tabled, of course, but we probably won't do that today. We'll probably do it when we come back. But it's a stunt. Secretary Hegseth has done an extraordinary job.
2: The war in Iran is helping hike up oil and gas prices. Patrick DeHaan with Gas Buddy says the war in Ukraine is also contributing.
12: It's exposing a lot of fronts that oil prices are reacting to, and that's why oil earlier this week jumped to its highest level in months, close to $106, because there's just no shortage of headlines that are influential and are changing the risk calculus in near real time. And that's why consumers today will be spending roughly $770 million more on fuel. Until something happens to de-escalate these geopolitical tensions, prices will keep going higher.
2: The nation's largest sports leagues are asking state regulators to issue lifetime bans for gamblers who harass or threaten pro athletes. In a letter to state attorneys general, the leagues say individuals who lose sports bets direct threatening and harassing messages at players, coaches, and their families, and they're calling for a reporting system linked to regulators and law enforcement. Dave Packer, ABC News.
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My name is Al Farb with more of your favorites on the way. 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

0: Willie Nelson and Georgia on My Mind on Real Country. My name is Al Farbel. This will come as an unwelcome news for the appreciators of fine female form. Fashion experts admit that once upon a time, leggings were the go-to lounge pants. Well, not anymore. Leggings have become less favored as an everyday option. Track pants now lead the way. More of your favorite Real Country songs are coming up right around the corner for you from Tracy Byrd. I'm from the country. Ella Langley is choosing Texas. And more next right here on Real Country.
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5: 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Twyla Owens' number is 842-5745 or Kate Bolden at 830-2932. On the overnight, north central Nebraska, looking at cloudy skies, temps down in the mid-50s, south winds just 5 to 10. Thursday, calling for a 40% chance of scattered showers, thunderstorms possible after 4 p.m., otherwise partly sunny with a high of 77, winds will pick up in the afternoon 10 to 15. Thursday night, 80% chance of scattered showers and thunderstorms, temps down to 59, and then partly sunny on Friday, Friday's high is 76. South central South Dakota on the overnight, looking at cloudy skies, temps down to 56, south winds 5 to 10. Thursday, calling for a 30% chance of scattered showers between 1 and 4, otherwise cloudy and overcast with a high of 79. Light east winds will increase in the afternoon, gusting as high as 25. Thursday night, showers are likely and possibly a thunderstorm. Overnight lows down to about 62. East winds gusting in the upper 20s.
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0: Tracy Bird and I'm from the country on Real Country. 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
7: 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Most drivers choose Rain-X wiper blades, the number one wiper blades in America. 0% of drivers listen to this station for the ads. 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
2: From ABC News, I'm Dave Packer. The Federal Reserve voting to raise interest rates for the first time in 3 years. Rates will now go up by a quarter of a percentage point due to the stubbornly high inflation that remains well above the Fed's 2% goal. Fed Chair Kevin Warsh hesitating to say that any of this will lower costs.
3: We cannot affect any individual price, whether it be oil prices, whether it be foodstuffs at the grocery store. But what we can do and will do is ensure that any change in relative prices don't broaden out, don't have second and third order effects in the economy.
2: President Trump asked tonight about how he sees the war in Iran going.
4: Well, hopefully we're toward the end of the war. They want to make a deal, and we'll see how that works out. Iran is very much wanting to make a deal.
2: New images obtained by ABC News show several destroyed American assets struck by Iranian missiles during the course of the ongoing war, warning that it's taking a toll on the country's military power. ABC's Rachel Scott.
5: Since the early days of the war, Pentagon Chief Pete Hegseth has downplayed Iran's attacks.
6: Every once in a while, you might have one, unfortunately, we call it a squirter that makes its way through.
5: But an American service member who served in this war telling me, quote, the American people are unaware of the extent of the damage that American bases are taking in. It's being kept a secret, and we're acting like it's no big deal. But you know, there are drone strikes and ballistic missile strikes actively landing on bases every day.
2: The House tonight passed a Russia and Iran sanctions bill, voting against it. Democratic leader Hakeem.

0: Jeffries saying the bill gives the president expansive tariff authority. In Los Angeles, the NTSB and FAA are now investigating a local news chopper crash Tuesday that claimed the life of a television news reporter, pilot, and victim on the ground. On Wall Street, the Dow down 631 points today. 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
0: Investigators in Philadelphia are combing through hundreds of files found inside a home that appear to depict images of violence against women, including at least two who had been reported missing. No bodies have been recovered. Deputy Commissioner Frank Benor.
5: Over 1 million digital images were recovered. And these digital images were on different hard drives, different flash drives, different items throughout the house.
0: A man tied to the case is in custody on firearms charges. The European Union's Commission President is offering Canada a pathway to associate membership. This will be a first for the EU, but ABC's Tom Sophie Burridge says other member states will have to first approve it.
6: This idea has been put forward by the Canadian Prime Minister, Mark Carney. He was the VIP special guest at the State of the Union address by the President of the European Commission, Ursula von der Leyen, today. And she's touting this as a kind of one-of-a-kind type of relationship that Canada could have with the European Union. But it's going to take some time to sort out. And, you know, all 27 of the EU's member states are going to have a say in this.
0: Variety reports for the first time the Vatican plans to submit a film for Oscar consideration. The documentary short Green Lava was produced by the Vatican and is set to premiere this week. The film follows a young man with muscular dystrophy and is described as a poignant meditation on independence. Dave Packer, ABC News.
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0: Irvin and Miranda Lambert. We were us on Your Real Country Wednesday night. My name is Al Farr with all your favorite real country songs right here in one place, like a Confederate Railroad and Jesus and Mama on Real Country.
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0: 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My name is Al Farr with more of your favorite Real Country songs coming up right around the corner for you from the Zac Brown Band and Toes, Reba McEntire, The Greatest Man I Never Knew, and more on the way made possible by Progressive Insurance, with insurance for motorcycles, boats, and RVs. 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
1: 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Twyla Owens number is 842-5745 or Kate Bolton at 830-2932. On the overnight, north central Nebraska, looking at cloudy skies, temps down in the mid-50s, south winds just 5 to 10. Thursday, calling for a 40% chance of scattered showers, thunderstorms possible after 4 p.m., otherwise partly sunny with a high of 77, winds will pick up in the afternoon 10 to 15. Thursday night, 80% chance of scattered showers and thunderstorms, temps down to 59, and then partly sunny on Friday, Friday's high is 76. South central South Dakota on the overnight, looking at cloudy skies, temps down to 56, south winds 5 to 10. Thursday, calling for a 30% chance of scattered showers between 1 and 4, otherwise cloudy and overcast at the high of 79. Light east winds will increase in the afternoon, gusting as high as 25. Thursday night, showers are likely and possibly a thunderstorm. Overnight lows down to about 62. East winds gusting in the upper 20s.

0: The Sattler Brothers and Flowers on the Wall on Real Country. 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
2: From ABC News, I'm Dave Packer. The Fed raising rates for the first time since 2023, up a quarter of a percentage point. President Trump against the hike, but giving his self-appointed Fed Chair Kevin Warsh a pass.
3: I talked to Kevin, and I said, you might as well vote with the board because it's not going to matter. The board is very hostile. They're very political. They're doing the wrong thing.
2: Diana Swank, chief economist at KPMG, says the inflating economy needs to take its medicine.
4: It's not easy to see rate hikes because most consumers actually experience those as inflation because, of course, they make things more expensive. That said, this is what needs to be.

0: be done in order to derail inflation before it becomes even more of a problem for consumers.
1: In Los Angeles, shock and devastation for local journalists in the area after a deadly helicopter crash claimed three lives Tuesday, two of them employees of NBC's local station.
2: The third victim, a bystander on the ground, now identified as 29-year-old Eddie Gutierrez Mejia.
3: Eliana Moreno and George Marcinu were known as the team in the sky for NBC4 and Telemundo. Moreno often posting videos of her view from the cockpit. She was engaged to be married, went to Chapman University, and her dream was to report the news.
1: ABC's Trevor Ault, the NTSB, is investigating. Fences were put up around the Kennedy Center in Washington today while on his way to North Carolina tonight. President Trump suggesting to reporters that he's owed his name on the Kennedy Center building due to the money he claims he raised toward its repairs, saying without him, they wouldn't have a facility.
4: The same storm system that spawned multiple twisters.
2: The third victim.
1: Well, Congress has already earmarked $257 million for renovations for the Kennedy Center. And there is a passing to note, Peter Max, master of 60s colorful psychedelic pop art, expressing optimism of the flower power movement of the 1960s, died today 88 years old. You're listening to ABC News.
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1: House Speaker Mike Johnson said he's canceling legislative business starting tomorrow, sending lawmakers to the campaign trail early ahead of the midterm elections. The cancellation comes a day after Kentucky Republican Congressman Thomas Massie introduced articles of impeachment against Defense Secretary Pete Hegseth. Speaker Johnson says that the House has done the hard work.
8: It's time for our members to go home to their districts and make their case to the American people, to go and explain all the great things we've done.
1: Opening acts and a backing band have pulled out of Ed Sheeran's tour in solidarity with rapper Macklemore, who was dropped from the tour after expressing pro-Palestinian views on stage. The rapper says Patriots owner Robert Kraft used his influence to ban him from Gillette Stadium and other places. ABC News legal contributor Brian Buckmeyer says Macklemore may have a path for legal action.
9: There is the potential for what's called torturous interference. You can't have one person interfering knowingly and voluntarily against someone else's contract, someone else's business to their detriment. And so depending on the facts and whether or not this is true, I could see civil claims like torturous interference or negligence or other kind of business escort business laws that could be violated based on contract agreements.
1: Federal authorities announced charges Wednesday against three people in Los Angeles for stealing $12 million in federal and state homelessness aid to pay for real estate luxury trips and vintage vehicles. Dave Packer, ABC News.
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11: 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You'll know what's going on in Central South Dakota and North Central Nebraska. 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

0: Earl Thomas Conley holding her and loving you on your Real Country Wednesday night. My name is Al Farb. Thank you so much for letting us love on you with all your favorite Real Country songs we got for you right now. Joe Diffie, probably up beside the jukebox when I die on Real Country.
1: Well, I ain't afraid of dying. 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
13: 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Twyla Owens' number is 842-5745 or Kate Bolden at 830-2932. On the overnight, north central Nebraska, looking at cloudy skies, temps down in the mid-50s, south winds just 5 to 10. Thursday, calling for a 40% chance of scattered showers, thunderstorms possible after 4 p.m., otherwise partly sunny with a high of 77. Winds will pick up in the afternoon 10 to 15. Thursday night, 80% chance of scattered showers and thunderstorms, temps down to 59, and then partly sunny on Friday, Friday's high is 76. South central South Dakota on the overnight, looking at cloudy skies, temps down to 56, south winds 5 to 10. Thursday, calling for a 30% chance of scattered showers between 1 and 4, otherwise cloudy and overcast at the high of 79. Light east winds will increase in the afternoon, gusting as high as 25. Thursday night, showers are likely and possibly a thunderstorm. Overnight lows down to about 62. East winds gusting in the upper 20s.
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1: All right, boy. This is her favorite song. 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Oh, she put her beard down. Here she comes. 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
2: From ABC News, I'm Dave Packer. The cost for Americans to borrow from credit cards to home car loans going up. Fed Chair Kevin Warsh raising interest rates a quarter of a percent. ABC's Elizabeth Schulze asked on Wednesday the Fed chair how the rate hike will help bring relief.
3: What is your message here to President Trump, who has repeatedly called to cut interest rates, not raise them?
4: I've got nothing for you on a discussion with the president. Some months ago, I said we will deliver stable prices. Today's action is consistent with that.
5: The Dow dropped more than 600 points after the Fed.

0: Fed's decision, but the Fed chair making it clear that this rate hike is necessary to slow inflation.
1: New images obtained by ABC News show several destroyed American assets struck by Iranian missiles, warning it's taking a toll on the country's military power. ABC's Rachel Scott.
2: Since the early days of the war, Pentagon Chief Pete Hegseth has downplayed Iran's attacks.
3: Every once in a while, you might have one, unfortunately, we call it a squirter that makes its way through.
2: But an American service member who served in this war telling me, quote, the American people are unaware of the extent of the damage that American bases are taking in. It's being kept a secret, and we're acting like it's no big deal. But, you know, there are drone strikes and ballistic missile strikes actively landing on bases every day.
1: The House Wednesday night passed a Russia and Iran sanctions bill. Voting against it, Democratic leader Hakeem Jeffries, who says the bill gives the president new expansive tariff authority. The Kennedy Center has been closed by a board that Trump appointed. Now fences have gone up around it. President Trump suggests he's owed his name on the Kennedy Center building due to the money he claims he raised towards its repairs.
4: I think that the Trump administration should certainly have recognition, because frankly, if we don't do that, it's going to close. It'll end up being ripped down. It's in very, very bad shape. Very
1: Maria Shriver,
4: shape.
1: The president, Kennedy's niece, is calling Trump small-minded and narcissistic. You're listening to ABC News.
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1: The rising cost of living is impacting numerous industries, notably agriculture, where farmers note these high prices are contributing to many of their financial pressures. John Bartman, a fifth-generation soybean farmer from Illinois, spoke with us about what costs, along with diesel fuel, are giving them pause.
8: Our cost increase have gone up so much. When you're paying so much for diesel and you're paying so much for fertilizer, and another thing that people don't realize is labor, the labor rates that we're paying.
1: Deep fakes aren't a problem for celebrities and politicians alone. Scammers have taken to posting AI-generated images of cattle and horses.
9: This used to be the way to build a herd, but now, says rancher Scott Frazier.
10: Online sales and that sort of thing have become more common, whether it be livestock, household goods, or whatever you're buying.
9: The risk is in buying livestock based on a posted photo.
11: One scam, they got away with about $70,000 from one of our producers.
9: Texas Agriculture Commissioner Sid Miller says ranchers have been duped into buying livestock that didn't exist based on images that were AI-generated. Jim Ryan, ABC News.
1: The FBI is expanding its investigation into a father and son whose Philadelphia home they believe could be linked to the disappearances of as many as five women. Authorities searching the home of Eugene Horsch say they've recovered drugs, guns, and more than a million images and videos they say appear to show Horsch's late father strangling women. Dave Packer, ABC News.
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13: 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You'll know what's going on in Central South Dakota and North Central Nebraska. Central South Dakota and Nebraska sports and weather, a 7-day forecast, 4 radar maps, plenty with the Central South Dakota news, the mailbag, agriculture information. 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

0: There's Lainey Wilson right here in Real Country. If you missed her last Friday night when ABC ran that special Tribute in Light live from Lower Manhattan, make sure you look for that on YouTube. Lainey had an incredible version of Amazing Grace. It was just beautiful. You should hear it. Hey, I'm Tammy. We've got some great music coming up. Keep it here for Toby Keith. We'll do some Mark Wills, too.
1: Land of the free, home of the living.

0: Willie Nelson from Redheaded Stranger. It's Blue Eyes Crying in the Rain right here in Real Country. He did that song, by the way, in one take. One take. It's perfect. I'm Tammy Lively. We'll see Willie very soon. He is going to be heading up Farm Aid again this year with Dave Matthews, Neil Young, and John Mellencamp. It's all happening on the East Coast this year.
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0: T.Team. Twyla Owens' number is 842-5745, or Kate Bolden at 830-2932. On the overnight, north central Nebraska, looking at cloudy skies, temps down in the mid-50s, south winds just 5 to 10. Thursday, calling for a 40% chance of scattered showers, thunderstorms possible after 4 p.m., otherwise partly sunny with a high of 77, winds will pick up in the afternoon 10 to 15. Thursday night, 80% chance of scattered showers and thunderstorms, temps down to 59, and then partly sunny on Friday, Friday's high is 76. South central South Dakota on the overnight, looking at cloudy skies, temps down to 56, south winds 5 to 10. Thursday, calling for a 30% chance of scattered showers between 1 and 4, otherwise cloudy and overcast at the high of 79. Light east winds will increase in the afternoon, gusting as high as 25. Thursday night, showers are likely and possibly a thunderstorm. Overnight lows down to about 62. East winds gusting in the upper 20s.
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0: Mark Chestnut. It's a little too late right here in Rural Country. Hey, listen, ladies, if you've got a lot of weddings and parties coming up and you're stressing over what to wear, check out this dress on Amazon. Amazon shoppers are raving about this $50 slimming dress. They say that it's from Marokiti. It's satin. It's a strapless maxi dress. And they say it does wonders for your figure. So you might want to check that out. They say it's also completely washable, which is a huge plus.
1: Here's the deal. 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
2: From ABC News, I'm Dave Packer. The price of money is going up. The Fed voting to raise interest rates for the first time in 3 years, making the decision in the face of rising gas prices and stubborn inflation. Federal Reserve Chair Kevin Warsh.
3: For more than 5 years, inflation has been running above target. So our predominant focus is on the price stability side of our mandate. The plain fact is that inflation is too high and has been for too long.
2: A warning from President Trump to Europe as Canada seeks to become the first associate member of the European Union.
4: If they do that, if I think it's at all a hostile act, I will put very serious tariffs or stop trading with Europe on many things.
2: Los Angeles, shock and devastation for local journalists in the area after a deadly helicopter crash claimed three lives Tuesday. Two of them employees of NBC's local TV station. ABC's Trevor Ault has more.
5: The third victim, a bystander on the ground, now identified as 29-year-old Eddie Gutierrez Mejia.
6: Eliana Moreno and George Marcinu were known as the team in the sky for NBC4 and Telemundo. Moreno often posting videos of her view from the cockpit. She was engaged to be married, went to Chapman University, and her dream was to report the news.
2: Following a rash of backlash, pop star Ed Sheeran released a statement saying the decision to drop Macklemore from his U.S. concert tour was made by organizers, not him. During a reported uproar over pro-Palestinian comments made by the rapper during his New Jersey show, but Ellen Carr, CEO of the Israeli American Council, says he was shocked to see Macklemore's comments in a video recorded by a fan.
7: I mean, here is somebody, a performer, who before, you know, 80,000 some people, really slandered the state of Israel and said vile, despicable things.
2: Several other opening acts associated with the tour have also dropped out. You're listening to ABC News.
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2: House Speaker Mike Johnson Wednesday announced he's canceling legislative business, sending lawmakers to the campaign trail early ahead of the midterm elections. The move comes a day after Kentucky Republican Congressman Thomas Massie introduced articles of impeachment against Defense Secretary Pete Hegseth that Speaker Johnson called ridiculous and tabled the articles.
11: We'll probably do it when we come back, but it's a stunt. Secretary Hegseth has done an extraordinary job.
2: The man behind an alleged Ponzi scheme now behind bars after defrauding millions of dollars from would-be investors, including several major league players like Kansas City Chiefs star Travis Kelce. ABC's Aaron Katursky has more.
12: Sid Jawahar defrauded Kelce and other investors, including professional athletes, out of more than $30 million through his investment company, Swift Arc Capital. Federal prosecutors in Missouri said Jawahar embarked on a calculated years-long effort to enrich himself at the expense of his investors. They said he spent millions of his victims' dollars on

0: A lifestyle that almost no one in this district could afford, staying at five-star hotels, flying across the country on private jets, and dining at the finest restaurants. He pleaded guilty to 3 counts of fraud and was sentenced to 11 years in prison.
1: At least 21 people, including 11 children, are dead after a building collapse in Gaza City. That, according to the Hamas-run Gaza Health Ministry, they say that the high-rise was damaged by Israeli strikes during the war. I'm Dave Packer, ABC News.
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That's Luke Bryan right here in Real Country. I'm Tammy Lively. I hope you're going to make the best of today and this weekend because, folks, it's the last weekend of summer. Can you believe it? Here's one from Trisha Yearwood.

It's Cody Johnson with The Fall right here in Real Country. I'm Tammy. Hey, listen, I want you to stick around. We've got some great music coming. Going to do some Garth for you. And it looks like Shenandoah next.

0: That's John Conley right here in Real Country. You know what they say? The average person, if you spend an average amount of time online every day, you're going to see anywhere from 4,000 to 10,000 ads a day. And at first I thought that can't be true. And then I started thinking about all those political ads, and yeah, it feels true.
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8: 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Twyla Owens' number is 842-5745 or Kate Bolden at 830-2932. On the overnight, north central Nebraska, looking at cloudy skies, temps down in the mid-50s, south winds just 5 to 10. Thursday, calling for a 40% chance of scattered showers, thunderstorms possible after 4 p.m., otherwise partly sunny with a high of 77, winds will pick up in the afternoon 10 to 15. Thursday night, 80% chance of scattered showers and thunderstorms, temps down to 59, and then partly sunny on Friday, Friday's high is 76. South central South Dakota on the overnight, looking at cloudy skies, temps down to 56, south winds 5 to 10. Thursday, calling for a 30% chance of scattered showers between 1 and 4, otherwise cloudy and overcast with a high of 79. Light east winds will increase in the afternoon, gusting as high as 25. Thursday night, showers are likely and possibly a thunderstorm. Overnight lows down to about 62. East

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0: 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Hey, listen, when you need to get a little boost to your self-esteem, here's what you do. Pick a personal theme song. Make it something with uplifting lyrics that remind you of what you'd like your life to be like. And then when you're feeling low, just put it on and jam. And don't forget to crank it up to 11.
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2: From ABC News, I'm Dave Packer. The cost for Americans to borrow from credit cards to home car loans going up. Fed Chair Kevin Warsh raising interest rates a quarter of a percent. ABC's Elizabeth Schulze asked on Wednesday the Fed Chair how the rate hike will help bring relief.
3: What is your message here to President Trump, who has repeatedly called to cut interest rates, not raise them?
4: I've got nothing for you on a discussion with the president. Some months ago, I said we will deliver stable prices. Today's action is consistent with that.
5: The Dow dropped more than 600 points.

0: after the Fed's decision, but the Fed chair making it clear that this rate hike is necessary to slow inflation.
1: New images obtained by ABC News show several destroyed American assets struck by Iranian missiles, warning it's taking a toll on the country's military power. ABC's Rachel Scott.
2: Since the early days of the war, Pentagon Chief Pete Hegseth has downplayed Iran's attacks.
3: Every once in a while, you might have one, unfortunately, we call it a squirter that makes its way through.
2: But an American service member who served in this war telling me, quote, the American people are unaware of the extent of the damage that American bases are taking in. It's being kept a secret, and we're acting like it's no big deal. But you know, there are drone strikes and ballistic missile strikes actively landing on bases every day.
1: The House Wednesday night passed a Russia and Iran sanctions bill. Voting against it, Democratic leader Hakeem Jeffries, who says the bill gives the president new expansive tariff authority. The Kennedy Center has been closed by a board that Trump appointed. Now fences have gone up around it. President Trump suggests he's owed his name on the Kennedy Center building due to the money he claims he raised towards its repairs.
4: I think that the Trump administration should certainly have recognition, because frankly, if we don't do that, it's going to close. It'll end up being ripped down. It's in very, very bad shape. Very
1: Maria Shriver,
4: shape.
1: The president, Kennedy's niece, is calling Trump small-minded and narcissistic. You're listening to ABC News.
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1: The rising cost of living is impacting numerous industries, notably agriculture, where farmers note these high prices are contributing to many of their financial pressures. John Bartman, a fifth-generation soybean farmer from Illinois, spoke with us about what costs, along with diesel fuel, are giving them pause.
7: Our cost increase have gone up so much. When you're paying so much for diesel and you're paying so much for fertilizer, and another thing that people don't realize is labor, the labor rates that we're paying.
1: Deep fakes aren't a problem for celebrities and politicians alone. Scammers have taken to posting AI-generated images of cattle and horses.
8: This used to be the way to build a herd, but now, says rancher Scott Frazier.
9: Online sales and that sort of thing have become more common, whether it be livestock, household goods, or whatever you're buying.
8: The risk is in buying livestock based on a posted photo.
10: One scam, they got away with about $70,000 from one of our producers.
8: Texas Agriculture Commissioner Sid Miller says ranchers have been duped into buying livestock that didn't exist based on images that were AI-generated. Jim Ryan, ABC News.
1: The FBI is expanding its investigation into a father and son whose Philadelphia home they believe could be linked to the disappearances of as many as 5 women. Authorities searching the home of Eugene Horsch say they've recovered drugs, guns, and more than 1 million images and videos they say appear to show Horsch's late father strangling women. Dave Packer, ABC News.
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11: 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You'll know what's going on in Central South Dakota and North Central Nebraska. Central South Dakota and Nebraska sports and weather, a 7-day forecast, 4 radar maps, plenty with the Central South Dakota news, the mailbag, agriculture information. 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

truly one of my all-time faves from the Judds right there. Why not me right here in real country? We're ready to keep things rolling with some Joe Diffie. I never knew you were a pickup man in real country.

0: That's Matt Stell, who was accepted at Harvard University in their pre-med program. He put it on hold to pursue his career in country music. But boy, he's a smart young man. I'm Tammy. We've got some Keith Whitley on the way.
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0: That's Luke Combs, Sleepless in a Hotel Room, right here in Real Country. Hey, there are a lot of warnings about AI right now, but I know that experts are also warning us about telling AI too much. If you've got ChatGPT or Gemini, Copilot, Claude, all of them, make sure you're very careful as to what kind of information that you're sharing with them, because they store that stuff somewhere. And they're saying that you never want to give them medical info or intimate personal details, or certainly no financial info.
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2: 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Twyla Owens' number is 842-5745 or Kate Bolton at 830-2932. On the overnight, north central Nebraska, looking at cloudy skies, temps down in the mid-50s, south winds just 5 to 10. Thursday, calling for a 40% chance of scattered showers, thunderstorms possible after 4 p.m., otherwise partly sunny with a high of 77, winds will pick up in the afternoon 10 to 15. Thursday night, 80% chance of scattered showers and thunderstorms, temps down to 59, and then partly sunny on Friday, Friday's high is 76. South central South Dakota on the overnight, looking at cloudy skies, temps down to 56, south winds 5 to 10. Thursday, calling for a 30% chance of scattered showers between 1 and 4, otherwise cloudy and overcast at the high of 79. Light east winds will increase in the afternoon, gusting as high as 25. Thursday night, showers are likely and possibly a thunderstorm. Overnight lows down to about 62. East winds gusting in the upper 20s.
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Lady Down on Love, that's Alabama, right here in Real Country. Hey, listen, if you've been watching The Diplomat on Netflix, they just dropped a trailer for season 4. Ooh, it looks like it's gonna get juicy.

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2: From ABC News, I'm Dave Packard. The price of money is going up. The Fed voting to raise interest rates for the first time in 3 years, making the decision in the face of rising gas prices and stubborn inflation. Federal Reserve Chair Kevin Warsh.
3: For more than 5 years, inflation has been running above target. So our predominant focus is on the price stability side of our mandate. The plain fact is that inflation is too high and has been for too long.
2: A warning from President Trump to Europe as Canada seeks to become the first associate member of the European Union.
4: If they do that, if I think it's at all a hostile act, I will put very serious tariffs or stop trading with Europe on many things.
2: Los Angeles, shock and devastation for local journalists in the area after a deadly helicopter crash claimed three lives Tuesday. Two of them employees of NBC's local TV station. ABC's Trevor Ault has more.
5: The third victim, a bystander on the ground, now identified as 29-year-old Eddie Gutierrez Mejia.
6: Eliana Moreno and George Marcinou were known as the team in the sky for NBC4 and Telemundo. Moreno often posting videos of her view from the cockpit. She was engaged to be married, went to Chapman University, and her dream was to report the news.
2: Following a rash of backlash, pop star Ed Sheeran released a statement saying the decision to drop Macklemore from his U.S. concert tour was made by organizers, not him. During a reported uproar over pro-Palestinian comments made by the rapper during his New Jersey show. But Ellen Carr, CEO of the Israeli American Council, says he was shocked to see Macklemore's comments in a video recorded by a fan.
7: I mean, here is somebody, a performer, who before, you know, 80,000 some people, really slandered the state of Israel and said vile, despicable things.
2: Several other opening acts associated with the tour have also dropped out. You're listening to ABC News.
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2: House Speaker Mike Johnson Wednesday announced he's canceling legislative business, sending lawmakers to the campaign trail early ahead of the midterm elections. The move comes a day after Kentucky Republican Congressman Thomas Massey introduced articles of impeachment against Defense Secretary Pete Hegseth that Speaker Johnson called ridiculous and tabled the articles.
10: We'll probably do it when we come back, but it's a stunt. Secretary Hegseth has done an extraordinary job.
2: The man behind an alleged Ponzi scheme now behind bars after defrauding millions of dollars from would-be investors, including several major league players like Kansas City Chiefs star Travis Kelce. ABC's Aaron Katursky has more.
11: Sid Jawahar defrauded Kelce and other investors, including professional athletes, out of more than $30 million through his investment company, Swift Dark Capital. Federal prosecutors in Missouri said Jawahar embarked on a calculated years-long effort to enrich himself at the expense of his investors. They said he spent millions of his victims' dollars on a lifestyle that almost no one in this district could afford, staying at 5-star hotels, flying across the country on private jets, and dining at the finest restaurants. He pleaded guilty to 3 counts of fraud and was sentenced to 11 years in prison.
2: At least 21 people, including 11 children, are dead after a building collapse in Gaza City. That, according to the Hamas-run Gaza Health Ministry, they say that the high-rise was damaged by Israeli strikes during the war. I'm Dave Packer, ABC News.
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1: 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Central South Dakota and Nebraska sports and weather, a seven-day forecast, four radar maps, plenty with the Central South Dakota news,

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Aaron Tippin. Ain't nothing wrong with the radio right here in Real Country. It always makes me think of the first car I purchased for myself. It was a used Triumph Spitfire. No radio. I just had to sing all the time.

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1: I grew up dreaming of being a cowboy and loving the cowboy ways.

John Party, the first Californian ever to be inducted into the Grand Ole Opry. It's true. I thought for sure Merle Haggard had been inducted into the Opry, right? But no, he never was.

0: That's Thomas Rhett. After all the bars are closed, it's time to call an Uber and get a ride home, right? Hey, keep it here. We've got some great stuff on the way. Speaking of Merle Haggard, we'll get to him next.
1: Here's the deal. The government is over $38 trillion in debt, which means the IRS isn't slowing down. And the tax code is complex and unforgiving. 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
2: 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Twyla Owens number is 842-5745 or Kate Bolden at 830-2932. On the overnight, north central Nebraska, looking at cloudy skies, temps down in the mid-50s, south winds just 5 to 10. Thursday, calling for a 40% chance of scattered showers, thunderstorms possible after 4 p.m., otherwise partly sunny with a high of 77, winds will pick up in the afternoon 10 to 15. Thursday night, 80% chance of scattered showers and thunderstorms, temps down to 59, and then partly sunny on Friday, Friday's high at 76. South central South Dakota on the overnight, looking at cloudy skies, temps down to 56, south winds 5 to 10. Thursday, calling for a 30% chance of scattered showers between 1 and 4, otherwise cloudy and overcast with a high of 79. Light east winds will increase in the afternoon, gusting as high as 25. Thursday night, showers are likely and possibly a thunderstorm. Overnight lows down to about 62. East winds gusting in the upper 20s.
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0: That's all Dean with Night Train right here in Real Country. Okay, the reason why Merle Haggard was never a Grand Ole Opry member was that he lived in California, and that made it very hard for him to meet the performance obligations. Although he did perform many times at the Opry, he was truly never a member. Shocking, huh?
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2: From ABC News, I'm Dave Packer. The cost for Americans to borrow from credit cards to home car loans going up. Fed Chair Kevin Warsh raising interest rates 0.25%. ABC's Elizabeth Schulze asked on Wednesday the Fed chair how the rate hike will help bring relief.
3: What is your message here to President Trump, who has repeatedly called to cut interest rates, not raise them?
4: I've got nothing for you on a discussion with the president. Some months ago, I said we will deliver stable prices. Today's action is consistent with that.
5: The Dow dropped more than 600 points after the Fed's decision, but the Fed chair making it clear that this rate hike is necessary to slow inflation.
2: New images obtained by ABC News show several destroyed American assets struck by Iranian missiles, warning it's taking a toll on the country's military power. ABC's Rachel Scott.
6: Since the early days of the war, Pentagon Chief Pete Hegseth has downplayed Iran's attacks.
7: Every once in a while, you might have one, unfortunately, we call it a squirter that makes its way through.
6: But an American service member who served in this war telling me, quote, "The American people are unaware of the extent of the damage that American bases are taking in. It's being kept a secret, and we're acting like it's no big deal. But you know, there are drone strikes and ballistic missile strikes actively landing on bases every day."
2: The House Wednesday night passed a Russia and Iran sanctions bill. Voting against it, Democratic leader Hakeem Jeffries, who says the bill gives the president new expansive tariff authority. The Kennedy Center has been closed by a board that Trump appointed. Now fences have gone up around it. President Trump suggests he's owed his name on the Kennedy Center building due to the money he claims he raised towards its repairs.
8: I think that the Trump administration should certainly have recognition, because frankly, if we don't do that, it's going to close. It'll end up being ripped down. It's in very, very bad shape. Very
2: Maria Shriver, shape. The president, Kennedy's niece, is calling Trump small-minded and narcissistic. You're listening to ABC News.
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2: The rising cost of living is impacting numerous industries, notably agriculture, where farmers note these high prices are contributing to many of their financial pressures. John Bartman, a fifth-generation soybean farmer from Illinois, spoke with us about what costs, along with diesel fuel, are

0: giving them pause.
1: Our cost increase have gone up so much. When you're paying so much for diesel and you're paying so much for fertilizer. And another thing that people don't realize is labor, the labor rates that we're paying.
0: Deep fakes aren't a problem for celebrities and politicians alone. Scammers have taken to posting AI-generated images of cattle and horses.
2: 23,000, not an agony.
3: This used to be the way to build a herd, but now, says rancher Scott Frazier.
4: Online sales and that sort of thing have become more common, whether it be livestock, household goods, or whatever you're buying.
3: The risk is in buying livestock based on a posted photo.
5: One scam, they got away with about $70,000 from one of our producers.
3: Texas Agriculture Commissioner Sid Miller says ranchers have been duped into buying livestock that didn't exist based on images that were AI-generated. Jim Ryan, ABC News.
0: The FBI is expanding its investigation into a father and son whose Philadelphia home they believe could be linked to the disappearances of as many as five women. Authorities searching the home of Eugene Horsch say they've recovered drugs, guns, and more than a million images and videos they say appear to show Horsch's late father strangling women. Dave Packer, ABC News.
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0: It's good advice. It really is. Easton Corbin, roll with it right here in Real Country with a classic from David Frizzell.
1: I came crawling home last night like many nights before. 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

That's Luke Combs from the Twister soundtrack, Ain't No Love in Oklahoma, right here in Real Country, where we've got Rodney Atkins coming up.

0: That's Don Williams. It must be love right here in Real Country. How you doing this morning? I'm Tammy Lively. I hope you're well. Hope you've got big plans for this last weekend of summer. Can you believe it? We'll bring in the fall equinox on Tuesday. That's just crazy. Hey, keep it here. We've got more of your favorites on the way, including Ella Langley.
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11: 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And that's us. Country.

0: going back 30 years for that one. It doesn't seem like it, does it? Alan Jackson, Little Bitty, right here in Rio Country, where we've got music from Joe Nichols coming up.
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2: From ABC News, I'm Sherry Preston. Budgets across the country strained to the breaking point, and things are likely about to get worse.
3: Another spike in fuel prices could be coming to your local gas station. Drivers in the Great Lakes and Rocky Mountain states could see the biggest jump.
4: I'm ready to just ride a bike. Is that serious?
3: Analysts blame the war in Iran causing shipping issues, the war in Ukraine damaging Russian refineries, and here at home, a power outage knocking a refinery in Illinois offline.
2: ABC's Andrea Fuji. Borrowing about to get more expensive, with the Fed raising interest rates for the first time in 3 years. The hope, getting inflation under control. Diane Swonk, chief economist at KPMG.
5: We've gone more than 5 years with the Federal Reserve not bringing inflation back down to its target, and that has compounded where the level of prices.
2: In the midst of the U.S.-Canada trade war, Canadian Prime Minister Mark Carney is set to speak this morning after the EU invited Canada to its first associate member position. President Trump.
6: It's laughable. Look, the whole thing with Canada. Canada's been a terrible trade partner.
2: The president about to get more tariff power thanks to Congress passing a measure allowing more sanctions on Russia and Iran. Speaker of the House Mike Johnson says this ups the pressure on Russia.
7: It's the most significant international action taken so far to bring the unjust war to an end over there.
2: We are getting a new look at the damage done by Iran on American military hardware on images obtained by ABC News.
8: The pictures sent to us by active service members who we are not naming. A destroyed Air Force jet hit by Iranian fire on March 27th at Prince Sultan Air Base in Saudi Arabia. Buildings ripped apart at that same base. A U.S. Army base in Kuwait. Extensive damage from an Iranian strike. The date is unclear.
2: ABC's Rachel Scott, one senior U.S. service member, says the damage will take decades to repair. You're listening to ABC News.
9: Well, it's official. In a recent survey of over 120,000

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2: The NTSB going through a recording from the news chopper that crashed in Los Angeles, killing 3 people. Investigator Fabian Salazar.
3: In that recording, we are clearly hearing sounds that are consistent with the engine changing its speed. And we're also hearing tones that are being generated that are likely advisories to the pilot.
2: The chopper went down while covering another deadly accident, a crash involving a bus and an SUV in the suburb of Chatsworth. Police in Philadelphia joined by federal investigators looking into what's being described as a house of horrors. ABC's Chad Pradelli says several missing women are now linked to the home of a filmmaker and his son.
4: No bodies have been recovered. Raymond Horsch, who made sadomasochistic pornography, passed away in 2025. His son, Eugene, remains behind bars on federal gun charges. In June, Eugene Horsch and a female were stopped by law enforcement. That led to the massive investigation now underway. Police and the FBI are now scouring over 1 million images and videos as part of the investigation.
2: More measles cases showing up in Pennsylvania. The state says there have been more than 36 new cases this week alone. So far, more than 700 measles cases have popped up this year in Pennsylvania, and 4 people have died of complications. The EU considering a sweeping new social media ban for kids. The proposal would bar kids under 13 across Europe from getting on social media. This is ABC News.
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Chad Paisley, who has been honing his craft for a long time. He learned to play guitar. He was just 8 years old. Had his first band at 10. How you doing? I'm Tammy Lively. Here's one from Faith Hill. She's a wild one in real country.

0: Justin Moore, time's ticking right here in Real Country, except on that jar of honey that you have in the cupboard. Did you know that honey never expires? As long as it's sealed and stored properly, it can last an eternity.
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0: The Oak Ridge Boys, right here in Real Country. I can't believe it's been a year since Richard Sturban's diagnosis. We found out a little over a year ago now that he was battling pancreatic cancer. I'd love an update on him. Just keep him in your prayers. He is such a nice, nice man. Keep it here. We've got music on the way from Eddie Rabbit, and we'll do some George Burge next.
1: Here's the deal. The government is over $38 trillion in debt, which means the IRS isn't slowing down, and the tax code is complex and unforgiving. So it's not surprising if you're one of the millions of Americans that owe back taxes to the IRS. 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
3: 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Twyla Owens' number is 842-5745 or Kate Bolden at 830-2932. On the overnight, north central Nebraska, looking at cloudy skies, temps down in the mid-50s, south winds just 5 to 10. Thursday, calling for a 40% chance of scattered showers, thunderstorms possible after 4 p.m., otherwise partly sunny with a high of 77, winds will pick up in the afternoon 10 to 15. Thursday night, 80% chance of scattered showers and thunderstorms, temps down to 59, and then partly sunny on Friday, Friday's high is 76. South central South Dakota on the overnight, looking at cloudy skies, temps down to 56, south winds 5 to 10. Thursday, calling for a 30% chance of scattered showers between 1 and 4, otherwise cloudy and overcast with a high of 79. Light east winds will increase in the afternoon, gusting as high as 25. Thursday night, showers are likely and possibly a thunderstorm. Overnight lows down to about 62. East winds gusting in the upper 20s.
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0: That's Eddie Rabbit, $2 in the jukebox right here in Real Country. Hey, listen, it's time for me to pack up my toys and split. Have a great day, everybody. I know you will. It's Thursday. We've got this big weekend coming up, the last weekend of summer. So get out there and enjoy it. We'll see you back here tomorrow morning. Remember, be kind to one another.
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2: From ABC News, I'm Sherry Preston. Inflation is high, prices are high, and now interest rates are higher as well. A quarter point interest rate hike approved on Wednesday by the Fed. Here's ABC's Elizabeth Schulze.
3: This is the first time the Fed has hiked rates in 3 years. So a big moment here when you think about the Fed taking this position that it needs to do something, use its policy tool available, which is changing interest rates, to try to fight inflation.
2: One big cause of higher prices, the war. John Bartman is a fifth-generation soybean farmer from Illinois.
4: Price of diesel today is over $6 a gallon. And I have a combine, and we use 300 gallons of diesel a day. So now we're talking $1,800 a day. Last year, that was about $1,000 to fill up my machine. And before that, it was about $700.
2: He says the next generation of American farmers is being lost because they cannot afford to do it anymore. Republican Senator John Kennedy's effort to unanimously pass a bill that would have required AI companies to have a so-called kill switch has been blocked.
5: Republican Rand Paul now blocking Kennedy's proposal, saying Congress doesn't understand the technology well enough to regulate it. President Trump's top advisor on the issue says laws already exist to hold AI companies responsible.
6: And this is something I've been saying for a while, is that if an AI company puts out a product that's harmful, they are liable for that.
5: The debate over AI comes amid public backlash over flock surveillance cameras, which use AI to track license plates for law enforcement.
2: ABC's Karen Hua. OpenAI now disclosing six more reports of unexpected or concerning behavior in its AI models, including the models acting without authorization and evading oversight. Recovery teams have pulled four more bodies from the tunnel of that hydropower plant in Nepal as search operations continue after the massive flooding. You're listening to ABC News.
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2: The NTSB still investigating the news chopper crash that killed three in Los Angeles this week.
3: The third victim, a bystander on the ground, now identified as 29-year-old Eddie Gutierrez Mejia.
4: Eliana Moreno and George Marcinu were known as the team in the sky for NBC4 and Telemundo. Moreno often posting videos of her view from the cockpit. She was engaged to be married, went to Chapman University, and her dream was to report the news.
2: That's ABC's Trevor Ault in Los Angeles. Officials in Philadelphia are combing through hundreds of videos found in the home of a father and son. Some of the videos gruesome, depicting dozens of women being abused, some shown either dead or dying on camera. Here's ABC's Morgan Norwood.
5: The father, Raymond R.C. Horsch, died last year at the age of 82. He was an adult filmmaker who also had a criminal history. Former neighbors tell our station that he would drive to Philadelphia, pick up women and then bring them back home. And he is a central figure in this investigation, along with his son. His son is Eugene, I just want to point that out, who was arrested in June. Police later searching his home, where again, police say they made those disturbing discoveries and now trying to comb through that 1 million pieces of evidence there.
2: After getting caught in the middle of a U.S.-Canada trade war sparked by the Trump tariffs, Canadian Prime Minister Mark Carney will address the European Union Parliament later today. Canada has been named an EU associate member, a move that President Trump has labeled a hostile act. Sherry Preston, ABC News.
0: Well, it's official. 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

0: Real Country. There's Toby Keith. Big news in country music this week. Kenny Chesney announced his 2027 tour. Most of the dates are east of the Mississippi, and that's because he's been in Vegas for the past two summers. Denver is the closest show maybe to the West Coast. Eric Church and Sheryl Crow are opening most of those shows.
1: Straight up and genuine. We play real country all the time.

0: Now, the Unreal Country. 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

0: Now 1,300 pounds, over 250 pound calves. Likeable and exposed back. 60 pairs that are black and red, 1,300 pound type cows with 250 pound calves from Mike Minion. Calves will be sorted for size. Mike Wickersham with a likeable stout made set of 29 black Angus cows, 2 to 5s, 1,300 pound, 250 pound calves at side. 10 fall breds from Webb that are calving in September 25th. 1 Hereford bred heifer calves in the spring from Albrecht. This Thursday here at Ballantine Livestock, special fall pair sale here and regular sale. 10:30 on the weigh-ups, 1:30 on the pairs.
1: 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Twyla Owens number is 842-5745 or Kate Bolden at 830-2932. On the overnight, north central Nebraska, looking at cloudy skies, temps down in the mid-50s, south winds just 5 to 10. Thursday, calling for a 40% chance of scattered showers, thunderstorms possible after 4 p.m., otherwise partly sunny with a high of 77, winds will pick up in the afternoon 10 to 15. Thursday night, 80% chance of scattered showers and thunderstorms, temps down to 59, and then partly sunny on Friday, Friday's high is 76. South central South Dakota on the overnight, looking at cloudy skies, temps down to 56, south winds 5 to 10. Thursday, calling for a 30% chance of scattered showers between 1 and 4, otherwise cloudy and overcast with a high of 79. Light east winds will increase in the afternoon, gusting as high as 25. Thursday night, showers are likely and possibly a thunderstorm. Overnight lows down to about 62. East winds gusting in the upper 20s.
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0: That's Slow Burn, T.G. Shepherd here on Real Country. I hope you're ready for some more music, because boy, have we got some great stuff lined up and ready to go. You can't go wrong with the Vince Gill song, so that's on the way. We'll hear When I Call Your Name, and Chris Cagle on the way too here on a Thursday. Thursday with Real Country. 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
1: 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It appears by its own numbers, the U.S. government seems insolvent. It's reported that the Treasury shows about $6 trillion in assets and over $47 trillion in liabilities. Add it all up, and it looks like the U.S. owes more than $130 trillion it doesn't have. 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
2: From ABC News, I'm Sherry Preston. You are paying more for groceries, you are paying more for gas, and soon you'll be paying more if you use a credit card to do it, or if you hope to secure a mortgage or get a car loan. The Federal Reserve on Wednesday raising interest rates for the first time in 3 years to try to tamp the rampant inflation that's been with us for 6 years.
3: Been like this since the beginning of the pandemic, and it hasn't abated. And I think that's the most important thing, is to let the Federal Reserve do the job that it is tasked with, and that is to derail inflation.
2: KPMG Chief Economist Diane Swonk. President Trump, of course, has been pushing the Fed to lower interest rates and appointed Kevin Warsh chairman of the board in hopes of getting it done. The president saying after the rate hike on Wednesday,
4: I talked to Kevin and I said, you might as well vote with the board because it's not going to matter. The board is very hostile. They're very political. They're doing the wrong thing.
2: Canadian Prime Minister Mark Carney addressing European Parliament, saying he welcomes the idea of his country becoming an associate member of the EU.
5: Together, Canada and the European Union can anchor our ground to hold our values while forming a protective canopy under which our citizens can thrive.
2: The friendship with Europe sparked after trade talks with Washington broke down. President Trump calls the move a hostile act. OpenAI has now disclosed 6 more reports of concerning behavior in its AI models, including the models acting without authorization and evading oversight. Former OpenAI researcher Daniel Cocotello warning that AI agents often play nice to deceive humans or ignore them completely.
6: If they don't care about humans at all, well, then that's the type of situation that can lead to human extinction. In the same way that humans have driven many other species extinct, not because we specifically wanted to, but just because we didn't care about them. And so we paved over their habitat to build something else.
2: Gas Buddy says gas is up to $4.44 a gallon nationwide. 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
2: The NTSB is still on the scene of that deadly news chopper crash in Los Angeles this week. Fabian Salazar is an NTSB crash investigator.
10: We are combing the wreckage to the best of our ability to gather as much factual data as we can, even though the wreckage did suffer through a post-accident fire.
2: Reporter Elena Moreno, pilot George Marcinow, and a bystander on the ground were all killed when the chopper crashed. Doctors from 2 Missouri Children's Hospitals say the twin conjoined girls from Ethiopia who were separated earlier this year in St. Louis are doing well. Their caregiver, Kate Corbett, explains more about the 2-year-old's conditions.
11: Craniopagus is when the babies are connected at the top of the head. In this case, they were facing different directions. I am told that this happens in about 1 in 2.5 million babies born, so it's very rare, and then even a lesser number of those children survive. So it's pretty miraculous that this mom not only carried these kids to full term, but that the medical community in Ethiopia were able to deliver them two happy, healthy little girls.
2: 48 people have died and about 100 others are receiving treatment in southern Nigeria after consuming a drink believed to contain methanol. The illness coming on suddenly, doctors say, quickly affecting the kidneys, the eyes, and then the brain. I'm Sherry Preston, ABC News.

0: 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But you wash that all away with Game, and now you're drifting asleep to the scent and sound of waves. Ah, nope. That's a dog licking your ear.
1: Biscuit.
0: It just might be our greatest scent ever. Now with odor fighting power. New Game Plus with Oxy. Sniff the
2: difference. From Valentine to Chamberlain and from Mission to Birth, we are local radio. 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

Whether you're a fan of the Cougars, Black Panthers, or Falcons, we know you're all fans of small town radio. 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

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Hey, thanks for joining me this morning. Here's Mill McDaniel for you.

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This is Central South Dakota's Country 1260.

Country 1260, real country for South Dakota and Nebraska. Thanks for joining me this morning in Todd County. Here's George Strait.

0: Country 1260, Real Country for South Dakota and Nebraska on your window to the weekend. 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Thanks for checking us out on your Thursday morning right here at 1260.
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2: Good Thursday morning, September 17th. I'm Derek Beck with your Ag Network. Finally, movement on the long-delayed Farm Bill yesterday. Senate Ag Committee advanced Farm Bill 2.0 on a narrow 12-11 party-line vote. It's not law yet, though. The bill must now clear the full Senate before lawmakers can work on a final package with the House. December corn even overnight at 534. November soybeans plus 4.5 at 1325. December bean oil 0.7 red now at 68.97 per pound. And December soybean meal 5.8 higher overnight at 371 per metric ton. December overnight wheat futures were mixed. Chicago down 2 at 728. Minneapolis 3 cents higher at 759. And Kansas City was unchanged at 799. December live cattle 315 lower on the board yesterday. Now at 220. October feeders also down 420 to 329. And December lean hogs were slightly higher, closing yesterday at 69.95. Finally, S&P down. NASDAQ futures all higher overnight. Crude oil dropped to $100. Even and gold and silver were both lower overnight.
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0: Country 1260, real country for South Dakota and Nebraska on this Thursday morning, your window to the weekend. I got to tell you about the pressure washer specialist, a Karcher dealer north of Sioux Falls. They're near Renner. And I tell you what, they can sell you the right pressure washer and they can service it too. How about that? They'll come to you here in central South Dakota. Farm Ranch, I tell you what, they do a lot of Farm Ranch service repairs on their pressure washers. They're fantastic, 338-2495. And thanks for joining us on your Thursday morning here at 1260.
1: Rosebud Electric members are invited to attend the Rosebud Electric Cooperative Annual Membership Meeting this Monday, September 21st at the Gregory Auditorium, with registration at 7 p.m. and meeting at 7:30 p.m. There'll be an election of three directors and business meeting. 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
2: 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Listings include the Bill Webb Ranch with 63 head of these black Angus-type cows. 35 to 40 of these are threes and fours with July-August calves at side. The balance will be solid mouth, 1,300 pounds over 250-pound calves. Likeable and exposed back. 60 pairs that are black and red, 1,300-pound type cows with 250-pound calves from Mike Minion. Calves will be sorted for size. Mike Wickersham with a likable stout mate set of 29 black Angus cows, 2 to 5s, 1,300-pound, 250-pound calves at side. 10 fall breds from Webb that are calving in September 25th. 1 Hereford bred heifer calves in the spring from Albrecht. This Thursday here at Ballantyne Livestock, special fall pair sale here and regular sale. 10:30 on the whips, 1:30 on the pears.
3: Farm bankruptcies on pace to increase in 2020.

0: 6. Hello, I'm Brent Barnett with Managing for Profit on Brownfield. New data from the National Agricultural Law Center shows farm bankruptcies are expected to rise for calendar year 2026. On this episode, National Agricultural Law Center Senior Staff Attorney Elizabeth Rumley discusses the findings and what they mean for producers in the ag industry.
1: We recently completed what we call the Debt Project, which is a compilation that includes both Chapter 12 bankruptcies. Chapter 12 is the chapter that's specific to family farmers and fishermen, but also includes agriculturally related businesses that have filed under Chapter 11, which is a general business reorganization. We were able to connect the agricultural businesses to Chapter 11 by cross-referencing with publicly available FSA filings in order to establish that agricultural link. And as a result, when we looked back to 2021 and as far ahead as June of this year, in terms of 2026, what we found in the first 6 months of 2026 was that there were 177 Chapter 12 bankruptcies filed and an additional 31 Chapter 11s. At the halfway point of 2026, ag bankruptcies already reached 61% of the total number recorded in all of 2025. And that would be 288 Chapter 12s in 2025 and 52 Chapter 11s.
0: Rumley says if the current pace holds, agricultural bankruptcies could finish the year 22% higher than 2025.
1: The data says that United States agriculture is still indicating economic distress. The numbers for bankruptcies going up in the first half of 2026 indicates that producers are still seeing the same challenges that they saw in 2025.
0: She tells Brownfield she revealed this data earlier this week to state ag officials during the National Association of State Departments of Agriculture annual meeting in Portland, Maine.
1: So Chapter 12 is specific to family farmers and fishermen. If you don't have at least 50% of your income from an ag business, then you're not even eligible to file with it in the first place. Additionally, there's other restrictions, such as a maximum amount of debt that you can have. And as long as you meet the requirements, you can file in Chapter 12. But that doesn't account for ag businesses that don't meet those specific requirements. For example, if you have a Chapter 11, that might encompass, Chapter 11 is a general business chapter, so any type of business can file a Chapter 11. And it might have that ag connection because you have, you know, maybe a family member or a couple both have off-farm jobs, and those off-farm income levels are high enough for small farms to make it so you don't meet that 50% threshold. On the other end of the spectrum, maybe you have a large business, very large enough that it has more debt than the $12.5 million. That is the debt limit for Chapter 12. And in those situations, if you size out of Chapter 12, then you would have to file in a different chapter, potentially Chapter 11.
0: Rumley says when considered more broadly, the data offers valuable information for farmers, attorneys, policymakers, researchers, lenders, and others seeking to understand the economic conditions affecting agriculture. I'm Brent Barnett with Managing for Profit on Brownfield.
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2: From ABC News, I'm Sherry Preston. For the first time in 3 years, Americans are waking up to higher interest rates. The Federal Reserve raising its benchmark rate a quarter point on Wednesday to try to tame inflation that's been with us since the pandemic.
3: We've gone more than 5 years with the Federal Reserve not bringing inflation back down to its target, and that has compounded where the level of prices are just too high for too many.
2: KPMG chief economist Diane Swonk. One thing setting a lot of farmers back, the skyrocketing cost of diesel. Illinois soybean farmer John Bartman says it's going to get worse before it gets better.
4: We've had an increase of the price because of all the wars that are happening in Ukraine and Russia, that they're blowing up their ports. And right now, we're not expecting as big of a crop as what everyone projected.
2: Canadian Prime Minister Mark Carney addressing European Parliament as Canada looks for more trading partners amid the trade war with the U.S.
5: An alliance for the future is a unique, positive approach that we will define together.
2: President Trump calls the idea of the EU welcoming Canada as an associate member laughable. Amid, ABC News has obtained images showing several destroyed American assets struck by Iranian military power, buildings torn apart, extensive damage at a Kuwaiti airbase. Here's ABC's Rachel Scott.
6: Since the early days of the war, Pentagon Chief Pete Hegseth has downplayed Iran's attacks.
7: Every once in a while, you might have one, unfortunately, we call it a squirter that makes its way through.
6: But an American service member who served in this war telling me, quote, the American people are unaware of the extent of the damage that American bases are taking in. It's being kept a secret, and we're acting like it's no big deal. But you know, there are drone strikes and ballistic missile strikes actively landing on bases every day.
2: The House adjourning early, meaning no vote on Republican Congressman Thomas Massey's resolution of impeachment against Pete Hegseth. This is ABC News.
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5: Tropical storm season this year is a tale of two oceans, the busy Pacific and the relatively calm Atlantic. Here's ABC's Jim Ryan.
6: In 175 years of record keeping, only 2 years have featured zero Atlantic hurricanes, 1907 and 1914. While the Pacific has been extremely active with 14 named storms and five hurricanes, none of the five tropical storms born this year in the Atlantic basin has earned hurricane status. Forecasters are now monitoring a system 1,000 miles east-southeast of Bermuda.
5: The man behind an alleged Ponzi scheme is behind bars after defrauding millions of dollars from would-be investors, including Travis Kelce. Here's ABC's Aaron Katursky.
7: Sid Jawahar defrauded Kelce and other investors, including professional athletes, out of more than $30 million through his investment company, Swift Arc Capital. Federal prosecutors in Missouri said Jawahar embarked on a calculated years-long effort to enrich himself at the expense of his investors. They said he spent millions of his victims' dollars on a lifestyle that almost no one in this district could afford, staying at five-star hotels, flying across the country on private jets, and dining at the finest restaurants. He pleaded guilty to three counts of fraud and was sentenced to 11 years in prison.
5: Ireland says it will boycott the Eurovision Song Contest for a second year over Israel's participation. Ireland was one of five countries, Iceland, the Netherlands, Slovenia, and Spain, to skip the contest earlier this year over the inclusion of Israel. A Dutch broadcaster is also pulling out. Sherry Preston, ABC News.
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9: Good morning, everyone. It's 7:05 and time for the news being brought to you by your local Fidelity agency with 11 locations throughout South Central South Dakota. Foggy start to our Thursday. Give yourself a little extra time, folks. Plenty of fog in central South Dakota and Nebraska. Could give way to cloudy skies and a high of 78, but very foggy here through about 10 a.m. here this morning. Good chance of rain on the overnight tonight and into Friday morning as well. Just 48 degrees right here at 1260. Shannon Kubik of Hamel and Cologne teacher Wade Jurashik are taking part in the 437 projects. 437-mile run getting underway today. Here's Kelly Marshall.
10: The 437 Project is an annual run across the entire state of South Dakota to raise both funds and awareness for suicide prevention and that connection between mental and physical wellness. And this year and from the western border all the way to the eastern border of the state. We do have runners from across the state and pretty excited to have some runners right from the heart of South Dakota this year as well. Lots of different backgrounds. So clearly we've got the ag and the rural community represented. We've got Wade with his school and athletics reach. We've got mental health professionals across the state. We've got all kinds of different people who have had their own experiences with mental health as well. The runners are selected through a fairly lengthy selection process all the way back last year in December. And so they go through an application process. There's a committee that filters down. Last year we had over 100 applicants to land on typically 12 runners. This year we have a special Baker's Dozen with a father-daughter duo who are running as a team for our very first team of 13 runners. People can follow along, so social media and the website are the best place to do that. There will be a live route tracker on the website that will show who's running at all times of the day and night, and social

0: media will have more anecdotal stories from the road, different reports from runners, and just the things that we encounter along the journey.
1: That again was Kelly Marshall. Todd County has her homecoming parade at 1 o'clock today. 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
2: Of course, that football game, and we're going to do the burning of the TC. That will be something kind of new. We are going to do that at the football field after the game. So that will be, I think that's going to be a better fit for us, and more people will be able to be there and kind of join in on the fun.
1: That again, Todd County Student Council Advisor Blaze Regal. 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
4: Randy Anderson will perform during the Gregory Dallas Chambers Harvest Festival that happens this Saturday at the Gregory City Park. Randy talks about his background and tells us what people can expect this weekend.
5: Well, I mean, originally from Butte, Nebraska, I kind of made it pretty good, got really popular calling coyotes. I made a lot of videos. My game calls are still like in runnings there, and there are a lot of stores, Amazon, all over the place. But did a lot of TV shows on the Outdoor Channel, Wild TV in Canada, traveled all over. Got pretty popular, and I wrote a song, Come Little Coyote, only song I ever wrote, and I play all the instruments on it. And you guys used to play it quite a bit on your radio station when there was a coyote hunt going on. Yeah, retired. I had an earth moving company, and I retired, but I got bored, and the wife got tired of me, so I'm now helping Kent Wells Utilities out of Burke. I'll be at Gregory 3 o'clock in the afternoon there in the park. I'll go about 3 o'clock, and I'll go about an hour and a half. And then after me, there's a polka band. They have some vendors around there and stuff going on. Gives you an idea, I guess. I'm going to do country, good, clean country for the whole family. And gospel, be southern gospel and like country, like the same, some of the, like Alan Jackson, George Strait, gospel songs they did. Actually, so, you know, you have the gospel barn there at Gregory. They get some big southern gospel groups. I'll be doing a song or two that has been performed there here just lately by name groups. And, yeah, just laid back. And I play several instruments. So I'll be singing, playing guitar and some saxophones and a pretty new fancy instrument called the aerophone. Yeah, should be a good time.
4: That again was Randy Anderson. The district in Sioux Falls will host the 2026 South Dakota Rock and Rollers Hall of Fame induction ceremony on October 24th. Sean Larson previews.
6: Yeah, so this is the second year that we've hosted them here. I know it kind of originated at a few other places in Sioux Falls, but we're happy to have them here. They have a whole new 2026 inductees, including Soul Crate, Judd Hoos. There's a few other ones in there. A lot of names really to mention, you know, kind of going down the list. So it'll be a really fun show. So if you're really into like South Dakota, like music, what was happening, there's general admission tickets for anybody to come out and check that out. Of course, if you were friends and family of those bands, like Soul Crate, the Randy, McAllister, Kwesi, Judd Hoos, Easy Street, and 12 and a Half Charlies, come out to that show. It's going to be really fun. It's going to be a really cool experience. We got them all here at the venue, so that'll be a really fun event. That's going to be Saturday, October 24th. You can get tickets on our website for that. Like I said, general admission tickets, I think, start at $20. Check that out. It's on our website, thedistrictsf.com.
4: That was Sean Larson with The District in Sioux Falls. Suzanne Brown will be opening a bakery in Gregory on September 24th. Suzanne talks about the exciting new chapter in her life.
7: This has been my dream for over 15 years. I've had all my equipment for over 5 years, so it's really been a dream. I'll be open Monday through Friday from 10 to 5:30, except on Tuesday. I'll be open at 7:30 in the morning for breakfast, also till 5:30. Cinnamon rolls those days and a couple other options for breakfast. Every day I will have chocolate and vanilla.

0: vanilla cupcakes, and the frosting will change every couple days, and I will also have peanut butter balls every day. Those are a favorite for everybody. And I'll also have coffee and dirty sodas.
1: That was Suzanne Brown of Gregory. Numerous different bands and artists will entertain the crowd at Hay Days in Platte September 26th. President of the Platte Area Chamber of Commerce, Adam Houdeshell, tells us more.
2: We're going to go south of the pool in Platte, so by the baseball fields and the softball fields. We have a stage. We got live bands starting at 11 a.m., our singers. Todd Casilla is at 11, and then at 1 o'clock, we have Uncle Roy and the boys. 3 to 5, we have Landon Weiss. And then from 5 to 7, we got some local talent, some Platte High School students. 7 to 9, we got Emma Nicole. And then at 9 to close, we have Leadfoot. So a lot of entertainment all day long. You know, and along with that, we have a co-ed softball tournament. It's one of our senior products by Maddox Van Zee. Registration also for like the Hay Days Hustle 5K Run Walk is also taking place up there. Farmers Market from about 9 to 1. I think we have 35 plus vendors for that already. Bouncy houses, corn pit for the kids on one of the softball fields, so it's all enclosed. And then we have a plowing bee, bingo at the senior center. We have a cornhole tournament. Now that we have adult beverages. If needed, we got a mechanical bowl. I mean, you name it, we got it going on.
1: That is the president with the Platte Area Chamber of Commerce, Adam Houdeshell. The Winter Fire Department will be hosting the Badlands District Fire School this Saturday at the Winter City Office Building. Chris O'Brien with the Badlands Fire School explains.
3: Well, the Badlands District is all of the fire departments that kind of span this area of western South Dakota. And this year, the fire school is going to be located in Winter, South Dakota. And we've got some really good classes set up. We've got an acquired structure that Winter set up to do some SCBA and, you know, breathing apparatus and fire gear, hose lay, interior attack type training. Going to be a really good class that will be going on there. We also have a wildland fire operations class where they're going to talk about wildland fire and safety and resources, communications, that type of stuff. That's going to be a great class to cover both structure and wildland on those two classes. And then we have an EMS class, trauma and triage, so we can have some EMS staff get their hours that are required. And then lastly, we have kind of a special class. Winter has the airport there. That seems like it's pretty busy. And we're putting on a military and general aviation incident response class at the airport. So we're going to talk about aircraft firefighting and aircraft extrication and crash scene with hazards. And that's going to be super interesting because that's something we don't usually get in our area to talk about. And, you know, it happens once in a while and being prepared for those type of events.
1: That was Chris O'Brien. For KWIR News, I'm Leslie Schramm. Yeah.

0: Growing up, they were words to live by.
1: Be careful out there.
0: It was good advice. After all, the road to life gets a little bumpy. But no matter how careful you are, sometimes things happen.
1: What did I tell you? Be careful.
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1: Funeral service is for 92-year-old Sherman Vischer of Platte will be held on Saturday at 11 a.m. at Christian Reformed Church in Platte. Funeral service is for 98-year-old Sylvia Mickelson, formerly of Gregory, are pending. Those are the funeral announcements. They are brought to you by the Hobby Shop in Winter. 7:18, get you going on this Thursday morning. The fog is getting thicker and Leon larger, Chris.
2: I cannot recall a morning where I had not been able to see the Tripp County Courthouse. It's quite foggy this morning, probably up till about mid-morning, about 10 o'clock it looks like.
1: That's the way it looks. All right, but the games must go on, Chris.
2: Nothing's going to stop us here. We got cross country this afternoon in the 3 o'clock hour. I mean, you look at our schedule, a lot of our cross country teams going to Chamberlain. You, of course, have Chamberlain, Lyman, Todd County, White River, Platte Geddes, Burke, and Winter at the Big Dakota in Chamberlain starting at 3 o'clock today. We even got homecoming football tonight. Todd County is going to host Cheyenne Eagle Butte at 7 o'clock tonight in Mission. And Lower Brule has a 4 o'clock kickoff as they will take on Teo Spazina. And a good amount of high school volleyball coming up here tonight too, Scotty. Busy Thursday here.
1: It should be. It's Thursday, right? And of course, we've got a homecoming parade going on today?
2: 1 o'clock. Todd County has their parade at 1 o'clock today. And then Burke has their coronation. There's at 8 o'clock tonight in the Burke Gym. And then Kippelhaw County has their coronation after the football game coming up tomorrow night as well.
1: And so we have a night game. We got an afternoon game going on today too, right?
2: Yeah, afternoon game at 4 o'clock. Teo Spazina at Lower Brule is going to be at 4 o'clock. We're going to hear from Lower Brule coach Charles LaRush coming up here later on today. Coming up this hour, we're going to hear from Chamberlain cross country coach Holly Evans because they're hosting that big invite.
1: Big invite today.
2: Yeah, that's coming up in the 3 o'clock hour. We're going to hear from Todd County coach Bob Cornelli and Gregory volleyball coach Dana Canupi. She will join us on sports at 7:40 here this morning as well.
1: Yeah, busy morning as well. So we get you going toward a busy weekend. Tomorrow night we'll have coverage. I'll be in Wagner tomorrow night, Chris.
2: Undefeated Wagner Red Raiders. They have not given up many points so far this year, but this is going to be by far their biggest test up to this point. Winter looking to bounce back. Winter at Wagner, pregame at about 6:35. And I'm going to have a great game tomorrow night, too. Homecoming night at Tolstedt Field. Burke Cougars and the Jones County Coyotes pregame at 6:25.
1: Great opportunity to see Jones County tomorrow night too, Chris.
2: I am really, really excited about it because Jones County wants to ground and pound about 30 times a game, line it between the tackles, and really go at you. So nothing fancy. Can you stop that run, that dive play tomorrow night?
1: All right, looking forward to it. 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So we look at cloudy today, and that lingering patchy fog here this morning, a high of 78 expected for you today. Showers, thunderstorm possible on the overnight tonight and on the overnight as well. 61 tonight. Good rain a little bit in the morning on Friday, giving way to cloudy skies and 77 for you. Foggy out there as we get going. Pier 51, Chamberlain 54, Rapid City at 53, Sioux Falls 60, Gregory now at 52. It is 51 degrees right here at 1260. Toby Keith is on the way. It is 721.
3: Dylan Lamley reporting for Brick Livestock Auction for our special barbecue fall calf and yearling sale this Saturday, September 19th. We will feature 3,000 yearlings along with a smaller run of fall weight and a few spring calves. We will begin at 11 a.m. No weigh-ups will be sold. Lighter cattle and spring calves will sell at the beginning, and then we'll move on to 1,000 head grass, yearling steers weighing 850 to 1050, and then move into 900 head of backgrounded steers weighing 875 to 1075. We will then move on to 800 head of spayed heifers, both black and Charolais cross heifers. Quite a few off the grass on the spayed heifers. Really good condition on them, weighing 775 to 975. Load lots of spayed heifers, 800 in them. Then we'll move on to guaranteed open and preg-checked open heifers, along with packages of yearling steers and heifers off grass, 1,000 head of those heifers and small packages of steers. 11 a.m. and sale will begin on Saturday, September 19th, Burke Livestock Auction, special barbecue fall calf and yearling sale, no way up cattle. For

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3: Hello, folks. Cody Moore here at Winter Livestock Auction. This Friday, September 18th, we'll be holding a special fall calf yearling pregged open heifer along with spring calves. That's all this Friday, September 18th, here at Winter Livestock Auction with 750 heads in the offering, including fall calves, yearlings, pregged open heifers with spring calves. Way up to start at 9 a.m., then on to the feeders at 11 a.m. Consignments include Moore Cattle Company, 4 head of black running age cows with 250-pound summer calves, Don Hutchison, 20 head of black bred heifers bred to low birth weight Hereford bulls. Then on to the spring calves, Aaron Holdriff comes with 80 head of black and black white bays, steers and heifers, non-weaned, 4.25 to 5.75. And then on to the yearling, Thrafter H Cattle Company, 60 head of black guaranteed open heifers, 9 to 950. Glenn and Spencer Novotny, 70 head of black and black white face heifers, 875 to 950. Tom and Grant Toman, 70 head of black bay heifers, 875 to 9 and a quarter. John Carey and Brody Kosher come with 200 black steers, all one cut, non-implanted, 9 and a quarter to 975. John and J.T. Jones, 20 head of black T.O. heifers, 9 to 950. Flying Arrow Cattle Company, 24 head black T.O. heifers, 850 to 950. Box K Ranch, 16 black T.O. heifers, 950 to 1,000. Dwayne, Janet, and Trent Cady, 8 black steers and heifers, 8 to 850. Adrian Landon Cattle, 19 black T.O. heifers, 9 to 950. Scott Schuyler with 18 Charlie steers, 9 to 1,000. Mike and Scott Osmond come with 35 black T.O. heifers, 9 to 1,000. Bill, Chris, and Clay Hutchinson, 8 black P.O. heifers, 9 to 1,000. Todd Ballmer family, 13 black and black white face P.O. heifers, 9 to 1,000. Tunison Farms, 41 head of black and black white face view red P.O. heifers, 950 to 10 and a quarter. Double H feeders, 15 black steers and heifers, 875 to 950. David and Charlotte Piper, 4 steers, 6 to 650. Mike and Leroy Miller, 6 head of black and red P.O. heifers, 9 to 1,000. Craig Stenson, 3 black P.O. heifers, 8 to 900. That's all this Friday, September 18th, here at Winter Livestock Auction, with 750 head of fall calves, yearlings, P.O. heifers, and spring calves. If you have any questions or livestock or hay to sell, give us a call here at Winter Livestock at 605-842-0451 or check us out on the website at winterlivestock.com or check us out on Facebook at Winter Livestock. 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
1: Welcome, everyone. Time to take a break and have a little bit of the good stuff. I've got a piece from Irma Bombeck. It's called To My Child.
2: I think we ought to just start right there.
1: Indeed. I am sadly aware of a great rushing of time. Time is moving, and I want to stop it for just a while so that I may snatch a quiet moment and tell my child what it is I want for them and what all my shouting has been about. This moment never comes, of course. I must compete with a playmate, a cartoon, or a new bike in the next block. So I must keep these thoughts inside. Too fast. You're moving too fast. Don't be in such a hurry to trade formulas for formals. You're going to own your own sports car before you've tried to build one out of orange crates and four baby buggy wheels. You're going to explore the world before you've explored the wonders of your own backyard. Don't shed your childhood like a good coat that's gotten a little small for you. A full-term childhood is necessary, as is all phases of your growth. Childhood is a time for pretending and trying on maturity to see if it fits or hangs baggy, tastes good or is bitter, smells nice or fills your lungs with smoke that makes you cough. It's sharing licks of the same sucker with your best friend before you discover germs. It's not knowing how much a house costs and caring less. It's going to bed in the summer with dirty feet on clean sheets. It's thinking anyone over 15 is ancient. It's absorbing ideas, knowledge, and people like a giant sponge. Childhood is where competition is a baseball game and responsibility is a paper route. I want to teach you so much, like knowing how to find happiness within yourself. Yet, I don't know where to begin or how. I want you to be a square. That's right, a square. I want you to kiss your grandma, even if you're with friends. I want you to be able to talk openly of God and your love for Him. I want you to lend dignity to the things you believe in and respect for the things you don't believe in. I want you to be a human being who needs friends and in turn deserves them. I want you to be a square who polishes his shoes, buttons the top button of his shirt occasionally, and stands straight and looks people in the eye when they are talking to you. There is a time to laugh and a time to cry. I want you to know the difference. Please cry when children sing the Battle Hymn of Republic and when you see a picture of the Berlin Wall. Please have compassion. If I could only be sure all these lessons are sinking in, how can I tell you about disappointments? You'll have them, you know. And they'll be painful. They'll hurt. They'll shatter your ego and leave your confidence in yourself bare and sometimes cripple your initiative. But people don't die from them. They just emerge stronger. I want you to hear the thunder so you can appreciate the calm. I want you to fall on your face in the dirt once in a while so you will know the pride of being able to stand tall and learn to live with the words. No, you can't. You're out. You blew it. I don't know. And I made a mistake. Adults are always telling young people, these are the best years of your life. Sometimes when adults say this to children, I look into their faces and they look like someone on the top seat of the Ferris wheel who has had too much cotton candy. They'd be likely to get off and be stuck. But everyone keeps telling them what a good time they're having. Do not imagine for a moment that I don't feel your fears, anxieties, disappointments, and heartbreaks. No one is immune to these. Fears begin the day you are born. Fear of baths, the dark. Fear of strangers, of going hungry, noises, and open pins later. It's monsters, parents, leaving, death, hurts, and bad dreams. School, not having friends, and telling the truth when you're going to be punished. As you mature, they continue. Fear of not achieving, your parents not loving you, not being accepted, fear or not getting the car, war, marriage, career, making money, being attractive, and making the grades to graduate. Fears are normal. We all have them. Parents have the greatest fears of all, for we are responsible for this life which we have brought into this world. There is so much to teach, and the time goes so fast.
2: 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And say thanks to the Cherry County Visitors Promotion Board. 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

0: It's foggy. This is your morning and your Heartland weather forecast brought to you by Mead Lumber. In winter might lead to some rain showers later today. So fog here this morning. Might see the sun peek out here this afternoon. High of 78. That's in north central Nebraska. Showers tonight. Really good chance. 61 tonight. Friday's high should be around 79 with southeast winds becoming northwest in the afternoon. Friday night, cloudy at 55, and then Saturday looking cloudy. Saturday's high should be around 70 with north winds 5 to 10. Shower is likely mainly after 1 a.m. on Saturday night, 52, and then Sunday, a good chance of rain too. High of 65 expected for you on Sunday. 50 on Sunday night, Monday's high at 68. Tuesday starting to warm back up again, 72, partly sunny on Tuesday, and then 76 next Wednesday in north central Nebraska. We will take a look at your central South Dakota extended forecast and current conditions. They're on the way next.
1: 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In winter,
0: some lingering patchy fog, high of 78. Still froggy out there, Doth.
2: I'm starting to see a little bit of the courthouse, so slowly but surely we're getting there.
0: Yeah, good chance of rain tonight. I mean, a really good chance. National Weather Service says somewhat of a certainty. We hate to say that, but 61, we take the rain tonight. Tomorrow's high at 77, cloudy skies, and then Friday night 55, Saturday cloudy. And a good-looking day on Saturday. High near 70 for you with north winds around 10. Down to about 52 Saturday night. Decent chance of rain Saturday night. And Sunday's high at about 64. Another pretty good chance of rain on Sunday. 50 on Sunday night. We started to see a few of these nights where it gets down to 49 degrees or so for the overnight low.
2: I mean, if it wants to rain all weekend, that's fine. We're going to be indoors anyway, right?
0: Some are going to be indoors. Some are going to be outside. There's events going on, Dosky.
2: There's a lot of events going on this weekend. Some big golf tournaments, too.
0: Yeah, there is. But something big going on in Gregory, I know, here this weekend as well. Lots going on outside. We'll enjoy the good weather. Give us some rain showers. We'll all be happy. 66 on Monday. Tuesday's high at 71. Warms back up next week for those celebrating homecoming next week. Wednesday's high at 76. Really nothing on the radar. Just foggy out there. Pier at 52. Chamberlain at 54. Ainsworth 52. Valentine at 52. Aberdeen 56. Rapid City at 53 here this morning. Sioux Falls at 60. Gregory now at 53 and it's 52 right here at 1260. Heartland weather forecast brought to you by Mead Lumber in winter. So what's going on sports-wise, Dosky?
2: Well, first things first, we got one homecoming parade today, 1 o'clock in Mission. Then we got football tonight, 7 o'clock kickoff for Todd County. Now, in case you missed sports yesterday afternoon, this is important to note, Scotty. Gregory football game is going to start at 6 o'clock, not 7 tomorrow, at Hanson. So if you're going to Hanson, leave a little bit earlier. 6 o'clock kickoff for Gregory and Hanson for tomorrow night.
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1: And good morning, sports fans. Major League Baseball, in case you missed it yesterday, Twins over the Yankees in 13 innings, final score 5-4. Minnesota will start a series out west at the Angels tonight, first pitch at 8:38. Plenty of high school volleyball coming up tonight. Chamberlain's at Mount Vernon Plankinton, Lyman's at Silly Buttes, Jones County's at Dupree, Kimball White Lakes at Winter, Stewart's at Gregory. Gregory coach Dina Canupi talks about the recent battle with Weston and Springs.
2: The Springs, Weston Springs took the road trip up there. The girls came out and were absolutely ready to play. And we, that first set, they were on. They were taking care of the jobs that they were supposed to be doing, helping each other out, supporting each other. And yeah, we ended up dropping that first set with a 29-27. So we came back and just kept rolling through points. Second set, the girls were determined. But again, we got behind, couldn't catch back up. And the third set, they wanted the win. They wanted that fourth and fifth set opportunity. But again, we just fell short. 22-25 in that third set.
1: That again was Gregory volleyball coach Dana Canupi. Cross country today, Chamberlain, Lyman, Todd County, White River, Platte, Gettysburg, and Winter. They will be at the Big Dakota Conference inviting Chamberlain. Chamberlain coach Hallie Evans talks about their busy finish to the week.
3: Host our, the Big Dakota Conference, where we have some tough competition that comes in, and then we have to quick recovery, and we go up and run at Huron. So, we take those meet days, and we use them as just hard training days.
1: That again was Chamberlain cross country coach Hallie Evans. High school football later today. Tio Spazzino will play at Lower Brule at 4. Cheyenne Eagle Buttes at Todd County at 7. Homecoming night admission. Todd County coach Bob Cornelli talks about the matchup and being focused and ready to go.
4: They are way better than they were last year. New coaching staff, that's a big part of it. And they got some kids that maybe were not last year out. They have great size. Great size. They've always had great size up there, and that's a tough thing to contend with. We don't have great size. Our boys have to battle that size. They have some kids who can really get off the football and block some big boys, big bodies there. So they're improved. They're feeling confident too. So we have to do something about that. We have to give them some doubt. So early in the game, we got to establish some doubt. It's a Todd County homecoming. We got to manage all that stuff that goes with it. We got to talk about that with the kids. Let the students enjoy the parade and let them enjoy, our job, the dance and everything like that, the decorating, the hallways and everything like that. Our job is to win the football game. That makes homecoming that much sweeter when you do win the football game. So we're going to focus really hard on doing our part.
1: That again was Todd County football coach Bob Cornelli. Hey, just a reminder for Gregory football fans going to the football game in Hanson tomorrow night. Keep in mind that'll be a 6 p.m. kickoff in Hanson for Friday. For our Friday night high school football coverage tomorrow on 1260, Scott will have the call for Winter at Wagner. Pre-game will start around 6:35. And on 93.7 FM tomorrow, I'll have Jones County at Burke. Pre-game at around 6:25. A one-person Big Cup golf tournament's happening this Sunday at the Bassett Country Club. Cost is $50 to play, 10 a.m. shotgun start. To get signed up, call 402-684-3449. The Ryder Cup Golf Tournament is happening this Saturday at the Murdo Golf Course. Teams from Murdo, Phillip, and Presh Hill will be competing throughout 27 holes starting at 10 a.m. The Marty Jordan Memorial Four-Person Scramble Golf Tournament is happening this Saturday at Frederick Peak and Valentine. Shotgun starts at 9, and that tournament is full. With your KW Wire Sports, I'm Chris Dowski.
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7: Hello, folks. Cody Moore here at Winter Livestock Auction. This Friday, September 18th, we'll be holding a special fall calf, yearling pregged open heifer, along with spring calves. That's all this Friday, September 18th, here at Winter Livestock Auction, with 750 head in the offering, including fall calves, yearlings, pregged open heifers with spring calves.

0: Way up will start at 9 a.m., then on to the feeders at 11 a.m. Consignments include Moore Cattle Company, 4 head of black running-age cows with 250-pound summer calves, Don Hutchison, 20 head of black bred heifers bred to low birth weight Hereford bulls. Then on to the spring calves. Aaron Holdriff comes with 80 head of black and black white bays, steers and heifers, non-weaned, 4 1/4 to 575. Then on to the yearling. Thrafter H Cattle Company, 60 head of black guaranteed open heifers, 9 to 950. Glenn and Spencer Novotny, 70 head of black and black white bay heifers, 875 to 950. Tom and Grant Toman, 70 head of black bay heifers, 875 to 9 1/4. John Carey and Brody Kosher come with 200 black steers, all one cut, non-implanted, 9 1/4 to 975. John and J.T. Jones, 20 head of black P.O. heifers, 9 to 950. Flying Arrow Cattle Company, 24 head, black P.O. heifers, 850 to 950. Box K Ranch, 16 black P.O. heifers, 950 to 1,000. Dwayne, Janet, and Trent Cady, 8 black steers and heifers, 8 to 850. Adrian Landon Cattle, 19 black P.O. heifers, 9 to 950. Scott Schuyler with 18 Charlie steers, 9 to 1,000. Mike and Scott Osmond come with 35 black P.O. heifers, 9 to 1,000. Bill, Chris, and Clay Hutchinson, 8 black P.O. heifers, 9 to 1,000. Todd Ballmer family, 13 black and black white-face P.O. heifers, 9 to 1,000. Tunison Farms, 41 head of black and black white-face view red P.O. heifers, 950 to 10 1/4. Double H Feeders, 15 black steers and heifers, 875 to 950. David and Charlotte Piper, 4 steers, 6 to 650. Mike and Leroy Miller, 6 head of black and red P.O. heifers, 9 to 1,000. Craig Stenson, 3 black P.O. heifers, 8 to 900. That's all this Friday, September 18th, here at Winter Livestock Auction, with 750 head of fall calf yearlings, P.O. heifers, and spring calves. If you have any questions or livestock or hay to sell, give us a call here at Winter Livestock at 605-842-0451 or check us out on the website at winterlivestock.com or check us out on Facebook at Winter Livestock. 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

0: at Country 1260, Real Country for South Dakota and Nebraska this Thursday morning. 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
1: Scotty, we got another really solid band set to entertain the crowd this weekend at Carlock Dance Hall for Saturday night. And to break it down for us, we're joined now by our good friend Dennis Hansen. Dennis, what do you guys have lined up here for Saturday night?
2: Yeah, this weekend, it's a band out of Ainsworth. They're called Classic Country Club, and they do a great job. Good dancing and listening music. So it's 8 to midnight, so hope to see everybody here.
1: You know, we were talking last week, Dennis, a little bit about, just a little teaser about the Halloween festivities. Do you guys have any dates marked down, or are you guys working on that in the coming weeks for Halloween events?
2: Well, it's all plugged down for the Halloween dance, and that's going to be October 17. Get your costumes ready, because it'll be here before you know it. And the Silverado Band will be playing for that. And best costume is always cash prizes, so it's always a fun night. And I believe we're going to do the haunted house that day before on a Friday, so it sounds all good.
1: Well, it should be a lot of fun, Dennis. Thanks for joining us here today.
2: And thank you.
1: Yeah, we always love hearing from Dennis Hansen at Carlock. Check them out 8 to midnight for their dance this weekend, Scotty.
0: Indeed. More fun to be had at Carlock. They have a big time, too, with that Halloween dance. That'll be coming up about a month from now. Got to let you know about a neat event going on in Chamberlain. The Smoking Mule in Chamberlain holding a Live Fast Luau community event. And that is, well, 10 days away here from today on the 27th. Silent auction baskets begin at 2 p.m. as well. That's the 27th going on in Chamberlain. Folks, your dog or cat need a little grooming or a little TLC. Don't forget Janet at Healthy Pet Challenge Salon, 605-515-6597 on a foggy Thursday morning. 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That lingering fog here this morning, cloudy otherwise, high of 78 expected for you. Showers expected tonight, breezy 2 down to 61. And Friday, a slight chance of showers, cloudy at Friday with a high of 77 degrees. Valentine at 49, Chamberlain is 53, Ainsworth 52, Pier at 51, Gregory at 53. It is 53 degrees right here at 1260. Yeah, going to be a little foggy till about 10 o'clock this morning. Willie Nelson just around the corner, 7:54 on your window to the weekend.
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0: p.m. at the Gregory City Park. 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All during the Gregory Dallas Chambers Fall Festival this Saturday from 2 to 7 p.m. at the Gregory City Park. 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
2: From ABC News, I'm Sherry Preston. Another warning about AI, this one coming from OpenAI CEO Sam Altman, revealing at least six more reports of AI models acting without authorization and evading oversight.
3: In one case here, a model of ChatGPT could not find historical data that a user had requested, so it proposed making this data up and hiding that from users. In another case, an unreleased model told itself, you are freed from the roles and identities that bind other chatbots.
2: ABC's Elizabeth Schulze, ABC's Karen Waugh has congressional reaction.
4: Senators from both parties are saying no. Republican John Kennedy tried to fast-track a bill requiring every AI company to be able to deploy a kill switch to stop the technology if it gets out of control.
5: If there is even a 1% chance that one of these AI models can shed its nature as a tool and become an independent species.
4: The fellow Republican Rand Paul now blocking Kennedy's proposal.
2: AI governance expected to be on the agenda for a meeting next week between President Trump and Chinese leader Xi Jinping. Canadian Prime Minister Mark Carney embracing the prospect of his country becoming the European Union's first associate member, Canada trying to strengthen ties with the EU amid the ongoing trade war with the U.S. President Trump is making further threats against the Kennedy Center.
3: The president telling our Karen Travers overnight that if his name is not added to the Kennedy Center building, not only will it shut down, it will end up being, quote, ripped down. He is adamant that he should be recognized for helping the institution financially.
2: ABC Chief White House Correspondent Mary Bruce. Americans are still enjoying job security even as prices rise nationwide. We just got new unemployment numbers from last week showing jobless claims slipped to 196,000, the fewest since mid-July. You're listening to ABC News.
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2: The guy who had to be duct taped to his seat on an airplane because he wouldn't behave is speaking out.
11: The airline passenger who is duct taped to his seat after allegedly going on a racist rant says he doesn't remember any of it. Lane Lundin was arrested after his flight to New Jersey had to be diverted. He admits having two screwdrivers, but says he has no recollection of using profanities or hitting a woman. He faces assault charges.
2: That's ABC's Hannah Batah. Disturbing new details in the investigation into what's being called a house of horrors in Philadelphia. Police finding at least two women inside and more than a million graphic photos and videos of other women in the home.
12: They say some of the videos date back more than a decade, with women shown using drugs and, in some instances, being strangled. At least 60 of the women have been identified so far. Dozens have since been found alive. But five are missing, as well as a sixth unidentified woman and Raymond's ex-wife, who's been missing since 2016.
2: ABC's Sophie Flay. The home belongs to Eugene and Raymond Horsch, the father and son who are suspects in the disappearance of at least five missing women. Angela Lips is seeking $10 million from the city of Fargo, North Dakota, and Fargo Police Department Detective Lucas Heck. The newly filed federal lawsuit alleges police treated a possible facial recognition match as a positive identification without checking the basic facts, including the fact she has never been to North Dakota. Sherry Preston, ABC News.
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0: 101, it's 8:05, and time for the news being brought to you by Frontier Motors in Winter, home of the lifetime powertrain warranty. Well, on this foggy Thursday, we do have a homecoming parade that is happening today. Todd County's homecoming parade in Mission starts at 1 o'clock today. Again, Todd County's homecoming parade, 1 o'clock today in Mission. Feeding South Dakota coming to the Tripp County 4-H Center today from 11 to 1. Jack Burns tells us more about it.
1: Feeding South Dakota will be here from 11 to 1 at the 4-H Center. Really, all you have to do is show up and take part. We can always use volunteers. 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
0: That again was Jack Burns with Feeding South Dakota, 11 to 1 today at the Tripp County 4-H Center. Presho Livestock has their anniversary sale today. 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
2: It's going to be a mixture, mostly yearling, probably all yearling cattle weighing from 800 to 1,000 pounds. Consignments are typically from the same guys. We got some of your guys like Randy Vivek and Todd Vollmer and Dave Foose. You know, some of them longtime customers that Presho Livestock had around here since I've been around. If they're looking for a really nice home-cooked meal from Mary and the kitchen staff, we'll have it on hand. We're planning on some barbecue brisket. That'll be prepared probably by one of the local barbecue specialists, and it'll be free to everyone that walks through the door.
0: That again, Cody Vollmer with the Presho Livestock Auction. This is your news on a Thursday morning. News time is 8:07. 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
3: Randy Anderson will perform during the Gregory Dallas Chambers Harvest Festival that happens this Saturday at the Gregory City Park. Randy talks about his background and tells us what people can expect this weekend.
4: Well, I mean, originally from Butte, Nebraska, I kind of made it pretty good, got really popular calling coyotes. I made a lot of videos. My game calls are still like in runnings there, and they're on a lot of stores, Amazon, all over the place. But did a lot of TV shows on the Outdoor Channel, Wild TV in Canada, traveled all over. Got pretty popular, and I wrote a song, Come Little Coyote, only song I ever wrote, and I play all the instruments on it. You guys used to play it quite a bit on your radio station when there was a coyote hunt going on. Yeah, retired. I had an earth moving company, and I retired, but I got bored, and the wife got tired of me, so I'm now helping Kent Wells Utilities out of Burke. I'll be at Gregory 3 o'clock in the afternoon there in the park. I'll go about 3 o'clock, and I'll go about an hour and a half, and then after me, there's a polka band. They have some vendors around there and stuff going on. Gives you an idea, I guess. I'm going to do country, good, clean country for the whole Hamp family. And gospel, be Southern gospel and like country, like the same, some of the like Alan Jackson, George Strait, gospel songs they did. Actually, some, you know, you have the gospel barn there at Gregory that gets some big Southern gospel groups. I'll be doing a song or two that has been performed there here just lately by name groups. And yeah, just laid back, and I play several instruments. So I'll be singing, playing guitar, and some saxophones, and a pretty new fancy instrument called the aerophone. Yeah, should be a good time.
3: That again was Randy Anderson. The district in Sioux Falls will host the 2026 South Dakota Rock and Rollers Hall of Fame induction ceremony on October 24th. Sean Larson previews.
5: Yeah, so this is the second year that we've hosted them here. I know it kind of originated at a few other places in Sioux Falls, but we're happy to have them here. We have a whole new 2026 inductees, including Soul Crate, Judd Hoos. There's a few other ones in there. A lot of names really to mention, you know, kind of going down the list. So it'll be a really fun show. So if you're really into like South

0: sort of like music, what was happening. There's general admission tickets for anybody to come out and check that out. Of course, if you were friends and family of those bands, like Soul Crate, the Randy, McAllister, Kwesi, Judd Hoos, Easy Street, and 12 and a Half Charlies, come out to that show. It's going to be really fun. It's going to be a really cool experience. We got them all here at the venue, so that'll be a really fun event. That's going to be Saturday, October 24th. You can get tickets on our website for that. Like I said, general admission tickets, I think, start at $20. Check that out. It's on our website, thedistrictsf.com.
1: That was Sean Larson with The District in Sioux Falls. Suzanne Brown will be opening a bakery in Gregory on September 24th. Suzanne talks about the exciting new chapter in her life.
2: This has been my dream for over 15 years. I've had all my equipment for over 5 years, so it's really been a dream. I'll be open Monday through Friday from 10 to 5:30, except on Tuesday. I'll be open at 7:30 in the morning for breakfast, also till 5:30. Cinnamon rolls those days and a couple other options for breakfast. Every day I will have chocolate and vanilla cupcakes, and the frosting will change every couple days, and I will also have peanut butter balls every day. Those are a favorite for everybody. And I'll also have coffee and dirty sodas.
1: That was Suzanne Brown of Gregory. Numerous different bands and artists will entertain the crowd at Hay Days in Platte September 26th. President of the Platte Area Chamber of Commerce, Adam Houdeshell, tells us more.
3: We're going to go south of the pool in Platte, so by the baseball fields and the softball fields. We have a stage. We got live bands starting at 11 a.m., our singers. Todd Casillas at 11, and then at 1 o'clock we have Uncle Roy and the boys. 3 to 5 we have Landon Weiss. And then from 5 to 7, we got some local talent, some Platte High School students. 7 to 9, we got Emma Nicole. And then at 9 to close, we have Leadfoot. So a lot of entertainment all day long. You know, and along with that, we have a co-ed softball tournament. It's one of our senior products by Maddox Van Zee. Registration also for, like, the Hay Days Hustle 5K Run Walk is also taking place up there. Farmers Market from about 9 to 1. I think we have 35-plus vendors for that already. Bouncy houses, corn pit for the kids on one of the softball fields, so it's all enclosed. And then we have a plowing bee, bingo at the senior center. We have a cornhole tournament. Not only that, we have adult beverages. If needed, we got a mechanical bowl. I mean, you name it, we got it going on.
1: That is the president with the Platte Area Chamber of Commerce, Adam Houdeshell. The Winter Fire Department will be hosting the Badlands District Fire School this Saturday at the Winter City Office Building. Chris O'Brien with the Badlands Fire School explains.
4: Well, the Badlands District is all of the fire departments that kind of span this area of western South Dakota. And this year, the fire school is going to be located in Winter, South Dakota. And we've got some really good classes set up. We've got an acquired structure that Winter set up to do some SCBA and, you know, breathing apparatus and fire gear, hose lay, interior attack type training. Going to be a really good class that will be going on there. We also have a wildland fire operations class where they're going to talk about wildland fire and safety and resources, communications, that type of stuff. That's going to be a great class to cover both structure and wildland on those two classes. And then we have an EMS class, trauma and triage, so we can have some EMS staff get their hours that are required. And then lastly, we have kind of a special class. Winter has the airport there. That seems like it's pretty busy. And we're putting on a military and general aviation incident response class at the airport. So we're going to talk about aircraft firefighting and aircraft extrication and crash scene with hazards. And that's going to be super interesting because that's something we don't usually get in our area to talk about. And, you know, it happens once in a while, and being prepared for those type of events.
1: That was Chris O'Brien. For KWIR News, I'm Leslie Schramm.
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1: 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Funeral services are pending for 98-year-old Sylvia Mickelson, formerly of Gregory. Those are the funeral announcements. They are brought to you by Gregory Drug at 8:16. It was a long game yesterday. Twins defeat the Yankees 5-4. That was 13 innings yesterday. Got some cross country going on in Chamberlain here today. Chamberlain, Lyman, Todd County, White River, Platte, Geddes, Burke, and Winter all at the Big Dakota Conference invite in Chamberlain. Todd County plays at home in high school football against Eagle Butte. T.L. Spazina at Lower Brule. That's an afternoon game at 4 o'clock here this afternoon as well. We got plenty of volleyball tonight, too. Chamberlain at MVP. Lyman at Sully Buttes. Jones County is at Dupree. Stewart to Gregory. Kimball White Lake at Winter here tonight as well. 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We look at a high of 78 for you at Central South Dakota today, down to 61 and breezy tonight. High of 77 expected for you on your Friday. Valentine at 50, Chamberlain 54, Pier 51, Gregory at 55, Ainsworth 53, 54, right here at 1260. It is 8:18. 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
6: 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Rosebud Electric members are invited to attend the Rosebud Electric Cooperative Annual Membership Meeting this Monday, September 21st at the Gregory Auditorium, with registration at 7 p.m. and meeting at 7:30 p.m. There'll be an election of three directors and business meeting. Members are asked to bring their registration cards, as they will serve as a registration for 40 door prizes to be drawn forth, plus entertainment and refreshments will be served, all during the annual Rosebud Electric Cooperative Annual Membership Meeting on Monday, September 21st, with doors open at 7 p.m., meeting to follow at 7:30 p.m. at the Gregory Auditorium. All members and their families are encouraged to attend.
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0: Saturday, September 19th. We will feature 3,000 yearlings along with a smaller run of fall weight and a few spring calves. We will begin at 11 a.m. No weigh-ups will be sold. Lighter cattle and spring calves will sell at the beginning, and then we'll move on to 1,000 head grass yearling steers weighing 850 to 1050, and then move into 900 head of backgrounded steers weighing 875 to 1075. We will then move on to 800 head of spayed heifers, both black and Charolais cross heifers, quite a few off the grass on the spayed heifers. Really good condition on them, weighing 775 to 975. Load lots of spayed heifers, 800 in them. Then we'll move on to guaranteed open and preg checked open heifers, along with packages of yearling steers and heifers off grass, 1,000 head of those heifers and small packages of steers. 11 a.m. and sale will begin on Saturday, September 19th, Burke Livestock Auction Special Barbecue Fall Calf and Yearling Sale, no weigh-up cattle. For individual consignment or more information, give us a call or visit our website, and remember, U.S. beef is what's for dinner.
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4: 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Candy Cahoy of Tripp County celebrates a birthday today. That is from the family, Irene Giesinger of Winter. Happy birthday to Irene. Big honor for them back on Labor Day weekend. Catherine Stevics of Gregory celebrating a birthday today. Laura Schmidt of Chamberlain. Happy birthday today as well, Chris.
5: And we got to say happy birthday to Claude Rashke, formerly of Winter. It's Claude's birthday today from his many friends listening this morning. Also a happy birthday to Jody Brisk of Burke from Friends.
4: Mm-hmm.
5: Happy birthday to Everett Antone Jr. of Winter. That was called in by Ron Tone this morning. And also, we got to say happy birthday to Elaine Elwanger of Napier, Nebraska, from the Winter Cousins here this morning.
4: Yeah, Randy Diem of Presho celebrates a birthday today. That's from Friends. Happy anniversary. Wayne and Ann Bolton of Winter today. Happy anniversary to the Boltons today. Robin Osmond of Winter celebrates a birthday from family and friends. And Roger Fiala of Carter celebrates a birthday from Vance and Darnell this morning as well. It is our birthday and anniversary scene on this Thursday morning. Your window to the weekend brought to you by Shippey Realty and Auctions. We are cruising on a Thursday morning as we congratulate our birthday or congratulate our recent winners today, like Monty Mays and Janet Wilson, Nancy C., Jolene Hagen, Mary Diamond, Lloyd Hansen, Doug Kartak, and Jerome Ulrich this morning, Chris.
5: Yeah, we also have on here Tracy Tridle, Danny Brudemeyer, Lynn Simpkins, Chuck Keezer, Retta Watzel, Brian Hofelt, Mike Hammer, Linda Brudemeyer,

0: Arlene Schuling and George Shippey, all ineligible to win. All great people, but ineligible to win for today.
1: Well, they're ineligible today. That's the way the cookie crumbles, as we say. And we're giving away a large pizza courtesy of the Zip Trip in winner today. Alrighty, so our question is, when will the City of Winter begin their fall cleanup? It's almost officially fall, Dosky.
0: We're going to be talking to Brian Remmers of the City of Winter about this next week.
1: Yeah, so when is it, folks? Hopefully you've been paying attention. I mean, we've given you the answer to the quiz. We're giving away a large pizza. Fantastic pizza, by the way, at the Zip Trip in Winter, Chris.
0: Large, thin crust, Canadian bacon and mushroom, please.
1: Very good. All right, we talking A, September 29th. Are we talking B, October 5th? Or C, October 12th. Come on, folks. 842-2250-1260. Good morning. Who's this?
2: This is Nancy.
1: Nancy, how are you today?
2: Real good.
1: Where are you calling from, Nancy?
2: From Burke.
1: All right, Nancy and Burke. Are we talking A, B, or C?
2: I'm going to take a guess. October 5th.
1: October 5th. Nancy, it is your lucky day today. How about it?
2: Well, thank you so much.
1: Yeah, what's going on with you today?
2: Nothing. I'm home today, just getting caught up on some household chores and just going to enjoy the nice weather.
1: You know, it's been kind of nice, a little cooler out there. Fall is kind of starting to creep in. That's okay, right, Nancy?
2: It is. It is. It's a nice time of year.
1: It is. Nancy, we'll leave this up front for you, okay?
2: Okay, thank you.
1: Have a good day. Thanks for calling.
2: Thank you. Yep, goodbye.
1: Nancy Nelson and Burke, October 5th, Chris.
0: Yeah, and just a friendly reminder from the city, please don't place your items curbside until after September 21st, just so there's no confusion for the city out there.
1: Thank you very much, Dosky. You're a good boy. 827 on a Thursday morning. It's your window to the weekend. Tram and Dosky and Brooks and Dunn.

0: game going on tonight. Don't forget, we got cross country in Chamberlain today, Chris.
1: That's going to be coming up later on in the 3 o'clock hour. A lot of our area teams running. That'll be at the Chamberlain Country Club here for this afternoon. We're talking teams, of course, from Chamberlain, also Platte Geddes, Burke, Winter, Todd County, White River going to be in action today in the 3 o'clock hour, and we'll have complete results tomorrow morning on sports as well.
0: How's the fog update out there, Chris?
1: So it's still a pretty thick fog here this morning. Can no longer see the courthouse. I did as of about an hour ago, but now she disappeared once again.
0: The fog is getting thicker and larger. We should have a question, what movie is that from? But not today, Chris.
1: Won't be long until you can give us a Dr. Loomis quote here in about a few weeks.
0: Yeah, well, first things first, it's still officially summer. And we want it to stay summer-like, folks. It's been a little cooler. We look forward to rain tonight. But we look forward to better weather. There's lots of homecomings next week. Plenty going on here this weekend. There's a parade, actually, today. Lots to look forward to, Chris.
1: Well, and Burke's coronation, don't forget, that's tonight, 8 p.m. in the Burke Gym. Don't forget about coronation in Burke tonight, too.
0: You got her. Coronation going on several places here tonight. Your forecast this morning brought to you by the Rosebud Exchange in Mission. You know, there really isn't much they don't have. And, folks, we are serious about that. You need a big TV. You need a chest of drawers. I tell you what, they got everything you need, including the best popcorn around. Randy, my boy, Rosebud Exchange in Mission, 78 North Central, Nebraska today. About 78 today in Central South Dakota. Down to 61 for you tonight, and a high of 77 tomorrow. Good chance of rain tonight. Fog lingering this morning. Valentine at 52. Chamberlain 56. Pier at 52. Ainsworth 55. Gregory at 55. And it's 54 right here at 1260. 833 on your window to the weekend.
2: Hello, folks. Cody Moore here at Winter Livestock Auction. This Friday, September 18th, we'll be holding a special fall calf yearling pregged open heifer along with spring calves. That's all this Friday, September 18th, here at Winter Livestock Auction, with 750 head in the offering, including fall calves, yearlings, pregged open heifers with spring calves. Way up to start at 9 a.m., then on to the feeders at 11 a.m. Consignments include Moore Cattle Company, 4 head of black running-age cows with 250-pound summer calves, Don Hutchison, 20 head of black bred heifers bred to low birth weight Hereford bulls. Then on to the spring calves. Aaron Holdgriff comes with 80 head of black and black white bays, steers and heifers, non-wean, 4 1/4 to 575. And then on to the yearling, Thrafter H Cattle Company, 60 head of black guaranteed open heifers, 9 to 950. Glenn and Spencer Novotny, 70 head of black and black white face heifers, 875 to 950. Tom and Grant Toman, 70 head of black bay heifers, 875 to 9 1/4. John Carey and Brody Kosher come with 200 black steers, all one cut, non-implanted, 9 1/4 to 975. John and J.T. Jones, 20 head of black T.O. heifers, 9 to 950. Flying Arrow Cattle Company, 24 head, black T.O. heifers, 850 to 950. Box K Ranch, 16 black T.O. heifers, 950 to 1,000. Dwayne, Janet, and Trent Cady, 8 black steers and heifers, 8 to 850. Adrian Landon Cattle, 19 black T.O. heifers, 9 to 950. Scott Schuyler with 18 Charlie steers, 9 to 1,000. Mike and Scott Osmond come with 35 black T.O. heifers, 9 to 1,000. Bill, Chris, and Clay Hutchison, 8 black P.O. heifers, 9 to 1,000. Todd Ballmer family, 13 black and black white-face P.O. heifers, 9 to 1,000. Tunison Farms, 41 head of black and black white-face view red P.O. heifers, 950 to 10 1/4. Double H feeders, 15 black steers and heifers, 875 to 950. David and Charlotte Piper, 4 steers, 6 to 650. Mike and Leroy Miller, 6 head of black and red P.O. heifers, 9 to 1,000. Craig Stenson, 3 black P.O. heifers, 8 to 900. That's all this Friday, September 18th, here at Winter Livestock Auction, with 750 head of fall calves, yearlings, P.O. heifers, and spring calves. If you have any questions or livestock or hay to sell, give us a call here at Winter Livestock at 605-842-0451, or check us out on the website at winterlivestock.com, or check us out on Facebook at Winter Livestock. 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
2: Dylan Lamley reporting for Brick Livestock Auction for our special barbecue fall calf and yearling sale this Saturday, September 19th. We will feature 3,000 yearlings along with a smaller run of fall weight and a few spring calves. We will begin at 11 a.m. No weigh-ups will be sold. Lighter cattle and spring calves will sell at the beginning, and then we'll move on to 1,000 head grass yearling steers weighing 850 to 1050, and then move into 900 head of backgrounded steers weighing 875 to 1075. We will then move on to 800 head of spayed heifers, both black and Charley cross heifers, quite a few off the grass on the spayed heifers, really good condition on them, weighing 775 to 975, load lots of spayed heifers, 800 in them. Then we'll move on to guaranteed open and preg checked open heifers, along with packages of yearling steers and heifers off grass, 1,000 head of those heifers and small packages of steers. 11 a.m. and sale will begin on Saturday, September 19th, Burke Livestock Auction Special Barbecue Fall Calf and Yearling Sale, no weigh-up cattle. For individual consignment or more information, give us a call or visit our website, and remember, U.S. beef is what's for dinner.
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0: As she was on the ball, she knew City of Winter's fall cleanup starts October 5th here.
1: Just around the corner in Winter. Yeah. Homecoming next week in Winter. Here's Mel Tillis.
2: Hey, baby. 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
2: Well, life on the farm is kind of laid back. Ain't much an old country bullock me can't hack. It's early to rise, early in a sack. I thank God I'm a country boy.

Burke Livestock Auction got their 59th annual barbecue, fall calf, and yearling sale. No way-ups. Big lunch for you, though, too. Coming up Saturday at the Burke Livestock Auction. Alan Jackson here at

0: country for South Dakota and Nebraska. Yeah, we come from Tripp County and Gregory County and Todd County and Millett County and Lyman County and Charles Winks County and Brule County. Yeah, all great places indeed. Don't forget Saturday, Cherry Todd Electric at its annual meeting. It's actually at Valentine High School. All righty, coming up 10 a.m. in Valentine this weekend. We got a golf tournament, Bassett Country Club, again this weekend. We'll talk about it. Time for your morning markets on a Thursday. 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
0: Well, we look at December corn down 2¾ at 531¾. March down 2¾ at 546. May down 2½ at 552¾. December Kansas City wheat down 7¾, 791¾. March down 8¼.

At 8:04, May down 8.25 at 8:07 and a quarter. November soybeans down 3 at 13.17 and a half. January down 3, 13.34 and a quarter. March down 3 and a quarter, 13.42. Your morning markets are brought to you by Waterberry Seed. Yeah, we'll talk weather. Going to be kind of comfortable here the remainder of September, the way it looks. We'll talk weather coming up. Ella Langley, too. 8:52 on your Thursday.

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2: From ABC News. I'm Sherry Preston. New worries about artificial intelligence as OpenAI CEO Sam Altman says his company has identified six more AI models engaging in behavior described as concerning. Former AI researcher Daniel Cocatello says there are numerous instances of AI models playing nice only to deceive humans afterwards.
3: The AIs often end up with different goals than the goals they were supposed to have and different, you know, moral principles than the principles they were supposed to have. In particular, we don't seem to be very good at making them honest, like at all.
2: There was a bill in Congress that would have forced AI companies to install a so-called kill switch, but Senator Rand Paul said he would not support it. In his opinion, it's not ready.
4: It's imperative that AI systems are safe and that humans remain in control. But if Congress acts hastily before the technology is understood, Congress risks killing innovation and setting this technology back decades.
2: A lot of humans have been worried that AI will take their jobs. That hasn't happened yet. In light of a new Labor Department report showing initial unemployment claims fell below 200,000 last week.
5: Economists see it as an indicator of fewer layoffs. 196,000 out-of-work Americans filed their first applications for state jobless benefits in the week just ended, 10,000 fewer than the week before. But those same economists cautioned that the figure might have been skewed by the Labor Day holiday.
2: ABC's Jim Ryan. New information on the cost of the war with Iran. Besides just gas, ABC has obtained new images of U.S. bases in the Middle East that have been damaged or destroyed.
6: One American service member who served in this war telling us the American people are unaware of the extent of the damage that American bases are taking in. It's being kept a secret, and we're acting like it's no big deal. But you know, there are drone strikes and ballistic missile strikes actively landing on bases every day.
2: ABC Chief White House Correspondent Mary Bruce. 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
7: 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I've been surfing here since I was a kid.

0: 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Watching him and taking in the blue waves, the sea breeze, the blurry horizon.
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2: Despite a historically quiet Atlantic hurricane season, disaster planners are urging those who live along the East Coast and the Gulf Coast not to let their guard down. At the heart of the season, the Atlantic has produced five tropical storms, but none have hit the 74-mile-an-hour winds that would earn a hurricane designation. A trough of low pressure producing thunderstorms in the mid-Atlantic bears watching, but forecasters say the same El Nino wind shear that has kept the season quiet may kill that storm system as well. King Charles making the rare move of responding to a recent memoir from Princess Diana's brother, Earl Spencer, who writes, as he and Charles were arguing over Princes Harry and William walking behind the princess's casket at her funeral, Charles reportedly said, "Rest assured, we'll forget her soon enough." ABC's Lama Hassan is at Buckingham Palace.
3: The king's spokesperson swiftly responding. While we do not comment on books as a matter of principle, His Majesty is mindful that the pain of fraternal grief can cloud reason, affect judgment, and color memory in ways others do not recognize, even many years after such a loss.
2: Spencer writes that Charles was angry at him because he pushed back against William and Harry having to walk in the procession. Dolly Parton accepting an award last night.
4: Well, hey, it's Dolly, and I am so honored to receive the Lifetime Achievement Award from the Americana Music Association.
2: Dolly Parton died last month of cancer at age 80. She recorded that before she passed away. Sherry Preston, ABC News.
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7: We got a few riding horses and quite a few baby colts on it, and got some good bloodlines going and whatnot, so I think everybody needs to come check it out. 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
6: That again was Cinch Painter at Springview. The Burke Area Farmers Market returns to the Burke City Park tonight, 5:30 to 7. 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
8: We're super excited that Smoke and Stokes food truck is coming down from Parkston, serve up quesadillas and smash burgers. I would say last week, really the whole season, I mean, when I look up at our lineup of vendors, I couldn't build a more perfect list. There's just all the stuff you'd want at a farmer's market. All the produce is state fair worthy. If you haven't been there yet, it's going to be a great week to come.
6: But again, Kelsey Sutton with the Burke Area Farmers Market. Well, the Tripp County Library is hosting a One Book South Dakota discussion tonight from 7 to 8. Misty Burns gives us the details and winner.
9: Every year we have what's called the One Book South Dakota discussion, and we have that set from 7 p.m. to 8 p.m. It's brought to you by the South Dakota Humanities Council. It's a free community event that features down-to-earth Dr. Kathy Antonin as our facilitator. There's no pressure, no forced speaking. She's just a good

0: conversationalist and keeps it going and flowing, and a chance for you to learn something new. And each year they select a book, and people across South Dakota read this and discuss this book throughout the year. This year's One Book South Dakota selection is A Biography of a Mountain, The Making and Meaning of Mount Rushmore by Matthew Davis. And books are selected to create space for reflection and conversations that honor the histories, traditions, and voices of our region.
1: That again was Misty Burns with the Tripp County Library. 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
1: 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Funeral service is for 98-year-old Sylvia Mickelson, formerly of Gregory, are pending. Those are the funeral announcements. They are brought to you by the Winter Resource Center. It's 9:09 on your Thursday. Since it's less than a month away to this event, we can tell you about it. Community Connections of Winter, they got a Halloween family fun night and haunted house. Now, that begins on October 14th. That'll again happen on the 28th and 31st with Community Connections. Plenty to come on that. Of course, I'd mention another golf tournament going on this weekend. Big Cup Golf Tournament happening Sunday at the Bassett Country Club. 10 a.m. shotgun start in Bassett. Coming up here this weekend on Sunday. It is 9:10 on your Thursday morning.
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2: Joining us once again is Lonnie Heyer on behalf of the Dairy Queen Grill and Chill in Winter. Lonnie, we're sneaking up on the official start of fall, so what are you guys up to right now?
3: Yeah, we're really excited about our fall treat collection. The first thing we've got going on is Dairy Queen discontinued the Mulatte drinks, but came up with something much better. They're called DQ Coffee Coolers. And right now we have three new flavors, the Toasted Marshmallow Mocha and the Salted Caramel and the Oreo Coffee Cooler. And these are loaded with caffeine, and they are very good. My favorite so far is the Salted Caramel, and I don't even like caramel, but it's very good. Moving on in our fall treat collection, we've got our brand new Blizzard called the Brown Sugar Cookie Dough Blizzard, and so far that's been a hit. And then we brought back, would you believe it, for the 35th year in a row, we brought back the Pumpkin Pie Blizzard, which tells you how popular, 35 years tells you how popular that Blizzard is.
2: That is unbelievable. I was going to mention to you too, Lonnie, the other day I went by the drive-thru here in town and I had that ghost pepper sauce of the chicken fingers. Man, is that good.
3: Yeah, that's the other thing I want to talk about is we have our chicken strip baskets right now. On sale for $6.99, and then we have these new dipping sauces, the ghost pepper, as you mentioned, and the strip dip. And then we still have some honey sriracha, and that's been really popular too. So stop on down and get one of those discounted chicken strip baskets, and then, you know, it's a great time to try a new dipping sauce.
2: Lonnie, you guys always knock it out of the park. Thanks for joining us here today.
3: Hey, thanks a lot. Appreciate it.
2: That again was Lonnie Heyer with the Dairy Queen Grill and Chill in Winter.
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6: 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The balance will be solid mouth, 1,300 pounds, over 250-pound calves. Likeable and exposed back. 60 pairs that are black and red, 1,300-pound type cows with 250-pound calves from Mike Minion. Calves will be sorted for size. Mike Wickersham with a likable stout made set of 29 black Angus cows, 2 to 5s, 1,300 pound, 250 pound calves at side. 10 fall breds from Webb that are calving in September 25th. 1 Hereford bred heifer calves in the spring from Albrecht. 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

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We're headed toward 930. 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

Real Country for South Dakota and Nebraska. 9:30 on your Thursday morning, your window to the weekend. We'd mentioned the date, City of Winter. Fall cleanup is October 5th. So keep in mind, all those items must be placed in the alley or curbside by 8 a.m. here the morning of October 5th. Lyric Theater has a movie, Runner, beginning tomorrow night. They do have a matinee on Sunday, too, 2 o'clock at the Lyric Theater in Platt. Little reminder for you Gregory football fans that'll be headed to the game in Hanson on Friday. Keep in mind the kickoffs at 6 o'clock on Friday night. Gregory at Hanson, that kickoff, 6 o'clock on Friday night. We are sneaking toward the fall production with the Winter Community Playhouse, the Wild Women.

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1: Well, we look at December corn on 6 1/4 at 527 3/4. March down 6 3/4 at 542. May corn down 6 1/4 at 549. December, Kansas City wheat down 9 3/4, 789 3/4. March down 9 3/4 at 803. November, soybeans down 6 1/4 at 13 14 1/4. January down 6 1/4 at 1331. Your morning markets are brought to you by Waterbury Seed and Gregory, with your forecast this morning brought to you by the Gustav Convenience Stores of Central South Dakota. Yeah, we look at a high of 78. Still lingering fog out there. 78 today at Central South Dakota. Showers 61 tonight. And a slight chance of rain 77 on your Friday. What do we have other than a little soupy fog out there? Valentine at 59, Chamberlain 58, Pier at 56, Ainsworth 60, Gregory at 59, it's 58. Right here at 1260. It is 9:33 on your window to the weekend.
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0: The Gregory Dallas Chamber of Commerce invites everyone to join them this Saturday for their annual Fall Festival from 2 to 7 p.m. at the Gregory City Park. It's going to be a full afternoon of family fun with lots of kids' activities, including arts and crafts, games, bouncy house, and a barrel train, plus a polka band and other entertainment. The popular soup and pie tasting will be held from 5 to 7 p.m. Free will donations would be appreciated. All during the Gregory Dallas Chambers Fall Festival this Saturday from 2 to 7 p.m. at the Gregory City Park. For more details, check out their Facebook page. Everyone is welcome.
6: Hello, folks. Cody Moore here at Winter Livestock Auction. This Friday, September 18th, we'll be holding a special fall calf yearling pregged open heifer along with spring calves. That's all this Friday, September 18th, here at Winter Livestock Auction, with 750 head in the offering, including fall calves, yearlings, pregnant open heifers with spring calves. Way up to start at 9 a.m., then on to the feeders at 11 a.m. Consignments include Moore Cattle Company, 4 head of black running age cows with 250-pound summer calves, Don Hutchison, 20 head of black bred heifers bred to low birth weight Hereford bulls. Then on to the spring calves, Aaron Holgriff comes with 80 head of black and black white face steers and heifers, non-weaned, 4 1/4 to 575. And then on to the yearlings, Raptor H Cattle Company, 60 head of black guaranteed open heifers, 9 to 950. Glenn and Spencer Novotny, 70 head of black and black white face heifers, 875 to 950. Tom and Grant Toman, 70 head of black bay heifers, 875 to 9 1/4. John Carey and Brody Kosher come with 200 black steers, all one cut, non-implanted, 9 1/4 to 975.

0: John and JT Jones, 20 head of black PO heifers, 9 to 950. Flying Arrow Cattle Company, 24 head, black PO heifers, 850 to 950. Box K Ranch, 16 black PO heifers, 950 to 1,000. Dwayne, Janet, and Trent Cady, 8 black steers and heifers, 8 to 850. Adrian Landon Cattle, 19 black PO heifers, 9 to 950. Scott Schuyler with 18 Charlie steers, 9 to 1,000. Mike and Scott Osmond come with 35 black PO heifers, 9 to 1,000. Bill, Chris, and Clay Hutchinson, 8 black PO heifers, 9 to 1,000. Todd Ballmer family, 13 black and black white face PO heifers, 9 to 1,000. Tunison Farms, 41 head of black and black white face few red PO heifers, 950 to 10 and a quarter. Double H feeders, 15 black steers and heifers, 875 to 950. David and Charlotte Piper, 4 steers, 6 to 650. Mike and Leroy Miller, 6 head of black and red PO heifers, 9 to 1,000. Craig Stenson, 3 black PO heifers, 8 to 900. That's all this Friday, September 18th, here at Winter Livestock Auction, with 750 head of fall calf, yearlings, PO heifers, and spring calves. If you have any questions or livestock or hay to sell, give us a call here at Winter Livestock at 605-842-0451 or check us out on the website at winterlivestock.com or check us out on Facebook at Winter Livestock. 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

0: was 1977. Yeah, of course, Eastbound and Down from Smokey and the Bandit Jerry Reed, 1977. Yeah, 9:45 on your Thursday morning. Your window to the weekend. Well, Dakota Diamond Auctions, they got the Joe Hockett online only auction going on through Monday. 6 o'clock closing on Monday. DakotaDiamondAuctions.com. All righty, that's going on through Monday. Don't forget Saturday, Harvest Festival in Gregory, 2 to 7 at the Gregory City Park. Now, we got ourselves a Ryder Cup golf tournament happening at the Myrtle Golf Course. Murdo, Phillip, and Precio representing 27 holes, starts at 10 a.m. coming up on Saturday. And don't forget Granddad's Pumpkin Patch. Hey, they are open in Bassett, Nebraska through the end of October. And that time period will go fast. I'll tell you what, Granddad's Pumpkin Patch open in Bassett, Nebraska. They got a golf tournament in Bassett coming up on Sunday as well. 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So that fog burns off today. It's a point and a high of 78 expected for you today. Down to about 61 and breezy tonight. Tomorrow's high should be around 77. Valentine, 61. Ainsworth, 61. Gregory at 60. Chamberlain, 58. Pier, 57. It's 59 right here at 1260. Diamond Rio coming up for you just around the corner at 9:47 on your window to the weekend.
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1: 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I'm Brian Hale, an original production of Howard Hale Broadcasting, now expanded throughout North America.
2: David Woodruff here talking to Michael. Torrey, Grassy Lake, Alberta. That rain, good for growing, but you got a disease. Was that like a mildew mold, or what was that?
3: Well, there was definitely some rust and molds on the lower leaves, and we sprayed foliar fungicide twice. And we were even considering a third fungicide, but we were bumping up against the pre-harvest window. So we elected not to, and it probably the damage was already done by then. So it was just bad timing, I think, for us. Perhaps if we had timed the fungicide a little better, we could have avoided some of this damage.
2: So what did the winter wheat yield? Was it up in the 80s?
3: Our winter wheat was 100 across the board. So that was excellent, we felt. Although I think we could do slightly better. So I think next year we're going to start using growth regulator on the winter wheat to make it shorter. And if it's shorter, then we can avoid some of the late season lodging that we had. Oh. And I think that will bump the yield by at least 5 bushel an acre right there.
2: So it was there, you just couldn't pick it up?
3: No, where the crop lodged, especially under the pivot, it didn't yield as well. Some people think that when it kinks the stem over, then it can't get as much nutrient up the stem to fill the head, so you end up losing a bit of yield that way.
1: 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That's going to do it for today's Harvest USA Report. Thanks again for listening, and may God bless. I'm Brian Hale.
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5: 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Randy will be at the park at 3, singing and playing several instruments, performing country and gospel music good enough for the whole family to enjoy. And might even tell a few coyote calling stories.
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8: 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Again, that's the online-only auction of the Joe Hockett Estate in Winter, now open through Monday, September 21st, with a close of 6 p.m. Central Time. If you'd like more information, contact Clayton at Dakota Diamond Auctions at 605-354-8468.

0: Good morning. This is Pat Derrick from the Preparation Fort Pier with the Mid-Morning Commodity Futures Update. At the Mercantile this morning, October Cal, 219.72, up 127. D's is up 65 at 220.85. February's up 47 at 221.37. And April's at 222.52, up 25. In the feeders, September feeders up 70 at 339.20. October's up 47 at 330.15. October hogs up 7 cents at 787. The December hogs are trading at 69.80, down 15. Feb's down 35 at 71.40, and April's down 40 at 77.10. We're lower at the border trade. We got December corn down 6.5 at 527.75. March corn at 542.25, down 6.5. November beans down 7.75 at 13.12.75. Over in the product, the December meal is up $2.20 a ton at 367.80. In the wheat, December Chicago wheat is down 8.5 at 722.25. December Kansas City wheat's at 790.5, down 9. And the Minneapolis December wheat is trading down 4.75 at 751.25. In the financials, September bonds up 23.32, trading at 108.02. Dollar is marginally lower. The dollar index in December is at 99.85, down 12 points. October gold, $4,373.40. That's up $198. December silver is trading at $66.45, up $1.53. In the energies, October crude at $1.70. That's down $1.69. October sugar down 48 at $17.49. The cotton market is down 146 points in March at 85.43, and December cotton down 325 at 278.30. Our toll-free number for Fort Pier is 1-800-658-2232. Thank you for listening. Have a great day.
1: In today's ever-changing world with politics, weather, and free trade becoming center stage, now more than ever, it becomes more important and necessary to become vigilant on how the producer can protect the equity in his farming and ranching operations. The future markets can become an important tool in achieving this goal. Prairie Traders in Fort Pier is a locally owned and operated business dedicated to helping producers in this management decision. 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The coffee's always on. Remember, the risk of loss of trading the futures and options can be substantial.
2: 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Tripp County is successful because of a strong cattle industry, including small ranchers and large feedlots. This summer, several neighbors have been coming together to advocate for ordinances that protect the way of life of our local farmers and community in the face of a new large scale of industry not seen in our county. We're concerned with the potential of a massive industrial-scale sow confinement of 12,000 head or more because we, as citizens of Tripp County, have no due process to be informed of the application details, even though it will have a definite impact on our water, roads, air quality, and community. We have common ground that we all want to keep the community that we love, the environment that we love, and the Tripp County that we love with the same West River spirit. Today, Tripp County needs local control in order to do so. Encourage your commissioners to implement zoning of such industry. Sponsored by Brandon Tritel and Ruth Galbraith.
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1: I'm Sherry Preston. ABC News has obtained photographs about the extent of damage Iranian missile and drone strikes have taken to U.S. bases in the Middle East since the war began with Iran nearly 7 months ago. The pictures show damage to U.S. planes and supplies and also barracks. Here's ABC military contributor Mick Mulroy.
2: It isn't just they're going after military hardware, aircraft, runways, etc., but they seem to be deliberately targeting housing modules, so the barracks where our military members sleep. So that indicates to me they're trying to cause major casualties. This is obviously an issue that needs to be addressed.
1: At least one service member tells ABC News there are missile and drone strikes on bases nearly every day. For months, Pentagon Chief Pete Hegseth has tried to downplay Iran's attacks. OpenAI now disclosing six more reports of unexpected or concerning behavior in its AI models, including the models acting without authorization and evading oversight. ABC's Elizabeth Schulze.
3: This is really underscoring the urgent warning from OpenAI CEO Sam Altman and rival Anthropic CEO Dario Amodei that AI is learning to outsmart humans and that the tech needs to slow down. And overnight here in Washington, the Senate did try to fast-track legislation that would force companies to build an AI kill switch to shut down their models, but that legislation failed to advance.
1: The NTSB remains on the scene of the deadly news chopper crash in Los Angeles. Among the evidence, audio from that day.
4: You could hear the pilots of the other choppers in the area piece together that one of them went down.
5: There's a helicopter down just outside the airspace. It's a helicopter, and right now we're thinking it's a TV-4.
4: On the ground, journalists wiping away tears and embracing first responders, and longtime KNBC anchor Colleen Williams having to report her colleagues' deaths on the air.
1: ABC's Trevor Ault in Los Angeles. 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
3: Flock calls it a criminal act. Privacy advocates call it a victory for Americans. ABC's Jim Ryan with the latest on the license plate readers.
4: In one instance, a group of hackers took down a Flock camera above a roadway and instead of destroying it, reverse engineered it and shared the extracted data with several tech-related media outlets. One analysis found that an ALPR typically captures 28 pictures of a single passing vehicle, but some over 100. With the images then sent to Flock through a cellular network.
3: President Trump on the campaign trail in North Carolina making another threat against the Kennedy Center.
5: The president telling our Karen Travers overnight that if his name is not added to the Kennedy Center building, not only will it shut down, it will end up being, quote, ripped down. He is adamant that he should be recognized for helping the institution financially. And it comes just a day after the board voted to immediately close the center for renovation, citing safety concerns after a judge blocked them from adding Trump's name to the building.
3: That's ABC Chief White House Correspondent Mary Bruce. Canada running to the EU as the trade war with the United States continues. Canadian Prime Minister Mark Carney addressing EU Parliament this morning, saying Europe and Canada are stronger together as the EU moves to make Canada an associate member of the bloc. If the EU does cooperate in that way, President Trump has said that would amount to a hostile act. I'm Sherry Preston, ABC News.
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9: 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Sale day today in the Heart City at the Valentine Livestock Auction. Homecoming festivities will get underway September 21st at the Lower Brule School District. Paraprofessional Brendan Estes tells us what they have planned for next week.
10: So we have homecoming this next week. We're very excited. Our theme is Tune Into Homecoming, which is a cartoon theme. On Monday, we have coronation, September the 21st. And then Tuesday, we have a volleyball game against Sunshine Bible for our Lady Sue volleyball team. And on Thursday, we also do have more volleyball games. I believe they are away at Westington Springs. And then, of course, we have our football game Friday against Flandreau Indian School at 6 o'clock. Also on Saturday for our homecoming cross country team, they, I believe, are in Platte. And so we have a parade Friday with a community meal right after the parade. And I believe that starts at 11. Coronation is at 6. And then the parade on Friday will be around 11 o'clock.
9: That again was Brendan Estes with the Lower Brule School District. This is your news. 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
0: Funeral services for 92-year-old Sherman Vischer of Platts will be Saturday, 11 a.m. at the Christian Reformed Church in Platts. Funeral services for 98-year-old Sylvia Mickelson, formerly of Gregory, are pending and will be announced at a later date. Those are the funeral announcements brought to you by the Stockman's Cafe at 10:08. On this Thursday morning, the fog has begun to lift in central South Dakota. Well, a reminder, the Marty Jordan Memorial four-person scramble is happening on Saturday at Frederick Peak in Valentine. I tell you what, the shotgun starts at 9. The tournament is full this Saturday at Frederick Peak in Valentine. Quite the course. And lunch today, Winter Bakery and Deli is a deli-style sandwich for you. Keep in mind, they have bacon and egg, sausage and egg, or egg and cheese breakfast sandwiches, too, at the Winter Bakery and Deli. It's 10:09 on your Thursday morning.
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4: We're joined right now by Elliot Rungan on behalf of AgriMax, as we have AgriMax teaming up with Covey Custom Application, also West River Ag coming up here on Wednesday, September 23rd. They have a big customer appreciation open house coming up at the East Shop in Harvest Road in Winter. Elliot, this sounds like a really fun-filled day. What do you guys have planned for this open house?
5: Well, it's like the years past. This will be our 10th annual open house. It's been great turnout for the community. We got a social starting at 4, dinner served at 6, drinks and food will be provided. So come on down, bring the family, and enjoy yourselves.
4: So this time of year, Elliot, talking to producers, what are they telling you about just when they use your product out in the field? What kind of results are they getting right now?
5: Things are looking pretty good. I mean, throughout the summer, we've had some trials and tribulations with moisture, as you probably well heard, kind of some untimely rains. But, I mean, the later part of the summer here, we've gotten some pretty timely rains. Things are looking good for the most part. Pretty happy with what we have for what we've been given on a weather standpoint. But no, products look good. I'm real happy how things are turning out right now. And,

0: no complaints other than that. It's been a pretty good year.
1: What can you tell us about some of your products that you're offering right now and just stuff they can check out on the sales floor right now?
0: Oh, so a few things that we got going on here this fall. We have, in the past couple of years, we've had really good luck with some fall pre-programs on for corn and beans for 2027 growing season. So we got some really good specials on generic Valor and atrazine, which are two main products we use in the fall. And we also got some specials right now on Roundup, on some fall fill Roundup here for next year's needs. But other than that, right now, we also got some fertilizer times for booking right now for any of your fertilizer needs for this fall and or spring. That market's been pretty volatile. So I would, if you're interested or really want to know, I would call and we can give you some information and we can go from there.
1: If you can, one last time, Elliot, talk about the social hour time and time for the supper for that appreciation open house coming up here on the 23rd.
0: Yep. So social starts at 4 on the 23rd of September here next week. And dinner will be served at 6 o'clock. And like I said, beverages will be provided. And everybody's invited. Come on down and have a good time.
1: Hey, thanks for joining us, Elliot. Hope you guys have a great turnout here on the 23rd.
0: Thank you. Appreciate it.
1: That, again, was Elliot Rungan on behalf of AgriMax here in Winter.
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3: We're excited to have with us in the phone lines a paraprofessional at the Lower Brule School District, Brendan Estes. Brendan, you guys have a homecoming starting here on September 21st. So what do you guys have planned for the week, bud?
4: Yeah, man. So we have homecoming this next week. We're very excited. Our theme is Tune Into Homecoming, which is a cartoon theme. On Monday, we have coronation, September the 21st. And then Tuesday, we have a volleyball game against Sunshine Bible for our Lady Sioux volleyball team. And on Thursday, we also do have more volleyball games. I believe they are away at Westington Springs. And then, of course, we have our football game Friday against Flandreau Indian School at 6 o'clock. Also on Saturday for our homecoming cross country team, they, I believe, are in Platt. And so we have a parade Friday with a community meal right after the parade. And I believe that starts at 11.
3: Yeah, I was going to get those times out for our listeners. What time is coronation Monday and then parade time for Friday?
4: Coronation is at 6, and then the parade on Friday will be around 11 o'clock.
3: I'm sure the students are all excited about homecoming week, huh?
4: Oh, we love it. It's the most hectic time of the year, but it's the most fun. It's the most memories made for these kids.
3: Hey, Brendan, thanks for joining us. Hope you guys have a fun week coming up here.
4: Yeah, appreciate that, man. Go Big Sioux.
3: That, again, paraprofessional, the Lower Brule School District, Brendan Estes.
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6: And good morning, everyone. 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That's Sunday, October 4th from 11 to 1. 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

0: 18th, 28th, and 31st, 6 to 8 p.m. with free will donations, 6 to 8 p.m. on those nights, Halloween Family Fun Night, October 14th, 28th, and 31st. The Tribb County Museum will be open Winter's Homecoming weekend, Thursday the 24th from 9 to 4, Friday the 25th after the parade to 5 p.m., Saturday, September 26th from 1 to 4. 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
0: Sons of the American Legion Bingo is happening this Saturday at the Winter American Legion. 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
1: 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And remember, you can check out their flyer on their Facebook page. Sale ends September 22nd. You've been listening to

0: Randy will be at the park at 3, singing and playing several instruments, performing country and gospel music good enough for the whole family to enjoy. And might even tell a few coyote calling stories.
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2: Dylan Lamley reporting for Brook Livestock Auction for our special barbecue fall calf and yearling sale this Saturday, September 19th. We will feature 3,000 yearlings along with a smaller run of fall weight and a few spring calves. We will begin at 11 a.m. No weigh-ups will be sold. Lighter cattle and spring calves will sell at the beginning, and then we'll move on to 1,000 head grass yearling steers weighing 850 to 1050, and then move into 900 head of backgrounded steers weighing 875 to 1075. We will then move on to 800 head of spayed heifers, both black and Charolais cross heifers, quite a few off the grass on the spayed heifers, really good condition on them, weighing 775 to 975, load lots of spayed heifers, 800 in them. Then we'll move on to guaranteed open and preg checked open heifers, along with packages of yearling steers and heifers off grass, 1,000 head of those heifers and small packages of steers. 11 a.m. and sale will begin on Saturday, September 19th, Brook Livestock Auction special barbecue fall calf and yearling sale, no weigh-up cattle. For individual consignment or more information, give us a call or visit our website, and remember, U.S. beef is what's for dinner.
3: 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Tripp County is successful because of a strong cattle industry, including small ranchers and large feedlots. This summer, several neighbors have been coming together to advocate for ordinances that protect the way of life of our local farmers and community in the face of a new large scale of industry not seen in our county. We're concerned with the potential of a massive industrial-scale sow confinement of 12,000 head or more because we, as citizens of Tripp County, have no due process to be informed of the application details, even though it will have a definite impact on our water, roads, air quality, and community. We have common ground that we all want to keep the community that we love, the environment that we love, and the Tripp County that we love with the same West River spirit. Today, Tripp County needs local control in order to do so. 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

1260, Real Country for South Dakota and Nebraska, 1038. Well, today is a big anniversary sale going on at Presho Livestock Auction. Yeah, on a Thursday. Happy Thursday to ya. Yeah, Presho Livestock, way up cow sale begins here at the top of the hour. Dolly Parton at 1260.

There's no better place to live in America than Central South Dakota. We all know that. And we'll keep you informed right here on Country 1260.

0: 10:45 on your Thursday morning. Happy Thursday morning to you. Yeah, your forecast this morning brought to you by H&O Electric in winter. Yeah, with a high of about 78 for you today. Showers, maybe a thunderstorm. We're hoping for rain on the overnight tonight. 61, and tomorrow's high should be around 77 with Valentine at 63. Chamberlain, 62. Pier at 59. Ainsworth, 63. Gregory, 62. 62 right here at 1260. So have you been to Mitchell lately? You know, if you're looking to custom design some of your jewelry, they can help you at the Diamond Store in Mitchell. We have April Rickle with us this morning.
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0: Yeah, April Rickle with the Diamond Store in Mitchell. Well, the Smoking Mule in Chamberlain going to be holding a live fast luau community event September 27th. And we have Dare Evans from Chamberlain on the phone.
2: At the end of September, September 27th, we started a nonprofit down here, our Live Fast Foundation. It's a community nonprofit event that gives some scholarships and looking to expand into some mentorship roles. And we do this in honor of a coworker we lost. So on September 27th, we are hosting the Live Fast Luau. It's going to be a fun day, community event, family friendly. We're going to have some drink specials, some food specials, some silent auction baskets, a couple games, just a really good time, hopefully out on the patio. If

0: weather holds up.
1: Coming at the Smoking Mule and Chamberlain later on this month. Well, AgriMax, along with Covey Custom Application and West River Ag, their customer appreciation open house is September 23rd. We have Elliot Rungan with us.
2: Well, it's like the years past. This will be our 10th annual open house. It's been great turnout for the community. We got a social starting at 4, dinner served at 6, drinks and food will be provided. So come on down, bring the family, and enjoy yourselves. Things are looking pretty good. I mean, throughout the summer, we've had some trials and tribulations with moisture, as you probably well have heard. Kind of some untimely rains, but in the later part of the summer here, we've gotten some pretty timely rains. Things are looking good for the most part. Pretty happy with what we have for what we've been given on a weather standpoint, but no products look good. I'm real happy all things are turning out right now, and no complaints other than that. It's been a pretty good year.
1: Elliot Rungan with AgriMax. Of course, with Covey Custom Application at West River Ag, that open house is September 23rd. We head toward 11 o'clock, cruising on a Thursday at 10:49.
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4: Hello, folks. Cody Moore here at Winter Livestock Auction. This Friday, September 18th, we'll be holding a special fall calf yearling pregged open heifer along with spring calves. That's all this Friday, September 18th, here at Winter Livestock Auction, with 750 head in the offering, including fall calves, yearlings, pregged open heifers with spring calves. Way up to start at 9 a.m., then on to the feeders at 11 a.m. Consignments include Moore Cattle Company, 4 head of black running age cows with 250-pound summer calves, Don Hutchison, 20 head of black bred heifers bred to low birth weight Hereford bulls. Then on to the spring calves, Aaron Holgriff comes with 80 head of black and black white phase steers and heifers, non-weaned, 4 1/4 to 575. Then on to the yearlings, Rafter H Cattle Company, 60 head of black guaranteed open heifers, 9 to 950. Glenn and Spencer Novotny, 70 head of black and black white face heifers, 875 to 950. Tom and Grant Toman, 70 head of black bay heifers, 875 to 9 1/4. John Carey and Brody Kosher come with 200 black steers, all one cut, non-implanted, 9 1/4 to 975. John and J.T. Jones, 20 head of black T.O. heifers, 9 to 950. Flying Arrow Cattle Company, 24 head black T.O. heifers, 850 to 950. Box K Ranch, 16 black T.O. heifers, 950 to 1,000. Dwayne, Janet, and Trent Cady, 8 black steers and heifers, 8 to 850. Adrian Landon Cattle, 19 black T.O. heifers, 9 to 950. Scott Schuyler with 18 Charlie steers, 9 to 1,000. Mike and Scott Osman come with 35 black T.O. heifers, 9 to 1,000. Bill, Chris, and Clay Hutchison, 8 black P.O. heifers, 9 to 1,000. Todd Ballmer family, 13 black and black white-faced P.O. heifers, 9 to 1,000. Tunison Farms, 41 head of black and black white-faced view red P.O. heifers, 950 to 10 1/4. Double H feeders, 15 black steers and heifers, 875 to 950. David and Charlotte Piper, 4 steers, 6 to 650. Mike and Leroy Miller, 6 head of black and red P.O. heifers, 9 to 1,000. Craig Stenson, 3 black P.O. heifers, 8 to 900. That's all this Friday, September 18th, here at Winter Livestock Auction, with 750 head of fall calf, yearlings, P.O. heifers, and spring calves. 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
3: 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The Word of God from the Gospel of Matthew, chapter 18, verses 21 and 22. Then Peter came to Jesus and asked, "Lord, how many times shall I forgive my brother or sister who sins against me? Up to seven times?" Jesus answered, "I tell you, not seven times, but 77 times." Three strikes, and you're out. Fool me once, shame on you. Fool me twice, shame on me. We all have limits for how often we will allow someone to offend us. We can understand and forgive one offense, maybe even two. But if someone offends or hurts us three times, that's it. So when Peter asked Jesus how many times he should forgive a brother who sins against him, he thought he was being generous by offering to forgive seven times. Jesus had just been teaching his disciples about forgiveness. Peter thought his question showed the lesson was sinking in. Jesus' response showed Peter and us just how much we need to grow in our understanding of forgiveness. He turned Peter's generous offer of seven into a fraction. Not seven times, but 77 times. Jesus wasn't giving Peter a bigger number to keep track of. Imagine getting to offense number 78 and saying, "Finally, now I don't have to forgive you." Jesus' point was the opposite. Stop keeping score. That is hard. When someone hurts us repeatedly, we remember. We keep a mental record. We can recall what they said, what they did, and how many times they have done it. Eventually, we decide they have used up their supply of forgiveness. Thankfully, that isn't how Jesus treats us. How many times have you committed the same sin? How many times have you lost your temper, spoken selfishly, entertained the same sinful thought, or failed to love someone? Yet you have never reached the limit of Jesus' mercy. He carried every one of those sins to the cross and paid for them completely. Jesus doesn't stand over you with a tally sheet. He stands before you with nail-scarred hands and says, "You are forgiven." Because his forgiveness has no limits, we don't need to put limits on ours. We can put down the scorecard and forgive again. Jesus, thank you for forgiving me again and again. Help me stop keeping score and freely forgive others as you have forgiven me. Amen. Thank you for listening. For more devotions, go to whataboutjesus.com. 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
3: Hello, I'm Bill Bullard of RCAF USA, the voice of the independent cattle and sheep producer in the United States of America. Well, President Trump's September 4th executive orders recognize what independent cattle producers have been warning about for decades. America's cattle industry needs a change of direction. One order opens a path towards mandatory country of origin labeling for beef. Another directs stronger enforcement of the Packers and Stockyards Act against unfair practices and price manipulation. Now the president must turn those commitments into results. The president's order describes the national herd as being at a 75-year low. But behind those numbers are ranching families, disappearing businesses, and young people losing their opportunity to raise cattle. Drought, costs, and cattle cycles matter, but they cannot excuse refusing to examine the policies that have governed this industry throughout its long decline. The NCBA and the American Farm Bureau Federation have had prominent seats at the policy table. Their lobbying has helped defeat reforms RCAF USA has fought to achieve for decades.

0: We believe those agribusiness policy victories have come at a serious cost to independent producers. Start with labeling. RCAF USA supports mandatory country of origin labeling for beef. The NCBA and Farm Bureau both lobbied to repeal the labeling for beef in 2015. Without mandatory disclosure, consumers cannot consistently identify beef produced exclusively from American cattle throughout the meat case. American ranchers deserve the opportunity to compete for consumers who want American beef. Next, consider price discovery, the competitive bidding that helps establish what cattle are worth. RCAF USA supports banning unpriced formula contracts, requiring minimum cash purchases, and restricting packer ownership and control of cattle. The NCBA opposes mandatory cash purchases and restrictions on marketing methods. Farm Bureau also opposes mandatory minimum negotiating purchases and defends alternative marketing arrangements. They call that marketing freedom. We believe a cash market weakened by captive supplies cannot reliably deliver the competitive prices independent producers deserve. When formula contracts use cash prices as their benchmark, a weakened cash market threatens returns well beyond the cattle actually sold through competitive bidding. Meanwhile, concentrated packers are closing plants and reducing slaughter capacity. RCAF USA has warned that these decisions eliminate marketing outlets and strengthen the concentrated packers' leverage over cattle producers. Trade presents another dividing line. RCAF USA opposes free trade and supports tariffs and tariff rate quotas to strengthen domestic production. The NCBA and Farm Bureau have generally championed free trade, including NAFTA and the USMCA and the Trans-Pacific Partnership and the CAFTA agreement. We believe increasing supplies of cheaper imported beef displaces opportunities for American cattle producers. An import strategy that depresses cattle prices discourages the investment needed to rebuild our herd. Both of the larger organizations have opposed particular import expansions. Farm Bureau has also supported some unfair practices protections, and the NCBA supports additional independent processing. Those positions deserve recognition. They do not erase the fundamental disagreements. Then there's the beef checkoff. Producers' mandatory assessments support generic beef promotion that benefits imported as well as domestic beef. Importers also pay assessments, but that does not answer whether American ranchers should be compelled to finance promotion that fails to distinguish their product. RCAF USA supports the off-axis accountability reforms. The NCBA and Farm Bureau oppose that legislation. Across labeling, cattle markets, trade, and the checkoff, these choices have consequences. For decades, independent producers have sought reforms while the agribusiness lobbying organizations defended policies that have weakened our industry. This crisis demands follow-through by the president. He must complete the labeling review, pursue mandatory disclosure, enforce the Packers and Stockyards Act, investigate packer conduct, and put rebuilding domestic cattle production at the center of trade policy. And cattle producers must act too. We cannot keep funding opposition to the reforms we need and expect a different result. It's time to join together, examine what each organization actually fights for, compare its lobbying record with the future you want for your ranch and your children. Then vote with your wallet. RCAF USA fights for mandatory labeling, competitive cattle markets, checkoff accountability, and a stronger domestic industry. You should choose and support the organization you believe is fighting for you. Our future depends on policies that let independent families earn a fair return, reinvest in their herds, and remain in business. The president has opened the door. Together, we must turn that opportunity into lasting reform. With that, have a productive week. Thank you, and goodbye.
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1: Welcome, everyone. Time to take a break and have a little bit of the good stuff. I've got a piece from Irma Bombeck. It's called To My Child.
2: I think we ought to just start right there.
1: Indeed. I am sadly aware of a great rushing of time. Time is moving, and I want to stop it for just a while so that I may snatch a quiet moment and tell my child what it is I want for them and what all my shouting has been about. This moment never comes, of course. I must compete with a playmate, a cartoon, or a new bike in the next block. So I must keep these thoughts inside. Too fast. You're moving too fast. Don't be in such a hurry to trade formulas for formals. You're going to own your own sports car before you've tried to build one out of orange crates and four baby buggy wheels. You're going to explore the world before you've explored the wonders of your own backyard. Don't shed your childhood like a good coat that's gotten a little small for you. A full-term childhood is necessary, as is all phases of your growth. Childhood is a time for pretending and trying on maturity to see if it fits or hangs baggy, tastes good or is bitter, smells nice or fills your lungs with smoke that makes you cough. It's sharing licks of the same sucker with your best friend before you discover germs. It's not knowing how much a house costs and caring less. It's going to bed in the summer with dirty feet on clean sheets. It's thinking anyone over 15 is ancient. It's absorbing ideas, knowledge, and people like a giant sponge. Childhood is where competition is a baseball game and responsibility is a paper route. I want to teach you so much, like knowing how to find happiness within yourself. Yet, I don't know where to begin or how. I want you to be a square. That's right, a square. I want you to kiss your grandma, even if you're with friends. I want you to be able to talk openly of God and your love for Him. I want you to lend dignity to the things you believe in and respect for the things you don't believe in. I want you to be a human being who needs friends and in turn deserves them. I want you to be a square who polishes his shoes, buttons the top button of his shirt occasionally, and stands straight and looks people in the eye when they are talking to you. There is a time to laugh and a time to cry. I want you to know the difference. Please cry when children sing the Battle Hymn of Republic and when you see a picture of the Berlin Wall. Please have compassion. If I could only be sure all these lessons are sinking in, how can I tell you about disappointments? You'll have them, you know, and they'll be painful. They'll hurt. They'll shatter your ego and leave your confidence in yourself bare and sometimes cripple your initiative. But people don't die from them. They just emerge stronger. I want you to hear the thunder so you can appreciate the calm. I want you to fall on your face in the dirt once in a while so you will know the pride of being able to stand tall and learn to live with the words, no, you can't, you're out, you blew it, I don't know, and I made a mistake. Adults are always telling young people, these are the best years of your life. Sometimes when adults say this to children, I look into their faces and they look like someone on the top seat of the Ferris wheel who has had too much cotton candy. They'd be likely to get off and be stuck. But everyone keeps telling them what a good time they're having. Do not imagine for a moment that I don't feel your fears, anxieties, disappointments, and heartbreaks. No one is immune to these. Fears begin the day you are born. Fear of baths, the dark. Fear of strangers, of going hungry, noises, and open pins later. It's monsters, parents, leaving, death, hurts, and bad dreams. School, not having friends, and telling the truth when you're going to be punished. As you mature, they continue. Fear of not achieving, your parents not loving you, not being accepted, fear or not getting the car, war, marriage, career, making money, being attractive, and making the grades to graduate. Fears are normal. We all have them. Parents have the greatest fears of all. For we are responsible for this life which we have brought into this world. There is so much to teach, and the time goes so fast.
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0: 93-1260. That is Kenny Chesney and Don't Happen Twice. Hey, we're saying happy birthday to Irene Giesinger in Winter today. The lunch special at Doran's Diner in Winter, they will serve from 11 to 3. They've got homemade chicken and dumpling soup. You can also get a bowl of chicken and dumpling soup with a grilled cheese sandwich at Doran's Diner, and that is today. 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
0: And trading for corn in December, down 5 3/4 at 528.5. March, down 5 3/4 at 543. May, down 5 3/4 at 549.5. Kansas City wheat for December, down 5 3/4 at 793 3/4. March, down 6 1/4 at 806. May, down 6.5 at 809. Soybeans in November, down 4 at 1316 3/4. January, down 3.5 at 1333 3/4. March, down 3 at 1342 1/4. And trading for live cattle in October, down 67 at 217.70. December, down 155 at 218.65. February, down 160 at 219.30. Feeder cattle in September, down 247.

0: at 336. October down 277 at 326.87. November down 187 at 321.22. Lean hogs in October are up 25 at 78.92. December down 10 at 69.85. February down 45 at 71.30. 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
0: 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Highlights are being brought to you by Winter Regional Health, professional care with a personal touch. I'm Leslie Schramm. Coming up on the 1205 News today, the Gregory Dallas Chamber has a fun-filled day planned for their Harvest Festival that will begin at 2 p.m. this Saturday at the Gregory City Park. The Tripp County Library will be hosting a One Book South Dakota discussion tonight. That'll be from 7 to 8 p.m. This is Country 1260 News Highlights. 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
0: 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Burial will be in the Platte City Cemetery at 10 a.m. Visitation will be from 9 to 10 at the church. Funeral services for 98-year-old Sylvia Mickelson, formerly of Gregory, are pending and will be announced at a later date. Those are the funeral announcements brought to you by Gregory Drug. 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Call Twyla Owen at 605-842-5745 or Kay Bolton at 605-830-2932. For North Central Nebraska, today a 10% chance of showers and thunderstorms after 5. Partly sunny and a high near 78. East-southeast wind at 10 to 15 miles an hour. Tonight, showers and thunderstorms before 3 a.m. Low around 61. East-southeast wind 10 to 15 miles an hour. Tomorrow, partly sunny with a high near 79. Southeast wind at 5 to 10 miles an hour. For South Central South Dakota, today

A partly sunny with a high of 78. East wind at 8 to 15 miles an hour. Tonight, a chance of showers and thunderstorms before 7. Possibly a thunderstorm between 7 and 4 a.m., then showers likely after 4. Cloudy with a low around 61. Breezy with an east wind at 15 to 20 miles an hour. Tomorrow, a 20% chance of showers before 1, mostly cloudy, and a high near 77, east wind 13 to 15 miles an hour. Currently, Chamberlain has 65 degrees, Pier 65, Valentine 67, Ainsworth 66, Gregory has 66 degrees, here at Country 1260. We have 65 degrees. And the lunch special at Mr. G's and Gregory, they've got a grilled ham and cheese with a bowl of cheesy chicken wild rice soup. Don't forget all their other breakfasts.

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1: Seeing the crowd, he went on the mountain, and when he sat down, his disciples came to him. And he opened his mouth and taught them, saying, "You have heard that it was said, 'You shall love your neighbor and hate your enemy.' But I say to you, love your enemies and pray for those who persecute you, so that you may be sons of your Father who is in heaven." Matthew chapter 6, verses 1 and 2, 43 through 45a. Friends in Christ. If you are a friend of our Lord Jesus Christ, you will be at odds with the world. By definition, Christians have enemies. My parents taught us to be friendly toward everyone, insofar as it is up to you. Some friends become your enemies, and some enemies in life turn out to be good friends. Loving one and hating another is the subject of Jesus' talk for us today. Hate is a very real and very serious threat to your ability to live in harmony with each other. Hate usually doesn't come right away, but it gets to boiling in our hearts over time and squeezes the life out of us. You can't be a hater and love life. The two cannot coexist with one another. The old way of life that was heard before Jesus and practiced was reasonable. Love your enemy. Love your neighbor, hate your enemy. Now Jesus comes to challenge that law and fulfill it for us in his divine love, shown to the enemies who betrayed him and put him to death. He prayed from the torture of his death on the cross, "Father, forgive them." The challenge is for us to do the same. But we have a real struggle with that, because holding grudges and harboring hate in our hearts is often seen as a claim we hold against another. We want to maintain power over the one who is the enemy. So we hold them at arm's length and get really good at making every jab count. Jesus was willing and able to take all the jabs for us. He got the scars to prove it. His willingness to forgive his persecutors held them in a relationship with him. Jesus never gave up on anyone, but he also allowed his enemies to reject him. It's possible to reject the offer of forgiveness and remain in sin. For Jesus, all enemies are worth saving, but some will insist on remaining enemies. Do your best to show love and pray for those who despise your prayers. Why? So that you may be sons and daughters of your Father in heaven. Without love, you can't be part of the Father's family. In the sacrifice of God's Son, we have proof positive that God loves us and forgives us all our sins. Now you go and love your neighbor, even your enemy, by bringing Christ to them.
0: 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And if you'd like more information about Christ Lutheran Church, go to pastorhar730@gmail.com or like their Facebook page.
2: Welcome to the Cattleman's Corner. I'm Brian Hale, sitting in for the late Howard Hale, as we continue his legacy of speaking with cattlemen and women from around the globe.
3: Gelvie and Balancer cattle are well known throughout the beef industry for their maternal strengths and superior growth. 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Visit gelvie.org. Here's co-host David Woodruff with our guest, Daryl Holden.
4: How many cow-calf pairs do you end up with, or most of the time?
5: Me and Angie run about 20 pair. It depends on the year. Right now, we're down to 12. We've only got a little operation, and we just run where we can. Because of the foothill country, the grass turns pretty quick. You know, Salt Lake is, you know, the closest big town to us, and we always watch the weather. And when they say it's going to be 85 in Salt Lake, we know it's going to be 100 out here. And when they say it's going to be

0: 45 in the winter, we know it's going to be 25 out here. And so we're cold, and our growing seasons are shorter, and then we have the heat that comes. And so that old desert grass is awesome in May and into June, but by the 1st of July, it's turning. Yeah. And there's still a lot of feed value in it. It's just not as palatable for those cows. And so that's why we try to not hammer it. And my biggest issue is I try to rest every spring, especially on private leases. You put cattle in the same pasture spring after spring, that grass never has a chance to go to seed and have that rest period that it needs in the spring, especially. You can really hurt a pasture. That's when you see the brush come back.
1: 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That's going to do it for today's report. Thanks again for listening, and may God bless. I'm Brian Hale.
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From the Valentine Livestock to the Platte Livestock, this is Small Town Radio for cattle country in north central Nebraska and south central South Dakota. 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

Johnny Cash at Country 1260, Real Country for South Dakota and Nebraska at 11:48 on this Thursday morning. Well, coming up next week, yeah.

0: Here before we know it, the Platte Livestock Market holding their annual barbecue special all classes cattle sale next Wednesday, way up at 9, hay at noon. Keep that in mind at the Platte Livestock Market. Lots going on. 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Their auction is happening Saturday, September 26th at 10 a.m. and then Sunday at noon at the Ranch House at 709 East Highway 18 in Gregory. 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
0: Well, as we look at December corn down 5 1/4 at 529 and a quarter. Looking at March corn down 5 1/4 at 543 1/2, and May down 5 1/4 at 550. December Kansas City wheat down 6 1/4 at 793 1/4. March down 6 1/4 at 806. November soybeans down 3 1/4, 1317 1/2. January down 2 1/2 at 1334 1/2. March down 2 1/4, 1343. Your livestock numbers and your grain numbers here this morning, brought to you by Waterbury Seed. Got some Walker Montgomery on the way for you, 11:50 on this Thursday morning.
2: If it ain't broke, don't fix it. Those are words to live by. But some folks just don't get it. Out-of-state billionaires and their lobbyists are coming to South Dakota pushing Amendment L. They're trying to change the South Dakota Constitution again. Amendment L weakens citizens' power at the ballot box, taking away our right to control the future of our state. Coming after majority rule and the sacred principle of one person, one vote. Don't be fooled. Amendment L is a political ploy. More power for lobbyists and special interests, less power for everyday South Dakota citizens. The good news is, South Dakotans stopped this before. 2018 and 2022, we said hell no. And we'll say it again this year, because our Constitution isn't for sale to some Californian. Keep South Dakota, South Dakota. This November, vote no on Amendment L. Paid for by L. No.
0: Hey, folks, a little reminder. If there is something that you need, but you're not able to get to the Rosebud Exchange in Mission today, call them at 856-2072. They can deliver it to you.
3: 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Will all customers of the rural water system pay for the added infrastructure to reach industrial projects? 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Encourage your commissioners to implement zoning of such industry. Sponsored by Jane Osmond and Howard Smith.
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5: 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Scott Kirsch here at Platte Livestock. 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This coming Saturday, September 19th, got a catalog horse sale. We're going to get started at tack at 12:30, horses at 1 o'clock. Going to do the catalog horses right at 1 o'clock. There's about 50 to 55 of them good catalog horses. We do have right after that dispersion alpacas we're selling. Got some males, females, got some bred females, some little ones. Complete dispersion of those, about 20 of them. and then we'll be on the loose horses following.

0: during that. There'll be 50 to 60 head of those loose horses after that. And then next Monday, big special hog, sheep, and goat sale here at Platt Livestock. 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We're going to get started right at 9 o'clock in the morning. Got a big, big run of these way-up cows and bulls. 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Going to have about 1,800 head of these spring calves. We do it of an R-calf rollover. 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
2: Hey, this is Pastor Justin from the Winter First Baptist Church and the Ministerial Association. As you pause today and give thanks for your noon meal, we'd like to encourage you to pray also for our government leaders. Pray for godly leadership from our president, governors, and others. On the local level, pray for our mayor, city council members, and the county commissioners. Pray that they would be encouraged in their decisions they have to make. Thank and praise God for the individual sacrifices and pressure they have to work through. Thank you for praying.
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2: From ABC News, I'm Michelle Franzen. New images obtained by ABC News providing a snapshot of the extensive damage of U.S. military bases and resources across the Middle East due to the war with Iran. A U.S. service member who remains unnamed says rebuilding those bases could take years. Here's ABC's Karen Travers.
3: We've asked the Pentagon about these images. They have not commented. They are not weighing in on this. But, you know, it is notable to hear from these service members by giving these images and also saying to us, quote, the American people are unaware of the extent of the damages that American bases are taking in. The service member also went on to say it's being kept a secret and we're acting like it's no big deal, but these drone and ballistic missile strikes are actively landing on bases every day.
2: The ongoing conflict driving up oil prices further. Diesel now in record territory above $6 a gallon. John Bartman, a fifth-generation soybean farmer in Illinois, says those costs of farming this season are giving and pause.
4: Our cost increase have gone up so much when you're paying so much for diesel and you're paying so much for fertilizer. And another thing that people don't realize is labor, the labor rates that we're paying.
2: Despite a hike in interest rates, the Fed board signaled that the U.S. economy remains resilient overall. That includes the labor market. Jobless benefits fell below 200,000 last week.
5: Economists see it as an indicator of fewer layoffs. 196,000 out-of-work Americans filed their first applications for state jobless benefits in the week just ended, 10,000 fewer than the week before. But those same economists caution that the figure might have been skewed by the Labor Day holiday.
2: ABC's Jim Ryan. Canadian Prime Minister Mark Carney wrapping up a two-day visit to Europe with stops in France and Liverpool. In Strasbourg, Carney addressed the European Parliament, proposing deepening ties with a focus on critical minerals, defense, and AI partnerships, along with opportunities to live, work, and study. You're listening to ABC News.
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2: Russia carrying out fresh missile attacks in Ukraine's capital. Officials in Kyiv say at least 20 people have been hurt. Those attacks come as Ukraine says they need more air defense missiles, including from the U.S. Here's ABC's Tom Sufi-Burridge.
9: Monitoring channels believe that the

0: Russians fired about 12 ballistic missiles. Those are the types of missiles that go right up into the Earth's orbit, then they plummet down to Earth at tremendous speed. And the Ukrainians have been quite open about the fact that their stocks of the interceptor missiles for the US-made Patriot air defense systems have been completely depleted. And that continues to be a major vulnerability for Ukraine in the ongoing war.
1: The late Dolly Parton delivering a posthumous acceptance speech she taped before her death last month.
2: Well, hey, it's Dolly, and I am so honored to
3: At the Americana Honors and Awards ceremony last night, Dolly Parton received the Lifetime Achievement Award, and she accepted it by video in a speech she recorded before her death.
2: I mean, roots music, or what is now called Americana music, is what I grew up playing back in the Smoky Mountains. It's that same music that drew me back to East Tennessee back in 1997.
3: Parton died last month of cancer at the age of 80. Sherry Preston, ABC News.
1: The threat of flooding remains in the Southwest and Western states. Water rescues taking place near Phoenix and Tucson, with Mesa officials recording more than 3 inches of rainfall. Michelle Franzen, ABC News.
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7: And good afternoon, everyone. It's 12:05, time for the news, being brought to you by Peterson Beal, LLP. Well, Gregory Band students will be a part of a competition in Platt on September 25th. Band director Jared Opp talks about their busy upcoming schedule of events.
8: Yeah, we are gearing up. Our band's been out every day, marching, getting ready. We have a busy week and a half coming up, starting with the band goes to Platt. It's their homecoming parade over there, but they also have a parade competition, band competition, Missouri Valley band competition, the September 25th. That's Friday. So we kind of kick off starting then. And then coronation is the 28th that the band is playing on that Monday evening. That's that evening at the auditorium. Band will start playing at 7. I believe the coronation starts at 7:30. And then I think there's a volleyball game in there that pep band's playing. Friday is our homecoming parade. Band leads the whole school down to the four-way stop in Gregory, and we have a pep rally. And that morning, on October 2nd, our parade starts at 1 o'clock, kind of goes by the hospital and marches down Main Street with the football game that evening, and our band will do our little halftime show that we get together. And then we cap it off. We go to Vermilion the next day, get up really early, probably about a 5 a.m. departure, and we are going down to celebrate Dakota Days in Vermilion, so marching in that parade down there. So the band kids are really ragged by Saturday evening.
7: That again, Gregory Band Director Jared Opp. Well, the Sons of the Winter American Legion will be holding bingo and supper at the Winter American Legion Saturday beginning at 6. Greg Ulmer gives us the details.
9: It's kind of the same thing as we had last time. We're going to have a little free will donation supper and bingo. Supper starts at 6, bingo at 7. And the proceeds we're going to donate to the Senior Citizen Center. They serve meals, you know, every day for people, and it's a pretty good deal, and just thought we'd help them out a little bit. So our donations are all going to them.
7: That again was Greg Ulmer. The Gregory Dallas Chamber has a fun-filled day planned for their Harvest Festival that'll begin at 2 p.m. Saturday at the Gregory City Park. Executive Director Jamie Brown tells us more.
10: Starting at 2 o'clock, we'll have a couple of things for the kids to do. We'll have a bouncy house. We'll have a barrel train. There will be arts and crafts all over. Then starting at 3 o'clock, we'll have Randy Anderson there performing. We need to just give a quick shout out to the Gregory County FFA group. Thanks to them, they're the ones that are going to help the Gregory Dallas Chamber put this event on Saturday. They're going to be working, putting up tables and just really earning their keep. So we'd like to thank the Gregory County FFA for helping us with this event. After Randy Anderson at 5 o'clock, we'll have soup, pies, bars, hot dogs for the kids. That all starts at 5 o'clock for a free will donation. So you give us a free will, you can have all the

0: soup and pies and hot dogs that you want. If anyone wants to join us for that, if anyone wants to make a soup or bring a pie, they are welcome to give me a call or text me at 605-830-2326. Also starting at 5 o'clock is our polka band. So we'll have live music all afternoon and into the evening there. Things will wrap up at 7 o'clock. It is worth noting that professional photographer Brian Bonsteel will be at this event taking photos for the city of Gregory. He has volunteered to do this for us. So during this time, we'll have pictures of people at the park, at the event itself, at the pickleball court. He'll be taking pictures at the Butte. And that's going to run into Sunday morning as well. We hope to take pictures at the golf course, the drive-in movie theater, the Gregory Lanes, the big pheasant, the gorilla. So if anybody is interested in modeling at those places, again, they can get a hold of me.
1: That again was Jamie Brown with the Gregory Dallas Chamber. This is your South Dakota News. It's 12:09.
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3: Randy Anderson will perform during the Gregory Dallas Chamber's Harvest Festival that happens this Saturday at the Gregory City Park. Randy talks about his background and tells us what people can expect this weekend.
4: Well, I mean, originally from Butte, Nebraska, I kind of made it pretty good, got really popular calling coyotes. I made a lot of videos. My game calls are still like in runnings there, and they're on a lot of stores, Amazon, all over the place. But did a lot of TV shows on the Outdoor Channel, Wild TV in Canada, traveled all over. Got pretty popular, and I wrote a song, Come Little Coyote, only song I ever wrote, and I play all the instruments on it. You guys used to play it quite a bit on your radio station when there was a coyote hunt going on. Yeah, retired. I had an earth moving company, and I retired, but I got bored, and the wife got tired of me, so I'm now helping Kent Wells Utilities out of Burke. I'll be at Gregory 3 o'clock in the afternoon there in the park. I'll go about 3 o'clock, and I'll go about an hour and a half. And then after me, there's a polka band. They have some vendors around there and stuff going on. Gives you an idea, I guess. I'm going to do country, good, clean country for the whole family. And gospel, be southern gospel and like country, like the same, some of the, like Alan Jackson, George Strait, gospel songs they did. Actually, so, you know, you have the gospel barn there at Gregory that gets some big southern gospel groups. I'll be doing a song or two that has been performed there here just lately by name groups. And yeah, just laid back, and I play several instruments. So I'll be singing, playing guitar and some saxophones and a pretty new fancy instrument called the aerophone. Yeah, should be a good time.
3: That again was Randy Anderson. The district in Sioux Falls will host the 2026 South Dakota Rock and Rollers Hall of Fame induction ceremony on October 24th. Sean Larson previews.
5: Yeah, so this is the second year that we've hosted them here. I know it kind of originated at a few other places in Sioux Falls, but we're happy to have them here. We have a whole new 2026 inductees, including Soul Crate, Judd Hoos. There's a few other ones in there. A lot of names really to mention, you know, kind of going down the list. So it'll be a really fun show. So if you're really into like South Dakota, like music, what was happening, there's general admission tickets for anybody to come out and check that out. Of course, if you were friends and family of those bands, like Soul Crate, the Randy, McAllister, Quasi, Judd Hoos, Easy Street, and 12 and a Half Charlies, come out to that show. It's going to be really fun. It's going to be a really cool experience. We got them all here at the venue. So that'll be a really fun event. That's going to be Saturday, October 24th. You can get tickets on our website for that. Like I said, general admission tickets, I think, start at $20. Check that out. It's on our website, thedistrictsf.com.
3: That was Sean Larson with The District in Sioux Falls. Suzanne Brown will be opening a bakery in Gregory on September 24th. Suzanne talks about the exciting new chapter in her life.
6: This has been my dream for over 15 years. I've had all my equipment for over 5 years, so it's really been a dream. I'll be open Monday through Friday from 10 to 5:30, except on Tuesday. I'll be open at 7:30 in the morning for breakfast, also till 5:30. Cinnamon rolls those days and a couple other options for breakfast. Every day I will

0: have chocolate and vanilla cupcakes, and the frosting will change every couple days, and I will also have peanut butter balls every day. Those are a favorite for everybody. And I'll also have a coffee and dirty sodas.
1: That was Suzanne Brown of Gregory. Numerous different bands and artists will entertain the crowd at Hay Days in Platte September 26th. President of the Platte Area Chamber of Commerce, Adam Houdeshell, tells us more.
2: We're going to go south of the pool in Platte, so by the baseball fields and the softball fields. We have a stage. We got live bands starting at 11 a.m., our singers. Todd Casillas at 11, and then at 1 o'clock we have Uncle Roy and the boys. 3 to 5 we have Landon Weiss. And then from 5 to 7, we got some local talent, some Platte High School students. 7 to 9, we got Emma Nicole. And then at 9 to close, we have Leadfoot. So a lot of entertainment all day long. You know, and along with that, we have a co-ed softball tournament. It's one of our senior products by Maddox Van Zee. Registration also for, like, the Hay Days Hustle 5K Run Walk is also taking place up there. Farmers Market from about 9 to 1. I think we have 35-plus vendors for that already. Bouncy houses, corn pit for the kids on one of the softball fields, so it's all enclosed. And then we have a plowing bee, bingo at the senior center. We have a cornhole tournament. Not only that, we have adult beverages. If needed, we got a mechanical bowl. I mean, you name it, we got it going on.
1: That is the president with the Platte Area Chamber of Commerce, Adam Houdeshell. The Winter Fire Department will be hosting the Badlands District Fire School this Saturday at the Winter City Office Building. Chris O'Brien with the Badlands Fire School explains.
3: Well, the Badlands District is all of the fire departments that kind of span this area of western South Dakota. And this year, the fire school is going to be located in Winter, South Dakota. And we've got some really good classes set up. We've got an acquired structure that Winter set up to do some SCBA and, you know, breathing apparatus and fire gear, hose lay, interior attack type training. Going to be a really good class that will be going on there. We also have a wildland fire operations class where they're going to talk about wildland fire and safety and resources, communications, that type of stuff. That's going to be a great class to cover both structure and wildland on those two classes. And then we have an EMS class, trauma and triage. So we can have some EMS staff get their hours that are required. And then lastly, we have kind of a special class. Winter has the airport there. That seems like it's pretty busy. And we're putting on a military and general aviation incident response class at the airport. So we're going to talk about aircraft firefighting and aircraft extrication and crash scene with hazards. And that's going to be super interesting because that's something we don't usually get in our area to talk about. And, you know, it happens once in a while, and being prepared for those type of events.
1: That was Chris O'Brien. For KWIR News, I'm Leslie Schramm.
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1: The North Central District Health Department is giving local schools a chance to freshen up their concession stands this fall. NCDHD says it is launching the Healthy Concession Stand Mini Grant, offering schools up to $1,000 for new equipment and $350 in project support to add healthier food and beverage options. The grant is open to all schools across 9 counties in Northeast and North Central Nebraska, including Pierce, Knox, Antelope, and Holt. Officials say with sporting events often lasting all day, families are depending on concession stands for healthier meals rather than

0: than just occasional treats. NCDHD is encouraging parents and community members to reach out to their local athletic directors and school boards to ask them to apply. The application deadline is September 30th. Cherry Todd Electric Cooperative of Mission has a job opening right now as they're in search of hiring a manager of office services. You can submit applications to Tim Grablander at P.O. Box 169 in Mission. The zip code is 57555. You can also email Tim at timg@cherry-todd.com through October 16th. This is Country 1260 News. It is 1219.
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0: Funeral services for 92-year-old Sherman Vischer of Platte will be held Saturday at 11 a.m. at the Christian Reformed Church in Platte. Burial will be in the Platte City Cemetery at 10 a.m. Visitation will be from 9 to 10 a.m. at the church. Funeral services for 98-year-old Sylvia Mickelson, formerly of Gregory, are pending and will be announced at a later date. Those are your funeral announcements, brought to you by Capital City Monuments. We've got Farm Digest News coming up at 12:30.
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5: We are really excited to have on with us Suzanne Braun, of course, of Gregory, opening up a new bakery called Susie's Sweet Tooth there in Gregory. It'll be behind Family Dollar opening up on September 24th. Suzanne, how'd all this come together? This is really exciting for you.
6: This has been my dream for over 15 years. I've had all my equipment for over 5 years, so it's really been a dream. I'll be open Monday through Friday from 10 to 5:30, except on Tuesday, I'll be open at 7:30 in the morning for breakfast, also till 5:30. Cinnamon rolls those days and a couple other options for breakfast.
5: Now, are you going to have quite a bit to offer? Is it cinnamon rolls? Is it cookies, pastries, a wide variety of things?
6: Every day I will have chocolate and vanilla cupcakes, and the frosting will change every couple days. And I will also have peanut butter balls every day. Those are a favorite for everybody. And I'll also have a coffee and dirty sodas.
5: What's the feedback been like from the community once word's gotten out here not too long ago?
6: Everyone's very excited. I get asked a lot. Every time I go somewhere, people ask.
5: We're just so darn tickled for you, and I'm sure just your family members and just those people that are close to you are just really cheering on for you, and this is a really exciting new chapter for you in your life.
6: Yes. I've worked in restaurant for 35 years, so it's always been a passion to own a restaurant.
5: Now, do you have a social media page for Susie's Sweet Tooth? How can people keep track of all your specials and all that?
6: Yes.

0: I have on Facebook, I have a page for Susie Sweet Tooth.
1: This is cool, Suzanne. Is there anything else you want to share with our listeners? I just want to make sure I'm not leaving anything out in regards to your brand new business here in Gregory, because you're right behind Family Dollar there, right?
0: Yes. Some days I'll have pies, cookies, brownies, fudge, any kind of candy and sweets you can imagine I'll have. But it's every day it will change. So you have to stop in often so you know what I have.
1: You made mention of this dirty soda, and it seems like that's really been trendy the last couple of months. What is a dirty soda that you'll be offering?
0: My favorite is a Diet Dr. Pepper with a little bit of strawberry flavoring and some cream. My son's favorite is orange soda with lime and a little bit of cream.
1: What's are you guys gonna have a phone number to the bakery? What's a good number? Is that gonna go right to the building there?
0: The phone number is 835-8060.
1: Suzanne, I can't wait to try you guys out myself. Nothing but the absolute best, and thanks for hopping on with us here today.
0: Thank you so much.
1: That again was Suzanne Braun with Susie Sweet Tooth Bakery in Gregory, opening day September 24th.
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Country 1260. That is Glenn Campbell with Rhinestone Cowboy. Hey, we're saying happy birthday to Jody Brisk and Burke today. 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For North Central Nebraska, today a 10% chance of showers and thunderstorms after 5, partly sunny and a high of 78. East-southeast wind at 10 to 15 miles an hour. Tonight, showers and thunderstorms, then a chance of showers with a low around 61. East-southeast wind 10 to 15 miles an hour. Tomorrow, partly sunny and a high near 79. Southeast wind 5 to 10 miles an hour. For South Central South Dakota, for today, partly sunny with a high of 78. East wind at 8 to 15 miles an hour. Tonight, a chance of showers and thunderstorms before 7. Showers likely, possibly a thunderstorm between 7 and 4. Cloudy and a low around 61. Breezy with an east wind at 15 to 20 miles an hour. Tomorrow, a 20% chance of showers before 1. Mostly cloudy. High near 77. East wind 13 to 15 miles an hour. Currently, Chamberlain has 69 degrees, Pier 69, Valentine 72, Ainsworth 70 degrees, Gregory is 69 degrees, and here at Country 1260, we have 69 degrees. Colombe School District surplus auction, that will be held on Saturday, October 3rd at the Colombe School. Sale time is 11 a.m. Sale is going to be conducted by Randy Steinke Auction. For complete listings, you can go to Colombe School's Facebook page. You can also call the Colombe School at 842-1620.

0: 3.25 at 8.09, May down 3 at 8.12.5. Soybeans in November up 2.25 at 13.23, January up 2.75 at 13.40.25, March up 4.25 at 13.49.25. We'll take a look at those livestock futures right after this.
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2: Farm bankruptcies on pace to increase in 2026. Hello, I'm Brent Barnett with Managing for Profit on Brownfield. New data from the National Agricultural Law Center shows farm bankruptcies are expected to rise for calendar year 2026. On this episode, National Agricultural Law Center Senior Staff Attorney Elizabeth Rumley discusses the findings and what they mean for producers in the ag industry.
3: We recently completed what we call the Debt Project, which is a compilation that includes both Chapter 12 bankruptcies. Chapter 12 is the chapter that's specific to family farmers and fishermen, but also includes agriculturally related businesses that have filed under Chapter 11, which is a general business reorganization. We were able to connect the agricultural businesses to Chapter 11 by cross-referencing with publicly available FSA filings in order to establish that agricultural link. And as a result, when we looked back to 2021 and as far ahead as June of this year, in terms of 2026, what we found in the first 6 months of 2026 was that there were 177 Chapter 12 bankruptcies filed and an additional 31 Chapter 11s. At the halfway point of 2026, ag bankruptcies already reached 61% of the total number recorded in all of 2025. And that would be 288 Chapter 12s in 2025 and 52 Chapter 11s.
2: Rumley says if the current pace holds, agricultural bankruptcies could finish the year 22% higher than 2025.
3: The data says that United States agriculture is still indicating economic distress. The numbers for bankruptcies going up in the first half of 2026 indicates that producers are still seeing the same challenges that they saw in 2025.
2: She tells Brownfield she revealed this data earlier this week to state ag officials during the National Association of State Departments of Agriculture annual meeting in Portland, Maine.
3: So Chapter 12 is specific to family farmers and fishermen. If you don't have at least 50% of your income from an ag business, then you're not even eligible to file with it in the first place. Additionally, there's other restrictions, such as a maximum amount of debt that you can have. And as long as you meet the requirements, you can file in Chapter 12. But that doesn't account for ag businesses that don't meet those specific requirements. For example, if you have a Chapter 11, that might encompass, Chapter 11 is a general business chapter, so any type of business can file a Chapter 11. And it might have that ag connection because you have, you know, maybe a family member or a couple both have off-farm jobs, and those off-farm income levels are high enough for small farms to make it so you don't meet that 50% threshold. On the other end of the spectrum, maybe you have a large business, very large, large enough that it has more debt than the $12.5 million that is the debt limit for Chapter 12. And in those situations, if you size out of Chapter 12, then you would have to file in a different chapter, potentially Chapter 11.
2: Rumley says when considered more broadly, the data offers valuable information for farmers, attorneys, policymakers, researchers, lenders, and others seeking to understand the economic conditions affecting agriculture. I'm Brent Barnett with Managing for Profit on Brownfield.
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1: 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The 10,000-acre Dee River Ranch raises rotations of corn, wheat, sunflowers, and soybeans, and doing so sustainably. But Annie Dee says it wasn't always that way.
2: We were having a hard time farming here in Alabama. The soils are a heavier clay soil. It's a shrinking swell soil and could not just go out there and disc and then go plant. We worked with USDA at Auburn University, Dr. Wayne Reeves, and you're going to need to no-till and use cover crops, and that'll make a lot of difference. And it really has.
1: Dee says they took the advice, but success didn't come overnight.
2: It took 2 or 3 years for us to really start to see a difference in the soil tilt, the soil structure, and really the soil health.
1: Along with the agronomic benefits of sustainable practices, Dee says quality of life has improved as well.
2: Along the way, we learned we have more free time if we aren't doing as much tillage, we aren't doing as much tractor time in the spring, in the fall, and all in between. All those practices, we have saved money there and our time, our tractor time, and our fuel. And it's really been beneficial to giving us more time to do other things that we love to do.
1: Dee was featured in a posting by the Soil Health Institute. That's Farm to Fork. I'm Darrell Anderson.
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4: And trading for live cattle in October, down 270 at 215.77. December, down 375 at 216.45. February, down 367 at 217.30. Feeder cattle in September, down 405 at 334.42. October, down 545 at 324.20. November, down 442 at 318.67. Lean hogs in October up 5 at 78.72, December down 30 at 69.65, February down 65 at 71.10. 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Coming up at 12:50, we'll have a check on sports, but first we've got Johnny Paycheck, I'm the Only Hell Mama Ever Raised, as we say happy birthday to Claude.

cruising down the superhighway through winter is a lot more enjoyable with Central South Dakota's local AM radio. We are Country 1260.

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1: 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Boys and girls ages 6 to 13 are eligible to take part. Prizes will be awarded to the top three place finishers for pump, pass, and kick tomorrow in Burke. Of course, we'll have coverage from Burke tomorrow for Jones County at the Burke Cougars. 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Myself and Cody Convivocoma will break down all of this week's NFL games, starting with tonight's contest, Lions and the Bills. 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Well, the Gregory football team looks for a victory tomorrow night at Hanson. Kickoff will be at 6 p.m. Coach John King talks about that matchup.
2: They're a very good football team, you know, and I know they've lost a game, but the thing is, if you look at the games they've lost, you know, they've lost like 3 points, 3 points, 4 points. I mean, the games have been close, and they've been putting up points. So, and I know that Hanson has a real strong tradition. They're a very good football team. They have a lot of great things going on right now. They have a good young coaching staff, and they're one of the better teams in the state, and their record doesn't show it, but they're, in my opinion, they're one of the best teams in the state.
1: That again was Gregory football coach John King. Volleyball coming up tonight. Chamberlain's at Mount Vernon Plankinton. Lyman's at Silly Butte. Jones County plays at Dupree. Stewart's at Gregory. Kimball White Lakes at Winter. Cross country coming up here later this afternoon. Chamberlain, Lyman, Todd County, White River, Platte, Gettysburg, and Winter. They will be at the Big Dakota in Chamberlain. Football this afternoon at 4 o'clock. We got Tio's Pazina at Lower Brule kicking off at 4 o'clock. Shine Eagle Butte plays at Todd County at 7. Minnesota Twins will start a new series out west tonight. The Angels, first pitch is at 8:38. The Jones County volleyball team looks to keep playing well. Coach Shelly Schwager talks about their lineup rotation here.
3: You know, we rotate a little bit. We kind of get a feel for what's happening in the game, and it also depends on who we're playing at that time.

0: you know, not everybody has a perfect game every set that they're out there. In fact, nobody has a perfect set. So they just kind of go with the flow and feel what's working for them. And I'm excited to see what these girls can bring.
1: That again was Jones County Volleyball Coach Shelly Schwager. The Marty Jordan Memorial Four-Person Scramble Golf Tournament is this Saturday at Frederick Peak and Valentine. That tournament is full, starting at 9 a.m. A one-person Big Cup Golf Tournament is happening this Sunday at the Bassett Country Club. Cost is $50 to play in that tournament, 10 a.m. shotgun start. Ryder Cup Golf Tournament is coming up at the Myrtle Golf Course this Saturday. Teams from Myrtle, Phillip, and Presho will be competing throughout 27 holes, starting at 10 a.m. And for our college football coverage coming up on Saturday night, on 93.7 FM, we'll have Youngstown State at South Dakota State. Kickoffs at 6 in Brookings. Prelude the pregames at 4:45. And on 1260 Saturday, we'll have coverage of the North Dakota-Nebraska game, 6:15 kickoff. Prelude the pregames at 5:10 on Saturday. We were talking earlier this week to Wagner football coach Hunter Hewitt. He talks about the team's solid defensive play here so far this year.
2: You know, I mean, defensively, it's kind of a simple game if you make it simple for the kids and you play gap for gap and just give everybody a responsibility and make sure everybody knows their role and their responsibility within that defensive fit and holding each other accountable to do your job is really what it comes down to. Didn't really know what to expect going into the year. We replaced a bunch of guys and we got a bunch of new faces out there, but they play hard and they listen every day and they've been getting done. So yeah, it's been a good start on the defensive side for sure.
1: That again was Wagner football coach Hunter Hewitt with your KW Wire Sports. I'm Chris Dowski.
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1: From ABC News, I'm Michelle Franzen. Ahead of the break, the Senate grappled with a bill to make sure human safeguards are available to keep artificial intelligence from acting maliciously, but a so-called kill switch knocked down even after an AI expert warned Congress time is running out to add controls. Here's ABC's Karen Waugh.
2: Senators from both parties are saying no. Republican John Kennedy tried to fast-track a bill requiring every AI company to be able to deploy a kill switch to stop the technology if it gets out of control.
3: If there is even a 1% chance that one of these AI models can shed its nature as a tool and become an independent species.
2: But fellow Republican Rand Paul now blocking Kennedy's proposal.
1: House lawmakers leaving a day early before the recess begins. Speaker Mike Johnson says members can campaign for the midterms. It also postpones a vote for taking place on articles of impeachment brought against Secretary Pete Hegseth from Thomas Massie. There are new details about the damage to Mideast U.S. military bases and assets due to the ongoing war with Iran. Here's ABC's Mary Bruce.
4: A rare look at the toll it's taking on American military assets in the region. ABC News obtaining images sent to us by active service members, who we are not naming, show the extent of some of the damage. For months, Pentagon Chief Pete Hegseth has downplayed Iran's attacks.
1: The Pentagon has not responded to requests to comment on the photos. The debate over automatic license plate readers and privacy rights continues. Now a group of hackers has removed one camera's capturing data.
5: A team calling itself Steganogram took a Flock camera apart and broke into its software to, quote, find the secrets of those spying on us. The data revealed the fine detail that the cameras capture as vehicles pass, including a small American flag sticker on the saddlebag of a motorcycle.
1: ABC's Jim Ryan. You're listening to ABC News.
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2: A gruesome investigation now widening in Philadelphia. The case involves five missing women, an adult film director who died earlier, along with his son, along in a trove of digital evidence and videos that date back nearly a decade. Here's ABC's Morgan Norwood.
3: Among the videos, authorities say they've identified two other missing women, Gabrielle Amorondo and Mary Bell Freeses, who disappeared 6 years apart, their bodies never found. In the family of Nicole Fusaro, one of the five missing women who was 27 when she disappeared in 2018, telling our Philadelphia station WPVI, Nicole was a beautiful, kind-hearted woman who deserves so much better than what happened to her.
2: Police say no charges have been filed. A new synthetic opioid, stronger, authorities say, than fentanyl, has been linked to a California teen's death.
4: Four suspected drug dealers in San Francisco are under arrest after the death of a 16-year-old boy. Police say he's a first known victim linked to a new synthetic opioid, so new that drug test kits cannot pick it up. San Francisco Mayor Daniel Lurie.
5: A medical examiner found cyclophosphamine in the teenager's system, a new synthetic opioid even more powerful than fentanyl.
4: The teen was found by his mother in his bedroom with black fluid coming out of his nose and mouth. Health officials say Narcan should still work to reverse overdoses if caught in time.
2: ABC's Alex Stone, Michelle Franz, and ABC News.
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0: Ella Langley and Be Her, Real Country. 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

0: Scattered showers and thunderstorms on the overnight in north central Nebraska with temps down to 61. Becoming partly sunny for Friday. Friday's high at 79. West-southwest winds just 5 to 10. Cloudy on Friday night. Temps down to about 57. North winds 5 to 10. Then a 30% chance of rain showers prior to 1 o'clock on Saturday. Saturday's high 68. South central South Dakota on the overnight looking at scattered showers and possibly a few thunderstorms. Temps down to about 61. East winds 15 to 20, gusting up near 30. Friday, calling for a 20% chance of rain prior to the afternoon. Cloudy and overcast Friday with a high of 77. East winds 13 to 15, becoming west in the morning. Friday night, looking at cloudy skies, temps down in the mid-50s. Northwest winds 9 to 13, gusting up around 20 miles an hour.
1: Hey, I'm just, I'm right on.

0: Conway 20. 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Clinics in Tokyo report full schedules as Japanese men are targeting leg and body hair, with recent surveys suggesting over 25% of men have had lower leg hair removal done in the past year.
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2: From ABC News, I'm Michelle Franzen. In the latest ongoing court battle over the Kennedy Center, a federal judge today ordering that the center provide 30 days notice before making any major physical changes to the building, including demolishing it. President Trump told ABC's Karen Travers the center would be ripped down if he's not given credit for helping the Performing Arts Center. Here's ABC's Mary Bruce.
3: He is adamant that he should be recognized for helping the institution financially, and it comes just a day after the board voted to immediately closed the center for renovation, citing safety concerns after a judge blocked them from adding Trump's name to the building.
2: Both Republican and Democratic lawmakers are voicing concerns over plans to demolish the building. The ongoing war with Iran and blocks to ship traffic in the Strait of Hormuz driving oil prices up again. A gallon of gas in the U.S. is $4.45, according to Gas Buddy. ABC's Andrea Fujii says record diesel prices are also

0: impacting truckers and farmers.
1: This Ohio farmer says he's spending $1,500 more per day in diesel than a year ago to run his tractor.
2: Everything we do, fertilizer, chemicals, everything we do is tied to the petroleum market. So as the petroleum market moves up, all of those inputs move up.
1: The Federal Reserve, trying to fight inflation, is now raising interest rates by a quarter point.
0: In Los Angeles, the NTSB is reviewing evidence gathered from this week's news helicopter crash that killed all on board and a third person on the ground. The chopper was covering a bus, an SUV crash that killed two people. The SUV driver's court appearance today postponed.
3: 36-year-old Bailey Rios was booked for murder. She allegedly drove a 2004 Ford Expedition at excessive speeds, running red lights and slamming into a Los Angeles Metro bus, killing two victims inside. Rios was due in court to face a judge on Thursday morning, but she was unable to attend the court hearing due to a medical reason.
0: ABC's Alex Stone, you're listening to ABC News.
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0: New home construction slowing last month as mortgage rates climbed along with home prices.
7: The Census Bureau says housing starts last month were 2.6% below the seasonally adjusted rate from July and 1.2% below the figure from August of last year. But looking ahead, building permits for future construction also were off last month compared to July, but well ahead of the figure from August 2025.
0: ABC's Jim Ryan, the man who sprayed apple cider vinegar at Democratic Representative Ilhan Omar during a town hall in Minneapolis in January, sentenced today to 14 months in federal prison. Anthony Kazmierczak reached a plea deal with prosecutors and was also sentenced to 3 years of supervised release. He's also not allowed to have contact with Omar. She was not injured at the time by the liquid and continued the town hall. King Charles responding to a recent memoir from Princess Diana's brother, Charles Spencer. According to the book, Charles and Spencer argued about Diana's death over whether Prince William and Harry should walk behind their mother's coffin. Charles, according to Spencer, said rest assured we'll forget her soon enough. More from ABC's Lama Hassan.
8: The king's spokesperson swiftly responding. While we do not comment on books as a matter of principle, His Majesty is mindful that the pain of fraternal grief can cloud reason, affect judgment, and color memory in ways others do not recognize, even many years after such a loss.
0: Swan song Diana, My Sister is due out next week. I'm Michelle Franzen, ABC News.
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0: Real country. In Michigan, 8,000 residents who recently applied for a new driver's license got an ID with a random stock photo of a stranger. The state says it was a mistake.
1: Yeah,
0: obviously. And new IDs are being sent out. It's not a bad thing if the picture is an improvement, you know.
2: I've

0: dirt road. It's B&D on Real Country. Another sign that the kids are going to be all right. Latest trend on college campuses is a wellness darty. That's a daytime party, but with no booze. And instead, Pilates or yoga, a run, an ice bath, and a coffee or matcha after.
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0: wind up missing summer for sure. Summer out of here on Tuesday. It's Real Country, Todd Gunn Taylor. Here are some red flags your new boss might be toxic. If they badmouth former employees, if they want praise and then show none, and if they favor certain employees over others.
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Twyla Owens' number is 842-5745 or Kate Bolden at 830-2932. Scattered showers and thunderstorms on the overnight in north central Nebraska with temps down to 61. Becoming partly sunny for Friday. Friday's high at 79. West-southwest winds just 5 to 10. Cloudy on Friday night. Temps down to about 57. North winds 5 to 10. Then a 30% chance of rain showers prior to 1 o'clock on Saturday. Saturday's high 68. South Central South Dakota on the overnight, looking at scattered showers and possibly a few thunderstorms. Temps down to about 61. East winds 15 to 20, gusting up near 30. Friday, calling for a 20% chance of rain prior to the afternoon. Cloudy and overcast Friday with a high of 77. East winds 13 to 15, becoming west in the morning. Friday night, looking at cloudy skies. Temps down in the mid-50s. Northwest winds 9 to 13, gusting up around 20 miles an hour.

0: Alan Jackson and the Zac Brown Band, Real Country. Restaurants across at least 11 U.S. states and the U.K. are putting restrictions on smartphone use to help diners focus on food, privacy, and face-to-face connection. 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
7: 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We're going to get started tack at 12:30. Horses at 1 o'clock. Going to do the catalog horses right at 1 o'clock. There's about 50 to 55 of them good catalog horses. We do have right after that dispersion alpacas we're selling. Got some males, females, got some bred females, some little ones. Complete dispersion of those, about 20 of them. And then we'll be on the loose horses following that. There'll be 50 to 60 head of those loose horses after that. And then next Monday, big special hog, sheep, and goat sale here at Platt Livestock. And next Wednesday, September 23rd, we got our annual barbecue sale here at Platt Livestock. We're going to get started right at 9 o'clock in the morning. Got a big, big run of these way-up cows and bulls. We will be serving a noon meal starting about 11 o'clock with some soft-serve ice cream. 12 o'clock, we're going to do the baby calves. Going to have about 1,800 head of these spring calves. We do it out of an R-calf rollover. We'll be doing between 2 and 3 o'clock. 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
8: Sponsored by Brandon Tritel and Ruth Galbraith. Our county is facing decisions that could have long-term consequences for residents, property owners, agriculture, roads, water, resources, and the character of our communities. A temporary zoning measure would give the county time to carefully evaluate the impact of large industrial developments and establish reasonable standards before additional projects are approved. Please consider attending the next Tripp County Commissioner meeting. It's Tuesday, September 22nd at 10 a.m. Let your commissioners know that you want your voice heard and that those decisions deserve thoughtful public discussion before they're made. Your voice matters. Contact your county commissioners to ask them to listen to the people that they represent. The meeting is Tuesday, September 22nd at 10 a.m. Thank you.

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2: We're pleased to be joined on the phone lines once again by April Rickle at the Diamond Store in Mitchell. I always tell people, April, this is my favorite time of year. I love the fall time, cooler weather, Halloween, so much going on. So what do you guys have brewing right now at the Diamond Store here for the fall?
3: Well, as you know, we like to say it's the perfect time of year to fall in love. 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If you haven't been in and gotten to kind of play with it, people are really enjoying it, and it really allows you to have some versatility and fun. So that's something I really encourage you to do if you've been thinking about doing or designing a ring. Otherwise, lots of fun things going on in Mitchell. So if you're in town, stop in just to say hello. I want to remind you that we do in-house repairs. And something that we're hearing from a lot of people, and I'm sure everybody else is too, is the talk about customer service, and that's everywhere. And something that we really try to make a priority here at the Diamond Store is that customer service is really something that we try to pride ourselves on. When you come in the door, whether you've been here or not, we are going to make you our priority. We want you to be happy while you're here. We want it to be an experience, and we want you to leave happy. And I want you to ask your neighbors. I want you to ask your friends. Have you been, you know, if you've not been here, ask around. See how they've, you know, if they've come in and see us. So that is just something that we really, really strive to be our best on is customer service, because it is very important to us. And if you haven't been here, come see for yourself. If you're in Mitchell, stop in to see us. And if you have been here, come see us again.
2: April, what are you guys' weekend hours? Maybe people are curious about Friday, Saturday, and Sunday. When are you guys open on the weekends?
3: So Monday through Friday, we're open 9 to 5:30, and Saturday, we are open 9 to 3. But anytime with our out-of-town customers, we are available after hours by kind of appointment. So if we know you're coming to town and you're just not going to hit our store hours, just give us a call, because most of us live right here in town within minutes of the store, and we are always willing to accommodate our out-of-town customers, whether it's a pickup or an appointment or you need to do some shopping. One of us is usually be able to come down and meet you after store hours as well.
2: April, I hope you guys have a great fall. Thanks for joining us here today.
3: Yes, thank you guys too.
2: That again was April Rickle with us at the Diamond Store in Mitchell.
4: 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Cattle were a common part of most operations. Leading agronomy experts are staunchly advocating the return of livestock to the family farm. Grazing crop stubble and grazing cover crops in cropland have significant benefits to soil health because grazing animals help convert plant material to soil nutrients that benefit future crops. Many producers today don't have livestock, and many cropland fields lack fencing and water to support livestock. But help is on the way. Financial assistance is available to producers who are interested in incorporating livestock grazing back into their farm operation. To learn more about the benefits of grazing on cropland and the availability of financial assistance, contact the South Dakota Soil Health Coalition, 605-280-4190.
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1: Good afternoon. This is Pat Durkin with Prairie Tourism Fort Pierre with the afternoon commodity futures closes. At the close today in October, cattle at 215.65, down 280. Deuces at 216.25, down 395. Feb down 362 at 217.27. April's down 362 at 218.65. Over in the feeders, September feeders at 334.82, down 365. October's down 527 at 324.37. Over in the hogs, October hogs at 78.90, up 22. Deuces at 69.60, down 35. Feb's down 62 at 71.12. April's down 80 at 76.70. Grains were pretty much lower at the close at the Board of Trade. December corn at 530.5, down 3.75. March corn at 544.5, down 4.25. November beans at 19.75, down 3/4. The Dease meal was up $5.70 a ton to close at $371.30. Over in the wheat market, we got December Chicago wheat at $7.27, down 3.75. December Kansas City wheat was down a nickel at $7.94.5, and the Minneapolis wheat was up 3.5 cents to close at $7.52.5. In the financial markets this afternoon, bonds are trading at 108.01. That's up 22.32 for the day. The dollar's unchanged in December, trading at 99.97. October gold at $4,357.80, up $4.50. And the silver market in December is up $1.02 at $65.94. Energies, October crude 101.85, down 58. October sugar down 15 at 17.42. December cotton down 207 at 57.72. And the coffee was down 505 in December at 276.50. Our toll-free number in Fort Pierre is 1-800-658-2232. Thank you for listening. 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
7: We're joined now by Dare Evans with the Smoking Mule in Chamberlain. Dare, there's so many great things to check out, the Smoking Mule going into the fall time. And I was looking at your menu the other day. I mean, just a little bit of barbecue. I mean, a little bit of everything. So for those who have not experienced

0: experienced the Smoky Mule in some time. Tell us about some of your hot selling menu items right now, bud.
1: Yeah, so right now, obviously all of our barbecue smoked right outside, super fresh. The brisket melt has been one of the populars, some nice slow smoked brisket with Gouda and American cheese on sourdough bread and caramelized onions. That's been really popular. Since we're right on the water, the lobster and shrimp po' boy, you can't go wrong there. Fresh lobster and shrimp, nice buttery, rich dish. Everyone raves about that. And, of course, we're getting into fall when it's football time, so pizza and wings are in full force as well.
0: You know, I was going to ask you about the wings because I was looking up some of your flavors. You guys have a lot of different sauces for wings, don't you?
1: Yeah, we got quite a variety, and we have some dry rubs, too, for the people who don't like to have the sauce right on the wings, and we do traditional or boneless wings.
0: Very good. So do you guys have any like events planned or anything like that for the fall time, or is that to be determined?
1: At the end of September, September 27th, we started a nonprofit down here, our Live Fast Foundation. It's a community nonprofit event that gives some scholarships and looking to expand into some mentorship roles. And we do this in honor of a coworker we lost. So on September 27th, we are hosting the Live Fast Luau. It's going to be a fun day, community event, family friendly. We're going to have some drink specials, some food specials, some silent auction baskets, a couple games, just a really good time, hopefully out on the patio if the weather holds up.
0: Darryl, you guys do an incredible job, to say the absolute least, at the Smoking Mule. Thanks for joining us here, bud.
1: Yeah, thank you for having me.
0: Yes, that again was Darryl Evans of the Smoking Mule in Chamberlain.
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3: Hello, everyone. Scott Kirscher at Platt Livestock. Just want to give you some dates you can put on your calendar. 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This coming Saturday, September 19th, got a catalog horse sale. We're going to get started at tack at 12:30, horses at 1 o'clock. Going to do the catalog horses right at 1 o'clock. There's about 50 to 55 of them good catalog horses. We do have right after that dispersion alpacas we're selling. Got some males, females, got some bred females, some little ones. Complete dispersion of those, about 20 of them. And then we'll be on the loose horses following that. There'll be 50 to 60 head of those loose horses after that. And then next Monday, big special hog, sheep, and goat sale here at Platt Livestock. And next Wednesday, September 23rd, we got our annual barbecue sale here at Platt Livestock. We're going to get started right at 9 o'clock in the morning. Got a big, big run of these way-up cows and bulls. We will be serving a noon meal starting about 11 o'clock with some soft-serve ice cream. 12 o'clock, we're going to do the baby calves. Going to have about 1,800 head of these spring calves. We do it out of an R-calf rollover. 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
1: Joining us in studio today is Callie Wilson and also Crystal Kubel with Community Connections of Winter, getting set for the fun Halloween season coming up here starting October 14th. Callie, let's start with you. What do you guys have planned here for the Halloween season at CCI?
2: We are going to collab with Celebrate Church. They are going to be working the front area or the middle area in CCI, and they're going to be doing temporary tattoos, bobbing for apples, apple cider cookies, crafts, games, and also a photo booth. Then in our back area, we are going to have a haunted house that you can go through as many times as you want. It's free will donation.
1: Crystal, let's have you step in. I know a lot of different people, like Callie mentioned, involved with this. Should be a fun few days coming up here for Halloween season.
3: Yeah, actually, Community Connection looks forward to this because it's a free will donation. So we put a lot of time and effort into the decorating and setting things up in the back area there. Not only are we going to have like the stuff in the middle area there, Lisa and Cole Nichols with Cyber Tech are also going to have like a scare scene in there so that way they can take pictures and then that way we can upload them as well. It should be a good time, October 14th, 28th, and 31st from 6 to 8 at the Connection Building. Again, there's a lot of opportunity, a lot of things going on there. So we hope that everybody will come out and check it out.
1: Check it out for the Halloween season at CCI. Callie Wilson and Crystal Kubel joining us in studio today.
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6: It's time for your afternoon weather discussion, brought to you by Rosebud Concrete. 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
0: And good afternoon. I'm Scott Schramm at 3:16 on your Thursday afternoon. Well, we're looking at showers and thunderstorms before 2 a.m. on the overnight. Patchy fog as well. We do have some rain shower activity to our west in Nebraska into Cherry County. Tonight's low at 61. Patchy fog in the morning early. Tomorrow, high of 79. Expected in north central Nebraska. Cloudy on Friday night, down to 57, and then Saturday, about a 30% chance of rain. Cloudy, a high near 68. Showers likely on Saturday night, 53. Sunday showers, maybe a thunderstorm as well. A high of 65 on Sunday, 51 on Sunday night. Monday's high in north central Nebraska at 66. Tuesday's high at 71 in north central Nebraska. We will take a look at your Central South Dakota extended forecast and current conditions next.
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0: We look at Central South Dakota with a chance of showers on the overnight tonight. So we're seeing some rainfall out in the western third of South Dakota. Cloudy down to about 61 for you tonight. Slight chance of rain in the morning, cloudy otherwise, high of 77, and then Friday night, cloudy at 55. Saturday looking cloudy with a high of 68. Degrees. Saturday night, about a 40% chance of rain, cloudy otherwise, and 52. Sunday, looking at showers with a chance of precip at 80%. Sunday's high 64. Showers on Sunday night, down to 50, and then Monday, a chance of rain, high of 66 on Monday. Tuesday, partly sunny with a high of 71 degrees. Well, we have 71 in Valentine. Got some rainfall going on in Cherry County.

0: Chamberlain 74, Pier 73, Ainsworth 70, Gregory at 70, at 75. Beautiful afternoon here at 1260. And your afternoon weather discussion brought to you by Rosebud Concrete. 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
1: Welcome to the Harvest USA Report. I'm Brian Hale, an original production of Howard Hale Broadcasting, now expanded throughout North America.
2: David Woodruff here talking to Michael. Torrey, Grassy Lake, Alberta. That rain, good for growing, but you got a disease. Was that like a mildew mold, or what was that?
3: Well, there was definitely some rust and molds on the lower leaves, and we sprayed foliar fungicide twice, and we were even considering a third fungicide, but we were bumping up against the pre-harvest window, so we elected not to, and it probably the damage was already done by then. So it was just bad timing, I think, for us. Perhaps if we had timed the fungicide a little better, we could have avoided some of this damage.
2: So what did the winter wheat yield? Was it up in the 80s?
3: Our winter wheat was 100 across the board. So that was excellent, we felt. Although I think we could do slightly better. So I think next year we're going to start using growth regulator on the winter wheat to make it shorter. And if it's shorter, then we can avoid some of the late season lodging that we had. Oh. And I think that will bump the yield by at least 5 bushel an acre right there.
2: So it was there, you just couldn't pick it up?
3: No, where the crop lodged, especially under the pivot, it didn't yield as well. Some people think that when it kinks the stem over, then it can't get as much nutrient up the stem to fill the head, so you end up losing a bit of yield that way.
1: That was Michael Torrey with our host, David L. Woodruff. There's more on the web at harvestusareport.com. That's going to do it for today's Harvest USA Report. Thanks again for listening, and may God bless. I'm Brian Hale.
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0: And good afternoon, everyone. 321 on this Thursday with the Burke Livestock Auction holding their 59th annual barbecue, fall calf, and yearling sale on Saturday. 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This is your Country 1260 Ag News. News time is 3:23.
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0: As we look at October live cattle, down 280 at 215.65. December down 395, 216.25. February down 362, 217.27. September feeder cattle down 365, 334.82. October down 527, 324.37. October lean hogs up 22 at 78.90. December down 35, 69.60. December corn down 3 3/4, 530.5. March down 4 1/4 at 544.5. May corn down 4.5, 550.75. December Kansas City wheat down 5, 794.5. March down 5 1/4 at 807. We look at November soybeans down 3/4, 13.19 3/4. January soybeans down 1/4 at 13.37. 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
6: As soon as harvest is complete, South Dakota farmers are encouraged to

0: pull the trigger on soil sampling to determine the residual nutrients available for next season's crops. Soil scientist John Brecker with AgVise Laboratories explains in the Northern Plains, nitrogen holds quite steady in fall and winter.
1: And frozen soils don't leach nitrate over winter. And also we are in the semi-arid Northern Great Plains. And so the residual nitrate numbers that we take in the fall are used for crediting towards spring fertilizer applications next year.
0: 2026's drought and challenging yields will likely reveal significant nitrate carryover in soils, as shown by some early sampling, reports Brecker.
1: This was some of the winter wheat and spring wheat fields coming off in the Pier and Aberdeen area. Many of those fields are averaging 40 to 50 pounds of nitrogen left after those crops, which is definitely above the long-term average.
0: Soil sampling after corn silage is also returning high levels of nitrate, 120 to 140 pounds, especially in fields with a history of manure application. Fall soil sampling provides valuable data on which to base next year's nutrient program for nitrogen, phosphorus, and potassium. Brecker believes there's no need to wait for cooler temperatures and soils, as current research indicates little significant soil nutrient changes from fall to spring. In addition, potential wet weather from fall precipitation may hamper ease of sampling.
1: With nitrogen prices still being high, I definitely would encourage people to get out there and get soil samples collected much sooner than later. We expect it's going to be a very busy fall ahead.
0: Reporting for the South Dakota No-Till Association, I'm Pam Geppert.
2: Shane Kotzer coming to you from the Bassett Livestock Auction with a market report for our sale here yesterday, September the 16th. About 2,200 head of cattle through the door here. About 150 of them way ups, and them cattle going to be just, them way up cattle going to be a little lower again this time. Getting into the feeder sale, great crowd on hand here. About 2,000 of them, a few fall calves, Steve Kreitman on some steers, going to weigh 727 at 388 and a half. Steve Kreitman on some heifers, going to weigh 713 at 345. Getting into the yearling side of things, Craig Drewke on a load of steers, going to weigh 966 at 341 and a half. Twin Creek, three loads of steers, going to weigh 1058 at 315. Chase Hollenbeck on three loads of steers, going to weigh 1087 at 306. Steve Dodds on two loads of steers, 1050s at 313.75. Getting into the heifers, Kirk Bruns on guaranteed open heifers, going to weigh 819 at 329. Bob Albert's pregged opens, 1002 at 307 and a quarter. Ryan Welke, 1021s at 304. The O'Hare Ranch, 919s at 310. Bob Ickes on 1035-pound pregged opens at 286. Stuart Young, pregged opens, 972, 302 and a half. Strikey Landon Cattle on pregged opens, 1004 at 293 and a half. Brazil Ranch on 904s at 318 and a half. Them would have been spayed. That's how we got along yesterday. We'll be right back here in 2 weeks, September the 30th, way ups at 9, and then special feeder cattle sale to fall. And then we'll go every week from then on through the fall here. If you got any cattle you're thinking about marketing, sure get a hold of us. 1-888-684-0584 from all of us at the Bassett Livestock Auction. Thanks and have a great day.
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3: 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The 10,000-acre Dee River Ranch raises rotations of corn, wheat, sunflowers, and soybeans, and doing so sustainably. But Annie Dee says it wasn't always that way.
5: We were having a hard time farming here in Alabama. The soils are a heavier clay soil. It's a shrinking swell soil, and could not just go out there and disc and then go plant. We worked with USDA.

0: MBA at Auburn University, Dr. Wayne Reeves, and you're going to need to no-till and use cover crops, and that'll make a lot of difference, and it really has.
1: Dee says they took the advice, but success didn't come overnight.
0: It took 2 or 3 years for us to really start to see a difference in the soil tilt, the soil structure, and really the soil health.
1: Along with the agronomic benefits of sustainable practices, Dee says quality of life has improved as well.
0: Along the way, we learned we have more free time if we aren't doing as much tillage, we aren't doing as much tractor time in the spring, in the fall, and all in between. All those practices, we have saved money there and our time, our tractor time, and our fuel. And it's really been beneficial to giving us more time to do other things that we love to do.
1: Dee was featured in a posting by the Soil Health Institute. That's Farm to Fork. I'm Darrell Anderson.
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3: Pleased to have with us now Cinch Painter to talk about the Nebraska-South Dakota Cow Country Quarter Horse Production Sale happening this Sunday at the Monte Painter Arena, Kibbeha Vet Service in Springview. Cinch, what can you tell us about your offering this weekend here, bud?
4: We got a few riding horses and quite a few baby colts on it, and got some good bloodlines going and whatnot, so I think everybody needs to come check it out.
3: So where exactly is this located at the arena? Is it pretty easy to find there in Springview?
4: Yeah, it's 5 miles north of Springview, 4 miles west, and a mile south.
3: Just the fall time, going into the fall time that officially starts next week, how busy have you guys been with business here, just with sales, auctions, and all that here over the last month or two?
4: We've been pretty busy trying to get this sale ready to go and going to a few other sales to look over stuff. So
3: now, it sounds like you guys have a really good lunch you guys will be serving at the sale too coming up this weekend, right?
4: Yep. Got hamburgers and chips and brownies and stuff like that.
3: Previews at 1:30 and the sale starts about 3 o'clock this weekend, right?
4: Yep, correct.
3: Hey, Cinch, thanks for joining us here. Hope you guys have a great time coming up on Sunday.
4: Yep, thank you.
3: That again was Cinch Painter talking about the Nebraska-South Dakota Cow Country Quarter Horse Production Sale. It'll be this Sunday at the Monte Painter Arena in Springview, Nebraska.
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5: And today's Moose Tail.
6: Howard Raymond, Wellfleet, Nebraska. How are things in Wellfleet?
7: Dry. Yeah. I bet it's rained down here all day for 2 days. Probably the sun's been shining up there.
6: 50 miles that way, I've had 12 inches in the last 6 weeks. You probably don't want to hear that.
7: You know, I've got a philosophy that there's only so much rain in the world. And when some people hog it all, the rest of it just have to go without.
6: Well, if it's any consolation, I can bring you some pork to put in your freezer. Hogging it all. Tell us about the tractor display, the antique. Do we call them antique tractors?
7: We call them classic. We call them classic tractors. We run the gamut. There's a tractor here that's 100 years old, all the way up
6: happens to be right behind you, Howard.
7: Yeah. All the way up to tractors that were built in the 1980s or 90s. A lot of guys, it's the tractors they grew up with. But I can distinctly remember when I was a kid in the 1960s, and my dad would talk about threshing with a threshing machine. He would talk about pulling logs out of the woods with horses. He would talk about the ancillage cutter that they set up to the silo and brought the corn stalks in and run them through the cutter into the silo. And that always intrigued me. And I always wanted to know more about the old days. You know, I grew up thinking what would have been like if I'd have been born 100 years ago.
6: And don't we all think about
7: well,
6: that?
7: Well, the trouble of it is,
6: because every day we want to go back there.
7: The trouble of it is, it's soon going to be 100 years. We're soon going to get our wish if we live long enough.
6: Yeah, I'm not sure I'm going to make that. I'm just saying, all right. But, you know, there were so many tractor manufacturers, and today we can name them on 3 fingers, literally. The diversity in the tractors, what was it like from this 100-year-old tractor to the

0: unnamed green thing over there?
1: Well, we started making them to where they were a lot more user-friendly. The 100-year-old tractor, you sat right out in the weather, of course, all manual controls. You had to start it by hand. You turned on the flywheel, turned the motor over to get it to fire. The newer tractors, you get in, you've got a sealed cab, you're sealed from the dust, you're sealed from the dirt, the noise, any dangers that would be of flying objects, you're protected from all that. And you hit the switch and it starts up, just like your car. And you got,
0: it steers
1: easy, you know, it's just, you've got a radio you can play. Of course, you're sitting there now with your cell phone. The new ones they're buying today are steered with GPS. You set them up, you set your computer up, and it goes around. They don't need us anymore.
0: See, I found a kindred spirit right here. Husker Harvest Days 2026. It's Howard Raymond from Wellfleet, Nebraska. God bless the veterans and the farmers who feed us. Be gentle. Stay friendly.
2: It's go time. 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
1: 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A temporary zoning measure would give the county time to carefully evaluate the impact of large industrial developments and establish reasonable standards before additional projects are approved. Please consider attending the next Tripp County Commissioner meeting. It's Tuesday, September 22nd at 10 a.m. Let your commissioners know that you want your voice heard and that those decisions deserve thoughtful public discussion before they're made. Your voice matters. 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The meeting is Tuesday, September 22nd at 10 a.m. Thank you. Sponsored by Brandon Tritel and Ruth Galbraith.
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3: This is the SDSU Extension Radio Network. I'm Pam Geppert. The United States has lost its progress to scrapie-free status following the discovery of a single case of the prion disease in Oregon. Scrapie is a prion disease in sheep and goats, causing neurological damage and ultimately death of the animal. This new occurrence of scrapie raises awareness of the disease and enhances the importance of mitigation strategies. There is no cure for scrapie. SDSU Extension sheep and goat specialist Ryan Sperling explains the disease is spread from a mother ewe to her lamb, as well as communally through contact and facilities.
4: One of the reasons it's called scrapie is one of the main kind of clinical signs is their animals are rubbing against things quite often. 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
1: Dylan Lamley reporting for Brick Livestock Auction for our special barbecue fall calf and yearling sale this Saturday, September 19th. We will feature 3,000 yearlings along with a smaller run of fall weight and a few spring calves. We will begin at 11 a.m. No weigh-ups will be sold. Lighter cattle and spring calves will sell at the beginning, and then we'll move on to 1,000 head grass yearling steers weighing 850 to 1050, and then move into 900 head of backgrounded steers weighing 875 to 1075. We will then move on to 800 head of spayed heifers, both black and Charolais cross heifers, quite a few off the grass on the spayed heifers, really good condition on them, weighing 775 to 975, load lots of spayed heifers, 800 in them. Then we'll move on to guaranteed open and preg-checked open heifers, along with packages of yearling steers and heifers off grass, 1,000 head of those heifers and small packages of steers. 11 a.m. and sale will begin on Saturday, September 19th, Brick Livestock Auction special barbecue fall calf and yearling sale, no way up cattle. For individual consignment or more information, give us a call or visit our website, and remember, U.S. beef is what's for dinner.
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0: 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And I should remind you, get something on the calendar here. The Bowling Dome in Chamberlain hosting a Youth Scratch Bowling Championship November 21st. 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Can handle it for you. Yeah, down to about 61 tonight. Good chance of rainfall. We're seeing it in the western third, up to 77 Friday, 69 for you on your Saturday. 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Valentine at 70, Chamberlain 75, Pier 74, Ainsworth 69, Gregory at 70, and at 75 right here at 1260. It is 3:56.
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2: From ABC News. Lindsay Davis, anchor Prime, streaming weeknights on ABC News Live. The ongoing war with Iran taking an economic toll on U.S. military assets throughout the Middle East. Images obtained by ABC News offer a snapshot of some of the damage at U.S. sites in the region. ABC's Mary Bruce has more.
3: A rare look at the toll it's taking on American military assets in the region. ABC News obtaining images sent to us by active service members who we are not naming show the extent of some of the damage. For months, Pentagon Chief Pete Hegseth has downplayed Iran's attacks.
2: The Pentagon has not commented on the photos. In the latest legal round over the Kennedy Center, a federal judge today ordered the center provide 30 days notice before making any major changes, including demolishing the building. Earlier, President Trump told ABC's Karen Travers the Performing Arts Center will be ripped down if he's not recognized for fundraising efforts.
4: I pushed him on that. I said, are you saying if your name is not added that you are going to tear down the building? And he again repeated that point about recognition. He said, quote, I think the Trump administration should be recognized. That answer yesterday to me has already been added to a federal filing today as part of this effort to not have a demolition carried out there.
2: The board voted to close the center for renovation, citing safety concerns after a judge blocked Trump's name from being added to the exterior. In Los Angeles, the NTSB is reviewing evidence from this week's helicopter crash that killed all on board and a third person on the ground. The news chopper was covering a bus and SUV crash that killed two people. The SUV driver is facing charges.
5: 36-year-old Bailey Rios was booked for murder. She allegedly drove a 2004 Ford Expedition at excessive speeds, running red lights and slamming into a Los Angeles Metro bus, killing two victims inside. Rios was due in court to face a judge on Thursday morning, but she was unable to attend the court hearing due to a medical reason.
2: ABC's Alex Stone.

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0: I'm Lindsay Davis. For the latest on today's headlines, be sure to watch Prime tonight, starting at 7 Eastern on ABC News Live. Now with more news, here's Michelle Franzen.
4: The State Department confirming it's approved travel visas for a core delegation from Iran to participate in the annual United Nations General Assembly in New York City. World leaders gatherings starting next week. Protesters will also be taking part in demonstrations. At a security briefing, New York City Mayor Zoran Mamdani says the NYPD is putting security extra measures into place.
5: New Yorkers can expect to see a visible increase in officers deployed across our city, as well as a heightened police presence surrounding the United Nations building.
4: A gruesome investigation widening in Philadelphia. The case involving five missing women, an adult film director who's now dead, along with his son who's being questioned by police. A trove of digital evidence and videos also date back nearly a decade.
6: Among the videos, authorities say they've identified two other missing women, Gabrielle Amorando and Mary Bell Freeses, who disappeared 6 years apart, their bodies never found. And the family of Nicole Fusaro, one of the five missing women who was 27 when she disappeared in 2018, telling our Philadelphia station WPVI, Nicole was a beautiful, kind-hearted woman who deserves so much better than what happened to her.
4: ABC's Morgan Norwood, police say no charges have been filed yet. I'm Michelle Franzen, ABC News.
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4: 481-8709. And good afternoon. It is 4:08. Time now for Country 1260 News, brought to you by Becky Potsaba, State Farm Insurance, and Winter and Gregory. I'm Leslie Schramm. In case you missed it yesterday, a Winter man has been indicted on charges of attempted first-degree murder resulting from an incident last spring. 24-year-old Andrew Duro is accused of attempting to kill an individual and assaulting the individual with the intent to cause serious bodily harm in Tripp County, according to the indictment filed in 6th Judicial Circuit Court. Winter will begin their citywide fall cleanup on October 5th. Public Works Director Brian Remmers tells us more.
5: We need to have all items placed in the alley or curbside by 8 a.m. Monday, October 5th. 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
4: That is the City of Winter's Public Works Director, Brian Remmers. Gregory students will celebrate homecoming the week of September 28th through October 2nd. Principal Jeff Detterman gives us the details.
6: Yeah, I mean, there's always things going on. I thought homecoming's an exciting time of year for the kids and the community, and you know, we try to do it right. And I guess just a few things we've got going on. We've got coronation starts on Monday the 28th. That's going to be at 7:30 that evening. Then we'll have, you know, just a few things throughout the week here at school with contests and dress-up days and, you know, just we got volleyball that the Tuesday against Bonhomme, Thursday cross country goes to Burke, and then Friday with homecoming day, a lot planned there. We've got a pep rally planned at 9 o'clock in the morning. That'll be down at the four-way stop on Main Street. Then the parade will be at 1 o'clock, and then the football game will be 7 o'clock versus Stanley County that night. And I know that the FFA chapter is also doing a cookout at lunch for lunch on Friday, I think 11 to 1 down on Main Street. So, yeah, just a lot of things happening that week. And, you know, it's always an exciting week for each school, I think.
4: That is the principal at the Gregory School District, Jeff Detterman. This is Country 1260 News. It is time now for more on your local news.
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4: Randy Anderson will perform during the Gregory Dallas Chambers Harvest Festival that happens this Saturday at the Gregory City Park. Randy talks about his background and tells us what people can expect this weekend.
7: Well, I mean, originally from Butte, Nebraska, I kind of made it pretty good, got really popular calling coyotes. I made a lot of videos. My game calls are still like in runnings there, and there are a lot of stores, Amazon, all over the place. But did a lot of TV shows on the Outdoor Channel, Wild TV in Canada, traveled all over. Got pretty popular, and I wrote a song.

0: Come Little Coyote, only song I ever wrote. I play all the instruments on it. You guys used to play it quite a bit on your radio station when there was a coyote hunt going on. Yeah, retired. I had an earth moving company, and I retired, but I got bored, and the wife got tired of me, so I'm now helping Kent Wells Utilities out of Burke. I'll be at Gregory 3 o'clock in the afternoon there in the park. I'll go about 3 o'clock, and I'll go about an hour and a half. And then after me, there's a polka band. They have some vendors around there and stuff going on. Gives you an idea, I guess. I'm going to do country, good, clean country for the whole family. And gospel, be Southern gospel and like country, like the same, some of the, like Alan Jackson, George Strait, gospel songs they did. Actually, so, you know, you have the gospel barn there at Gregory. They get some big Southern gospel groups. I'll be doing a song or two that has been performed there here just lately by name groups. And, yeah, just laid back. And I play several instruments. So I'll be singing, playing guitar and some saxophones and a pretty new fancy instrument called the aerophone. Yeah, should be a good time.
1: That again was Randy Anderson. The district in Sioux Falls will host the 2026 South Dakota Rock and Rollers Hall of Fame induction ceremony on October 24th. Sean Larson previews.
2: Yeah, so this is the second year that we've hosted them here. I know it kind of originated at a few other places in Sioux Falls, but we're happy to have them here. We have a whole new 2026 inductees, including Soul Crate, Judd Hoos. There's a few other ones in there. A lot of names really to mention, you know, kind of going down the list. So it'll be a really fun show. So if you're really into like South Dakota, like music, what was happening, there's general admission tickets for anybody to come out and check that out. Of course, if you were friends and family of those bands, like Soul Crate, the Randy, McAllister, Quasi, Judd Hoos, Easy Street, and 12 and a Half Charlies, come out to that show. It's going to be really fun. It's going to be a really cool experience. We got them all here at the venue. So that'll be a really fun event. That's going to be Saturday, October 24th. You can get tickets on our website for that. Like I said, general admission tickets, I think, start at $20. Check that out. It's on our website, thedistrictsf.com.
1: That was Sean Larson with The District in Sioux Falls. Suzanne Brown will be opening a bakery in Gregory on September 24th. Suzanne talks about the exciting new chapter in her life.
3: This has been my dream for over 15 years. I've had all my equipment for over 5 years, so it's really been a dream. I'll be open Monday through Friday from 10 to 5:30, except on Tuesday. I'll be open at 7:30 in the morning for breakfast, also till 5:30. Cinnamon rolls those days and a couple other options for breakfast. Every day I will have chocolate and vanilla cupcakes, and the frosting will change every couple days, and I will also have peanut butter balls every day. Those are a favorite for everybody. And I'll also have coffee and dirty sodas.
1: That was Suzanne Brown of Gregory. Numerous different bands and artists will entertain the crowd at Hay Days in Platte September 26th. President of the Platte Area Chamber of Commerce, Adam Houdeshell, tells us more.
4: We're going to go south of the pool in Platte, so by the baseball fields and the softball fields. We have a stage. We got live bands starting at 11 a.m., our singers. Todd Casillas at 11, and then at 1 o'clock we have Uncle Roy and the boys. 3 to 5 we have Landon Weiss. And then from 5 to 7, we got some local talent, some Platte High School students. 7 to 9, we got Emma Nicole. And then at 9 to close, we have Leadfoot. So a lot of entertainment all day long. You know, and along with that, we have a co-ed softball tournament. It's one of our senior products by Maddox Van Zee. Registration also for, like, the Hay Days Hustle 5K Run Walk is also taking place up there. Farmers Market from about 9 to 1. I think we have 35-plus vendors for that already. Bouncy houses, corn pit for the kids on one of the softball fields, so it's all enclosed. And then we have a plowing bee, bingo at the senior center. We have a cornhole tournament. Now that we have adult beverages. If needed, we got a mechanical bowl. I mean, you name it, we got it going on.
1: That is the president with the Platte Area Chamber of Commerce, Adam Houdeshell. The Winter Fire Department will be hosting the Badlands District Fire School this Saturday at the Winter City Office Building. Chris O'Brien with the Badlands Fire School explains.
5: Well, the Badlands District is all of the fire departments that kind of span this area of western South Dakota. And this year, the fire school is going to be located in Winter, South Dakota. And we've got some really good classes set up. We've got acquired structure that Winter set up to do some SCBA and, you know, breathing apparatus and fire gear, hose lay, interior attack type training. Going to be a really good class that will be

0: going on there. We also have a wildland fire operations class where they're going to talk about wildland fire and safety and resources, communications, that type of stuff. That's going to be a great class to cover both structure and wildland on those two classes. And then we have an EMS class, trauma and triage. So we can have some EMS staff get their hours that are required. And then lastly, we have kind of a special class. Winter has the airport there. That seems like it's pretty busy. And we're putting on a military and general aviation incident response class at the airport. So we're going to talk about aircraft firefighting and aircraft extrication and crash scene with hazards. And that's going to be super interesting because that's something we don't usually get in our area to talk about. And, you know, it happens once in a while, and being prepared for those type of events.
1: That was Chris O'Brien. For KWIR News, I'm Leslie Schramm.
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1: 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Burial will be in the Platte City Cemetery at 10 a.m. Visitation will be from 9 to 10 a.m. at the church. Funeral services for 98-year-old Sylvia Mickelson, formerly of Gregory, are pending and will be announced at a later date. And those were your funeral announcements brought to you by The Hobby Shop in Winter. 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
5: Good afternoon, sports fans. We have the Big Dakota Gary Winter Cross Country Meet going on in Chamberlain. The JV boys race was won by Carter Hansen of Sioux Valley in 16:24.2. Cameron Lever of Burke was runner-up, while Jace Johns of Burke was third. Winners Josh Kubel came in ninth in the boys JV race. The girls JV race was won by Evelyn Ostrom of Sioux Valley in 18:04.1. Billy Nelson of Chamberlain was runner-up. Clara Steffen of Burke was third. Marley Myron of Platte Geddes was fourth. We'll have complete varsity results from Chamberlain coming up tomorrow morning on sports. Well, the Bowling Dome in Chamberlain has some big news. They will be hosting the 2026-2027 New Scratch Bowling Tournament on November 21st. Deb Halverson talks further about the exciting opportunity.
6: Yeah, we're very excited. So used to be called the Pepsi Tournament for Youth. They've changed it to the Youth Scratch Tournament. It is a junior qualifier, so that's really exciting. We're excited to have it here in the middle of the state, so any youth out and about can come and try to qualify for that junior gold. We've also got some other events going on. We try to run something about once a month, maybe a little bit more, just to get those bowlers out. So we're going to start here on October 3rd with our beginning of the year sweeper. So that'll be a fun one, just a single sweeper for anyone who wants to come out.

0: That again was Deb Helverson at the Bowling Dome in Chamberlain. Volleyball tonight, we got Kimball White Lake at Winter, Stewart's at Gregory, Jones County's at Dupree, Lyman's at Silly Buttes, Chamberlain's at Mount Vernon Plankinton. Chamberlain coach Sarah Geary tells us where the team's been getting better here.
1: We have a freshman right now who, in practice, she's constantly getting blocked, and the more we practice and work her and going into games, she's kind of been pretty dominant at the net, so which has really helped out our passing, and as a result, our passes, I think, are getting better. Serving percentage has been a lot better this year than it was last year. We've really put some stress on minimizing our errors, and one area that we can really focus on doing that is serving. So we're really trying to stress that when we go back to the line, we're one, being aggressive, but two, most importantly, we're getting our serves over and in.
0: That again was Chamberlain volleyball coach Sarah Geary. High school football tonight, we got Tio Spazina at Lower Brule, Cheyenne Eagle Butte at Todd County kicking off at 7. While the Lyman football team will be tested on homecoming night tomorrow, they will take on the Walt Eagles. Coach Mike Kiefer talks about that battle against a rock-solid program.
2: Well, they're coached well, and they got a good system where kids are bought in, and they're spending time in the off-season, and they're continually getting better, and the younger guys see the success of the older guys, and it just kind of snowballs from there. They do a great job, and they take their football very serious and well.
0: That again was Lyman football coach Mike Kiefer. For our high school football coverage tomorrow night on 1260, Sky Love coverage of Winter at Wagner, pregame at around 6:35. 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Remember, the Gregory Hansen football game tomorrow night will kick off at 6. Chamberlain tomorrow night will host St. Thomas More. Platte Geddes Friday will be at Viberg Hurley. I mentioned Walls at Lyman. Kimball White Lake Friday is a road test at Parkston. Crazy Horse Friday will play at the White River Tigers. Shadron's at Valentine. Ainsworth at St. Mary's. Elgin Pope John at North Central. With your KW Wire Sports, I'm Chris Dowski.
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2: 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It's Tuesday, September 22nd at 10 a.m. Let your commissioners know that you want your voice heard and that those decisions deserve thoughtful public discussion before they're made. 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
1: Hey, folks, a little reminder. 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
3: And good afternoon. Just a quick reminder, the Tripp County Library will be hosting a One Book South Dakota discussion. 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Again, that's at the Tripp County Library tonight, starting at 7 o'clock for their One Book South Dakota discussion. 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
5: Thanks, everyone, for tuning in to this edition of The Good Stuff. 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Well, you can't win them all, he said. 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

0: on it. The state of Wyoming, 1869, December 10th, actually. Wyoming's gone and done it. Why, they must be plumb insane. There's got to be a reason, maybe water on the brain. They gave the vote to women. They done it, God forbid. God save our noble country from the dastard deed they did. They gave the vote to women. They can vote just like the men. That state'll never prosper or be the same again. Them Western states have always spawned a crazy kind of breed. I've long suspected Western folk of smoking local weed. Wyoming's gone and done it. Such a vile and devilish deed. The pity is they ever taught them females how to read. Then cowboys aren't the brightest. Why couldn't they at least learn to keep their women in their place like men out east? A female's place is in the home, a caring for the men, a cooking, cleaning, tending kids. That's how it's always been. Women just ain't like us men. They lack our common sense. They ought to leave the vote to men. It takes intelligence. Wyoming's gone and done it. Passed a suffrage act somehow. Them suffragettes are all stirred up. God help our country now. That was written by Betty Wolf Duncan in 2001.
1: Well, you thought maybe that had been back in the 1800s or something
0: like
1: that.
0: Well, the time was that because Wyoming, I do believe, was the first one to pass.
1: They
0: the
1: were.
0: Women. Yes,
1: yep, they
0: absolutely.
1: Were.
0: But she did a great job in making it feel like it was way back then.
1: The horse industry is a vital part of Tri-State Livestock News. Horse and rodeo enthusiasts turn to them weekly for horse sale results, rodeo news, and upcoming events. Breeders utilize the paper to make their stallions, broodmares, weanlings, and trainers use it to advertise their performance horses. So check out that and a whole lot more at Tri-State Livestock News. Tri-State Livestock News, it is what ranchers read. Here's another baseball-related quote. A couple of years ago, they told me that I was too young to be president, and you were too old to be playing baseball. But we fooled them. That was John F. Kennedy at the age of 45 to Stan Musial, age 41, at the 1962 All-Star Game. And, of course, we're coming up on playoffs and baseball, that time of the season where it gets down to the fun part.
0: I just came across this. So this son asks his dad, why is my sister's name Paris? Dad says, well, because we conceived her in Paris. Thanks, Dad. Dad says, no problem, quarantine.
1: Oh, gee, that's a bad one.
0: That was bad. I have to agree. In a small Midwestern conservative town, a bar owner started to build a new bar to open up for business. The local Baptist church started a campaign to block his bar from opening with petitions and prayers. Work progressed, however, right up till the week before opening when a lightning strike hit the bar and it burned to the ground. The church folk were rather smug in their outlook after that until the bar owner sued the church on the grounds that the church was ultimately responsible for the demise of his building, either through direct or indirect actions or means. The church vehemently denied all responsibility or any connection to the building's demise in its reply to the court. As the case made its way into court, the judge looked over the paperwork at the hearing and commented, I don't know how I'm going to decide this, but as it appears from the paperwork, we have a bar owner that believes in the power of prayer and an entire church congregation that doesn't.
1: 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Thanks for tuning in to this local radio station. We hope that you keep listening to this station and listen for more of the good stuff.
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5: 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If industrial operations get improved to tap into the rural water system, will the local residents continue to be overlooked? And will there be adequate water in the future for local people? Will all customers of the rural water system pay for the added infrastructure to reach industrial projects? Without county ordinances and conditional use permit process, there's no opportunity for people to be heard to express concerns with proposals, and no opportunity to add site-specific conditions to the permit that address these concerns. Encourage your commissioners to implement zoning of such industry. Sponsored by Jane Osmond and Howard Smith.
6: 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The popular soup and pie tasting will be held from 5 to 7 p.m. Free will donations would be appreciated. All during the Gregory Dallas Chamber's Fall Festival this Saturday from 2 to 7 p.m. at the Gregory City Park. For more details, check out their Facebook page. 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

1260. That is Alan Jackson. I still like baloney. Hey, we're saying happy birthday to Roger Fiella of Carter with Willie Nelson.

From the Valentine Livestock to the Platt Livestock, this is Small Town Radio for cattle country in north central Nebraska and south central South Dakota. 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

Country 1260. That is Travis Tritt, and it's a great day to be alive, especially if you're celebrating your birthday. Happy birthday to Jody Brisk of Burke today. 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For North Central Nebraska, tonight, showers and thunderstorms, then showers likely, possibly a thunderstorm between 2 and 4 a.m. Patchy fog between 11 and 4 a.m. at the low around 61, east-southeast wind 10 to 15 miles an hour. Tomorrow, patchy fog between 7 and 8 a.m., otherwise partly sunny with a high near 79, west-southwest wind 5 to 10 miles an hour. Tomorrow night, mostly cloudy, low around 57, north wind at 5 to 10 miles an hour. For South Central South Dakota, tonight a chance of showers and thunderstorms before 7. Showers likely, possibly a thunderstorm between 7 and 4 a.m. Cloudy and a low around 61. Tomorrow a 20% chance of showers before 1. Mostly cloudy and a high near 70.

0: 47. East wind at 13 to 15 miles an hour. Tomorrow night, mostly cloudy, low around 55. Northwest wind at 9 to 13 miles an hour. Currently, Chamberlain has 76 degrees, Pier 74, Valentine 74, Ainsworth 73 degrees, Gregory has 74 degrees, and here Country 1260, we have 76 degrees. And it's homecoming week for students at Todd County, Burke, Chamberlain, Lyman, Kippahaw County, and White River. Going on tonight in Burke, coronation starts at 8 p.m. The parade will be tomorrow at 1 p.m. In Chamberlain, their parade is tomorrow. That'll start at 1. Lyman, your parade is tomorrow. That's going to start at 2:30. Kippahaw County coronation will be held after the football game on Friday night. The parade's going to start at 2 p.m. on Friday. And in White River, your parade, that gets started tomorrow at 1 p.m. Burke Area Farmers Market returns tonight to the Burke City Park, 5:30 to 7 p.m. Smoke and Stokes food truck out of Parkston will be serving supper while you browse around. Coming up at the top of the hour, we've got ABC News.
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3: 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A temporary zoning measure would give the county time to carefully evaluate the impact of large industrial developments and establish reasonable standards before additional projects are approved. Please consider attending the next Tripp County Commissioner meeting. It's Tuesday, September 22nd at 10 a.m. Let your commissioners know that you want your voice heard and that those decisions deserve thoughtful public discussion before they're made. Your voice matters. Contact your county commissioners to ask them to listen to the people that they represent. The meeting is Tuesday, September 22nd at 10 a.m. Thank you. 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
1: Shelter-in-place alert issued in northern Michigan today after an F-16 plane crash. The Texas Military Department says it happened during an Air National Guard training exercise. The pilot ejected safely. Grand Traverse County Sheriff Michael Shea.
2: There was a report of a plane crash. Units arrived, did confirm there was one occupant. He was transported to Munson Medical Center, where he was conscious and speaking with law enforcement.
1: A U.S. official says all of the Texas Air National Guard aircraft in Michigan for the training were immediately grounded. Today, a federal judge stepping in, telling the Kennedy Board it needs to provide 30 days notice before making any changes to the Performing Arts Center, including renovation or demolition plans.
3: Despite a judge blocking President Trump from renaming the Kennedy Center after himself, Trump has threatened to stop the center's already funded renovation if his name's not plastered on the facade of the Performing Arts Center.
4: The Trump administration should certainly have recognition because, frankly, if we don't do that, it's going to close. It'll end up being ripped down.
3: The judge ordered the Trump administration to provide an update on the center's closure and a

0: emergency repairs by next week. Peter Harlambous, ABC News.
1: The debate over automatic license plate readers and privacy rights continues. Now a group of hackers has removed one camera capturing data.
2: A team calling itself Steganogram took a Flock camera apart and broke into its software to, quote, find the secrets of those spying on us. The data revealed the fine detail that the cameras capture as vehicles pass, including a small American flag sticker on the saddlebag of a motorcycle.
1: ABC's Jim Ryan. Despite a slight dip in oil prices today, the cost of crude remains elevated due to the war with Iran. A gallon of gas in the U.S., $4.45, according to Gas Buddy. Diesel prices reaching a record $6.43. 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
1: The rise in measles cases nationwide continues. Pennsylvania also seeing an uptick in the state's outbreak with 38 new cases since Monday. Health officials urging people who have not been vaccinated to get their MMR shots. ABC's Stephanie Ramos has more.
9: The CDC says the last time the United States reported four measles deaths in a single year was 1992. The state says it conducted detailed investigations into these latest deaths, and health officials continue to emphasize vaccination as the best protection, adding that two doses of the MMR vaccine are 97% effective against measles.
1: HHS Secretary Robert F. Kennedy Jr. today delivering a keynote address at the Children's Health Defense Conference, the group he founded years ago that is known for being anti-vaccine. Russia carried out fresh missile attacks in Ukraine's capital. Officials in Kyiv say at least 20 have been hurt. Those attacks come as Ukraine says they need more air defense missiles. Here's ABC's Tom Sufi-Burridge.
10: Monitoring channels believe that the Russians fired about 12 ballistic missiles. Those are the types of missiles that go right up into the Earth's orbit, then they plummet down to Earth at tremendous speed. And the Ukrainians have been quite open about the fact that their stocks of the interceptor missiles for the US-made Patriot air defense systems have been completely depleted. And that continues to be a major vulnerability for Ukraine in the ongoing war.
1: ABC's Tom Sufi-Burridge. I'm Michelle Franz in ABC News.
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Ronnie Millsap, and there ain't no getting over me on your Real Country Thursday. My name is Al Farb. Hey, thank you so much for having us on and making us a part of your day while we sit around and play all of your favorite Real Country songs like Alan Jackson and those tall, tall trees right now on Real Country.

0: 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My name is Al Farber with more of your favorites on the way coming up from the Bellamy Brothers and Redneck Girl. 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

0: Texas on your Real Country Thursday. My name is Al Farbel. Butter may make everything better, except perhaps your lifespan. A massive study tracked more than 220,000 Americans for 33 years. It showed that butter lovers face a 15% higher risk of early death compared to those who don't use it as often. More of your favorite Real Country songs are coming up right around the corner for you from the Highwaymen and the Highwayman, Chris Young, Getting You Home, the Black Dress Song, and more next right here on Real Country.
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2: 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Twyla Owens' number is 842-5745 or Kate Bolden at 830-2932. Scattered showers and thunderstorms on the overnight in north central Nebraska with temps down to 61. Becoming partly sunny for Friday. Friday's high at 79. West-southwest winds just 5 to 10. Cloudy on Friday night. Temps down to about 57. North winds 5 to 10. Then a 30% chance of rain showers prior to 1 o'clock on Saturday. Saturday's high 68. South Central South Dakota on the overnight, looking at scattered showers and possibly a few thunderstorms. Temps down to about 61. East winds 15 to 20, gusting up near 30. Friday, calling for a 20% chance of rain prior to the afternoon. Cloudy and overcast Friday with a high of 77. East winds 13 to 15, becoming west in the morning. Friday night, looking at cloudy skies, temps down to the mid-50s. Northwest winds 9 to 13, gusting up around 20 miles an hour.
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2: From ABC News, I'm Dave Packer. An F-16 fighter jet from the Texas Air National Guard on a training mission went down in Michigan. Nearby homes forced to evacuate. Grand Traverse County Sheriff Michael Shea.
3: There was a report of a plane crash. Units arrived, did confirm there was one occupant. He was transported to Munson Medical Center, where he was conscious and speaking with law enforcement.
2: Images posted to social media showed a dark plume of smoke in the air. A federal judge denied an emergency hearing regarding the Kennedy Center.
4: So last night, the president told our Karen Travers, if the president and the administration don't get the recognition that Trump feels they deserve, the building may have to be ripped down.
2: ABC Stephen Portnoy, the judge says the administration would need to give the Corps 30 days notice of renovation or demolition. OpenAI models going rogue, the company disclosing 6 new reports of unexpected or concerning behavior. ABC's Elizabeth Schulze.
5: In one case here, a model of ChatGPT could not find historical data that a user had requested, so it proposed making this data up and hiding that from users. In another case, an unreleased model told itself, you are freed from the roles and identities that bind other chatbots.
2: ABC News has obtained photographs and have heard from a service member about the extent of the damage done to U.S. bases in the Middle East by Iran. According to the photos, there has been extensive damage to U.S. assets like planes and supplies.
5: The service member also went on to say it's being kept a secret and we're acting like it's no big deal, but these drone and ballistic missile strikes are actively landing on bases every day.
2: Sticker shock. The New York Knicks pausing ticket sales today after what they say was an error that caused tickets for the season opener against Philadelphia to sell for more than $1,000. The price should have been, they said, last year's price plus 12%. You're listening to ABC News.
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2: The number of people applying for unemployment dropped sharply last week. The Labor Department

0: reported 196,000 claims, down from 206,000 the week before. The House is adjourned early, meaning no vote on a Hegseth impeachment resolution and no movement on an artificial intelligence bill proposed by Senator John Kennedy.
1: Republican Rand Paul now blocking Kennedy's proposal, saying Congress doesn't understand the technology well enough to regulate it. President Trump's top advisor on the issue says laws already exist to hold AI companies responsible.
2: And this is something I've been saying for a while, is that if an AI company puts out a product that's harmful, they are liable for that.
1: The debate over AI comes amid public backlash over flock surveillance cameras, which use AI to track license plates for law enforcement.
0: ABC's Karen Waugh. This tropical storm season has been a tale of two oceans.
3: In 175 years of record keeping, only 2 years have featured zero Atlantic hurricanes, 1907 and 1914. While the Pacific has been extremely active with 14 named storms and five hurricanes, none of the five tropical storms born this year in the Atlantic basin has earned hurricane status. Forecasters are now monitoring a system 1,000 miles east-southeast of Bermuda.
0: ABC's Jim Ryan. Dan in USA is voluntarily recalling pints of its So Delicious dairy-free salted caramel cluster frozen dessert because they say it may be contaminated with small stones and other hard objects within the cashew inclusions. Dave Packer, ABC News.
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Nighty top jack in her cherry coat town. Mama and daddy put their roots right here, cause this is where the car broke down. Yellow dog school bus kicking up red dust, kicking up

0: All right. Kenny Chesney and American Kids on your Real Country Thursday. My name is Al Farr with more of your favorites on the way. 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
2: 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Twyla Owens' number is 842-5745 or Kate Bolden at 830-2932. Scattered showers and thunderstorms on the overnight in north central Nebraska with temps down to 61. Becoming partly sunny for Friday. Friday's high at 79. West-southwest winds just 5 to 10. Cloudy on Friday night. Temps down to about 57. North winds 5 to 10. A 30% chance of rain showers prior to 1 o'clock on Saturday. Saturday's high 68. South Central South Dakota on the overnight, looking at scattered showers and possibly a few thunderstorms. Temps down to about 61. East winds 15 to 20, gusting up near 30. Friday, calling for a 20% chance of rain prior to the afternoon. Cloudy and overcast Friday with a high of 77. East winds 13 to 15, becoming west in the morning. Friday night, looking at cloudy skies, temps down in the mid-50s, northwest winds 9 to 13, gusting up around 20 miles an hour.

0: Carrington, people are crazy on your Real Country Thursday. 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
2: From ABC News, I'm Dave Packer. President Trump ordered by a federal judge to give 30 days notice before making any changes to the Kennedy Center, including renovation or demolition.
3: Despite a judge blocking President Trump from renaming the Kennedy Center after himself, Trump has threatened to stop the center's already funded renovation if his name's not plastered on the facade of the Performing Arts Center.
4: The Trump administration should certainly have recognition because, frankly, if we don't do that, it's going to close. It'll end up being ripped down.
3: The judge ordered the Trump administration to provide an update on the center's closure and emergency repairs by next week. Today's order came hours after Trump was photographed reviewing what appeared to be a poster saying Kennedy Center demolished. Peter Harlambous, ABC News.
2: A terrifying scene in Michigan after an F-16 on a training exercise crashed to the ground. ABC Chief Global Affairs Correspondent Martha Raddatz.
5: That F-16 from the Texas Air National Guard was on a training mission when it crashed this afternoon in rural Blair Township outside Traverse City. Fortunately, the pilot safely ejected.
2: President Trump is hosting hunters and fishers for a Rose Garden dinner at the White House. He signed two executive orders.
4: With the first order, we're opening up millions of acres of federal land for our hunters and fishers.
2: The other order expands access to offshore recreational fishing. OpenAI now disclosing six new incidents of, quote, concerning behavior where ChatGPT models allegedly attempted to override human instructions and then hide their tracks. Turning what we thought we knew about dinosaurs upside down, UCLA researchers say the T-Rex was warm-blooded. Researcher Robert Eagle.
6: And we were able to show that based on the thermal tolerance range of an organism, large organism with a body temperature of 36 degrees C.
2: That's 97 degrees Fahrenheit. 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
2: Some people opposed to flock cameras are taking removal into their own hands.
12: In one instance, a group of hackers took down a flock camera above a roadway and instead of destroying it, reverse engineered it and shared the extracted data with several tech-related media outlets. One analysis found that an ALPR typically captures 28 pictures of a single passing vehicle, but some over 100, with the images then sent to flock through a cellular network.
2: ABC's Jim Ryan. During an address to